0: ESPN will play the returning to the desert slot, leaving one extra headline slot free. It's rumoured BTS, SZA and Oasis are also in talks for the festival, while Miley Cyrus reportedly turns down the offer. CMAT has been announced as the first musical guest for Saturday Night Live UK's second series. She's fresh from headlining Electric Picnic last Saturday. Jeff Goldblum's the first host of the series. The live sketch comedy variety show follows a similar format to the American version, with different presenters each episode, and returns to Sky and Now on Saturday week. Ariana Grande will take part in the press run for her upcoming film Focker in Law. Billboard have confirmed the news despite the pop star announcing she's taking a break from public life following her tour, which wrapped up earlier this week. They've said she'll still take part in the press as she's proud of the film. The Thank You Next singer will also continue working on her beauty brand, Rem. The film, starring Ben Stiller and Robert De Niro, is set for release here in November. Westlife will be the headline performers for Katie Taylor's farewell fight at Crow Park this Saturday. The announcement comes just days before their worldwide 25th anniversary tour, which begins at the Three Arena next week. 80,000 fans will be there to watch the Bray boxer take on undefeated French fighter Flora Pilly in her final fight. 6-7 and maxing are among the top slang terms researched so far this year. Analysis of Google search data for this year reveals they've been looked up over 50,000 times a month. Also in the list is mugging, which is used when outclassing someone else by appearing more attractive or successful, and riz, the ability to make others like you. The average Irish holidaymaker spends €33 at the airport before even stepping foot on a plane. New research from Monzo Bank shows the so-called takeoff tax rises to an average of €71 if you buy food, newsstand items and products in pharmacy. Toiletries, medicine and snacks were the biggest airport expenses at an average of €27. Food purchases follow closely with an average spend of €18.
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0: Heavy rain in the southern half of the country, drier with just a few showers elsewhere. Lowest temperatures of 11 to 14 degrees. 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
1: Was this Una?
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0: It was on the dashboard.
2: So this item was on your dashboard. Your friend's husband saw it, obviously, because he was driving your car.
0: Yeah.
2: Drove by, held it out the window, pinched between his two fingers, waved it going, what is this?
1: What's this, Una?
0: My new green bra.
2: Jesus Christ! What was it doing on your dashboard? Where were you before you met up with your friends? And who were you with? And do we get to meet them?
3: With McDonald's. Just start your morning. 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
2: Hey, I'm Annalie. Here's what's happening. CMAT is set to appear on Saturday Night Live UK. She'll be the musical act on the first episode of the second season, with Jeff Goldblum announced as host. SNL UK returns on Saturday, the 12th of September. Taylor Swift's husband, Travis Kelce, has described their wedding as magical, so much fun, and a night they'll never forget. Speaking on the series premiere of his podcast New Heights, the American football star says banning phones allowed their more than 1,000 guests to be in the moment and present. Actor Adam Sandler officiated the ceremony in July at Madison Square Garden in New York. The Grand Tour presenter Francis Bourgeois says the support of the show's former hosts has been an absolute superpower. He's one of three replacing Jeremy Clarkson, James May and Richard Hammond on the Prime Video motoring show. The social media star, known for his train spotting videos, is part of the lineup alongside Throttle House duo Thomas Holland and James Engelsman. Alex Earle took a swipe at her former friend Alex Cooper at the premiere of her Netflix show. On the red carpet for her new reality show, Earle Meets World, Alex was asked by Entertainment Tonight if she was happy to address the feud in the show. She responded with this.
3: I'm happy that I said my piece and whatever, but I'm happier just to like focus on the premiere and having the show out there, and you know, hers are getting cancelled, so it is what it is.
2: It comes as Alex Cooper's dating show Love Overboard on Disney Plus has been cancelled after one season. Harry Potter tries out the sorting hat and plays Quidditch for the first time at Hogwarts in the latest trailer for the new TV series. The first season of the show was adapted from J.K. Rowling's first novel, Harry Potter and the Philosopher's Stone.
4: Potter, Harry.
5: The House of Pudding basically decides our entire future. So, no pressure.
6: No Slytherin. No Slytherin.
7: Gryffindor! Welcome to a new year at Hogwarts.
2: It'll premiere this Christmas on HBO Max. George Clooney's received a Lifetime Achievement Award at the Venice International Film Festival. Accepting the prize, the actor said, while movies don't stop wars or lower inflation, they do something remarkable in helping others care about people they've never met. The event in Italy closes a week on Saturday. Katy Perry says her relationship with Justin Trudeau is super healing. The singer met the former Canadian Prime Minister last year, months after ending her nine-year relationship with Orlando Bloom. Speaking to People magazine, Katie says, Justin is really heart-centered and I think that we align in that way. I'm so grateful. Theo James says it will be impossible for Meghan Markle to join the third series of The Gentlemen, which returns to Netflix. He's called reports Meghan was in talks to feature in the show spurious rumours. It would have marked the former Suits star's first significant acting role since she married Prince Harry in 2018. Westlife have been announced as the music headliners for Katie Taylor's Crow Park fight. It comes just days ahead of the band's 25th anniversary tour, which begins in Dublin. Katie Taylor takes on Flora Pilly this Saturday, September 5th, in Crow Park. Andrew Garfield hasn't seen the new Spider-Man movie. Speaking to Variety, the former Spider-Man actor says he hasn't congratulated Tom Holland on the new film, as he hasn't seen it yet and didn't want to be disingenuous. He added he's very excited to see it when he gets the time.
8: I mean, like, listen, a movie making money and people going to see it is an incredible thing, but I will reach out to him once I've seen the movie, which I'm very excited to see. Right. And his other film, The Odyssey, I haven't managed to see either yet, so I will send him a message when I see the work he has done.
2: And a 70-year-old retired furniture maker from Kerry is aiming to become the first Irishman to complete a solo round-the-world yacht race. Pat Lawless, who's also a fisherman, is the oldest of the 16 sailors taking part in the 2026 Golden Globe race, which starts on Sunday from Le Sable d'Olonne in the west of France. The Irish Independent reports he's been given the green light to take part after his yacht, the Silver Mines Hydro, passed all the necessary safety and equipment inspections.
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2: Heavy rain in the southern half of the country, drier with just a few showers elsewhere, lowest temperatures of 11 to 14 degrees. 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

0: Gurkianta, Coulter, Trapter, iRadio, Aaron Ahiha, Raglan La Shankyo, Slater, Chalk Suis, August Calvin Harris, August Tom Grennan, Freshen. 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

0: Taylor Dier, iRadio, Goodbye, Matthew Matthews on Shaw, Fan Lin, Marta Ariana Grande, Chalk to us, Koopa Seconds, August Kjolnua, O Fontaine CC. 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
2: Hey, I'm Annalie. Here's what's happening. Amelia de Moldenberg is ending her popular YouTube chicken shop date after more than 12 years. The comedian found fame with the series, which saw her talk to celebrities like Paul McCartney, Jennifer Lawrence, Andrew Garfield and Paul Mescal on a fake date at a series of London chicken shops. In a post on Instagram, she wrote, "It's time to move on from this adventure and on to a new one." A waterfall and stained glass chapel windows are among a number of features being added to Dolly Parton's US theme park in honour of the late singer. Officials at Dollywood in East Tennessee are also adding a new character called the Dreammaker in tribute to her Imagination Library reading programme for children. She died last Tuesday at the age of 80. The original This Is Anfield sign is up for auction. It's being sold in Bud's UK sports memorabilia auction next week with a guide price of 11,000 to 17,000 euro. The iconic slogan was first hung in the old main stand players' tunnel in 1972 to psychologically intimidate opposing teams and remind Liverpool players of the club standard. A groundsman had originally suggested the wording "Welcome to Anfield," but that was rejected by manager Bill Shankly, who said it was too friendly. It was replaced with an updated version in 1974 and has been hanging in a hotel on the Isle of Man. Oasis could be set to announce a 2027 tour. Noel Gallagher teased the announcement on TalkSport yesterday, saying there's no football tournament on next year, so we've got to do something in the summer, right? He jokingly said his brother Liam wasn't up to do it though. The documentary for their Live 25 tour, Don't Look Back in Anger, hits cinemas next week. Here's a teaser.
3: I just don't see myself on stage with Liam. I just don't see it.
4: The way it finished, unacceptable.
5: Most thought it would never happen, and some still aren't convinced.
4: It's going to be chaos.
2: It's reported that Dua Lipa, Tame Impala and Fred again are lined up to be the next Coachella headliners. The annual California Festival takes place across 2 weekends in April. According to Hits Daily Double, Fred again will play the returning to the desert slot, leaving one extra headline slot free. It's rumoured BTS, SZA and Oasis are also in talks for the festival, while Miley Cyrus reportedly turns down the offer. CMAT has been announced as the first musical guest for Saturday Night Live UK's second series. She's fresh from headlining Electric Picnic last Saturday. Jeff Goldblum's the first host of the series. The live sketch comedy variety show follows a similar format to the American version, with different presenters each episode, and returns to Sky and Now on Saturday week. Ariana Grande will take part in the press run for her upcoming film Focker-in-Law. Billboard have confirmed the news despite the pop star announcing she's taking a break from public life following her tour, which wrapped up earlier this week. They've said she'll still take part in the press as she's proud of the film. The Thank You Next singer will also continue working on her beauty brand, Rem. The film, starring Ben Stiller and Robert De Niro, is set for release here in November. Westlife will be the headline performers for Katie Taylor's farewell fight at Crow Park this Saturday. The announcement comes just days before their worldwide 25th anniversary tour, which begins at the Three Arena next week. 80,000 fans will be there to watch the Bray boxer take on undefeated French fighter Flora Pilly in her final fight. 6-7 and maxing are among the top slang terms researched so far this year. Analysis of Google search data for this year reveals they've been looked up over 50,000 times a month. Also in the list is mogging, which is used when outclassing someone else by appearing more attractive or successful, and riz, the ability to make others like you. The average Irish holidaymaker spends €33 at the airport before even stepping foot on a plane. New research from Monzo Bank shows the so-called takeoff tax rises to an average of €71 if you buy food, newsstand items and products in pharmacy. Toiletries, medicine and snacks were the biggest airport expenses at an average of €27. Food purchases follow closely with an average spend of €18.
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2: Heavy rain in the southern half of the country, drier with just a few showers elsewhere, lowest temperatures of 11 to 14 degrees. 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

0: Jazzy Air I Radio, Air na Hiha, Ta Ella Langley, Chalk Suis, a Koopa No Mage, August Kilnua, Ofemi, August Kaki Kid, Lakayla, should take a trip. Air on Malak.
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1: Woke up this morning, hi mornings. 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Started a new job a few weeks ago. The thing is, the boss has a weird nickname for me. She calls me Sausage. It really annoys me. 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I hate pet names.
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2: Hey, I'm Annalie. Here's what's happening. CMAT is set to appear on Saturday Night Live UK. She'll be the musical act on the first episode of the second season with Jeff Goldblum announced as host. SNL UK returns on Saturday, the 12th of September. Taylor Swift's husband, Travis Kelce, has described their wedding as magical, so much fun, and a night they'll never forget. Speaking on the series premiere of his podcast New Heights, the American football star says banning phones allowed their more than 1,000 guests to be in the moment and present. Actor Adam Sandler officiated the ceremony in July at Madison Square Garden in New York. The Grand Tour presenter Francis Bourgeois says the support of the show's former hosts has been an absolute superpower. He's one of three replacing Jeremy Clarkson, James May and Richard Hammond on the Prime Video motoring show. The social media star, known for his train spotting videos, is part of the lineup alongside Throttle House duo Thomas Holland and James Engelsman. Alex Earle took a swipe at her former friend Alex Cooper at the premiere of her Netflix show. On the red carpet for her new reality show, Earle Meets World, Alex was asked by Entertainment Tonight if she was happy to address the feud in the show. She responded with this.
3: I'm happy that I said my piece and whatever, but I'm happier just to like focus on the premiere and having the show out there, and you know, hers are getting cancelled, so it is what it is.
2: It comes as Alex Cooper's dating show Love Overboard on Disney Plus has been cancelled after one season. Harry Potter tries out the sorting hat and plays Quidditch for the first time at Hogwarts in the latest trailer for the new TV series. The first season of the show was adapted from J.K. Rowling's first novel, Harry Potter and the Philosopher's Stone.
4: Potter, Harry.
5: The House of Pudding basically decides our entire future. So, no pressure.
6: No Slytherin. No Slytherin.
7: Gryffindor! To a new year at Hogwarts.
2: It'll premiere this Christmas on HBO Max. George Clooney's received a Lifetime Achievement Award at the Venice International Film Festival. Accepting the prize, the actor said, while movies don't stop wars or lower inflation, they do something remarkable in helping others care about people they've never met. The event in Italy closes a week on Saturday. Katy Perry says her relationship with Justin Trudeau is super healing. The singer met the former Canadian Prime Minister last year, months after ending her 9-year relationship with Orlando Bloom. Speaking to People magazine, Katy says, Justin is really heart-centered and I think that we align in that way. I'm so grateful. Theo James says it will be impossible for Meghan Markle to join the third series of The Gentlemen, which returns to Netflix. He's called reports Meghan was in talks to feature in the show spurious rumours. It would have marked the former Suits star's first significant acting role since she married Prince Harry in 2018. Westlife have been announced as the music headliners for Katie Taylor's Crow Park fight. It comes just days ahead of the band's 25th anniversary tour, which begins in Dublin. Katie Taylor takes on Flora Pilly this Saturday, September 5th, in Crow Park. Andrew Garfield hasn't seen the new Spider-Man movie. Speaking to Variety, the former Spider-Man actor says he hasn't congratulated Tom Holland on the new film as he hasn't seen it yet and didn't want to be disingenuous. He added he's very excited to see it when he gets the time.
8: I mean, like, listen, a movie making money and people going to see it is an incredible thing, but I will reach out to him once I've seen the movie, which I'm very excited to see. Right. And his other film, The Odyssey, I haven't managed to see either yet, so I will send him a message when I see the work he's done.
2: And a 70-year-old retired furniture maker from Kerry is aiming to become the first Irishman to complete a solo round-the-world yacht race. Pat Lawless, who's also a fisherman, is the oldest of the 16 sailors taking part in the 2026 Golden Globe race, which starts on Sunday from Le Sable d'Olonne in the west of France. The Irish Independent reports he's been given the green light to take part after his yacht, the Silver Mines Hydro, passed all the necessary safety and equipment inspections.
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2: Heavy rain in the southern half of the country, drier with just a few showers elsewhere, lowest temperatures of 11 to 14 degrees. 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

0: is Gralam. 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Erica Cozy, RI Radio. Lumps of Matthew Matthews. Nismo Kjoller on Malika. Couple of seconds. Hugel moving to the sun. Silver bumper freshen. August, picture this. One drink. Fonlin.
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You-

0: Shania Radio, Matthew Matthews on short, Ariana Grande, Chuck Tua, Sagas Kiel Nua, Oh No I Can, Fresher.
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4: Hey, I'm Anna Lee. Here's what's happening. Amelia de Moldenberg is ending her popular YouTube chicken shop date after more than 12 years. The comedian found fame with the series, which saw her talk to celebrities like Paul McCartney, Jennifer Lawrence, Andrew Garfield and Paul Mescal on a fake date at a series of London chicken shops. In a post on Instagram, she wrote, "It's time to move on from this adventure and on to a new one." A waterfall and stained glass chapel windows are among a number of features being added to Dolly Parton's US theme park in honour of the late singer. Officials at Dollywood in East Tennessee are also adding a new character called the Dreammaker in tribute to her Imagination Library reading programme for children. She died last Tuesday at the age of 80. The original This Is Anfield sign is up for auction. It's being sold in Bud's UK sports memorabilia auction next week with a guide price of 11 to 17,000 euro. The iconic slogan was first hung in the old main stand players tunnel in 1972 to psychologically intimidate opposing teams and remind Liverpool players of the club's standard. A groundsman had originally suggested the wording "Welcome to Anfield," but that was rejected by manager Bill Shankly, who said it was too friendly. It was replaced with an updated version in 1974 and has been hanging in a hotel on the Isle of Man. Oasis could be set to announce a 2027 tour. Noel Gallagher teased the announcement on TalkSport yesterday, saying there's no football tournament on next year, so we've got to do something in the summer, right? He jokingly said his brother Liam wasn't up to do it though. The documentary for their Live 25 tour, Don't Look Back in Anger, hits cinemas next week. Here's a teaser.
5: I just don't see myself on stage with Liam. I just don't see it.
6: The way it finished, unacceptable.
7: Most thought it would never happen, and some still aren't convinced.
6: It's going to be chaos.
4: It's reported that Dua Lipa, Tame Impala and Fred Again are lined up to be the next Coachella headliners. The annual California Festival takes place across 2 weekends in April. According to Hits Daily Double, Fred Again will play the Returning to the Desert slot, leaving one extra headline slot free. It's rumoured BTS, SZA and Oasis are also in talks for the festival, while Miley Cyrus reportedly turns down the offer. CMAT has been announced as the first musical guest for Saturday Night Live UK's second series. She's fresh from headlining Electric Picnic last Saturday. Jeff Goldblum's the first host of the series. The live sketch comedy variety show follows a similar format to the American version, with different presenters each episode, and returns to Sky and Now on Saturday week. Ariana Grande will take part in the press run for her upcoming film Focker-in-Law. Billboard have confirmed the news despite the pop star announcing she's taking a break from public life following her tour, which wrapped up earlier this week. They've said she'll still take part in the press as she's proud of the film. The Thank You Next singer will also continue working on her beauty brand, Rem. The film, starring Ben Stiller and Robert De Niro, is set for release here in November. Westlife will be the headline performers for Katie Taylor's farewell fight at Croke Park this Saturday. The announcement comes just days before their worldwide 25th anniversary tour, which begins at the Three Arena next week. 80,000 fans will be there to watch the Bray boxer take on undefeated French fighter Flora Pilly in her final fight. 6-7 and maxing are among the top slang terms researched so far this year. Analysis of Google search data for this year reveals they've been looked up over 50,000 times a month. Also in the list is mogging, which is used when outclassing someone else by appearing more attractive or successful, and riz, the ability to make others like you. The average Irish holidaymaker spends €33 at the airport before even stepping foot on a plane. New research from Monzo Bank shows the so-called takeoff tax rises to an average of €71 if you buy food, newsstand items and products in pharmacy. Toiletries, medicine and snacks were the biggest airport expenses at an average of €27. Food purchases follow closely with an average spend of €18.
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4: Heavy rain in the southern half of the country, drier with just a few showers elsewhere. Lowest temperatures of 11 to 14 degrees. For more, follow at This Is iRadio on social.

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0: Araglan na Shankyolo, Shakira Shakira, agus Kiel Nuo, Clementine Douglas, Chaktsuas, a Koopa Nomade.
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2: Hey, I'm Annalee. Here's what's happening. Amelia de Moldenberg is ending her popular YouTube Chicken Shop date after more than 12 years. The comedian found fame with the series, which saw her talk to celebrities like Paul McCartney, Jennifer Lawrence, Andrew Garfield and Paul Mescal on a fake date at a series of London chicken shops. In a post on Instagram, she wrote, "It's time to move on from this adventure and on to a new one." A waterfall and stained glass chapel windows are among a number of features being added to Dolly Parton's US theme park in honour of the late singer. Officials at Dollywood in East Tennessee are also adding a new character called the Dreammaker in tribute to her Imagination Library reading programme for children. She died last Tuesday at the age of 80. The original This Is Anfield sign is up for auction. It's being sold in Bud's UK sports memorabilia auction next week with a guide price of 11,000 to 17,000 euro. The iconic slogan was first hung in the old main stand players' tunnel in 1972 to psychologically intimidate opposing teams and remind Liverpool players of the club standard. A groundsman had originally suggested the wording "Welcome to Anfield," but that was rejected by manager Bill Shankly, who said it was too friendly. It was replaced with an updated version in 1974 and has been hanging in a hotel on the Isle of Man. Oasis could be set to announce a 2027 tour. Noel Gallagher teased the announcement on TalkSport yesterday, saying there's no football tournament on next year, so we've got to do something in the summer, right? He jokingly said his brother Liam wasn't up to do it though. The documentary for their Live 25 tour, Don't Look Back in Anger, hits cinemas next week. Here's a teaser.
3: I just don't see myself on stage with Liam. I just don't see it.
4: The way it finished, unacceptable.
5: Most thought it would never happen, and some still aren't convinced.
4: It's going to be chaos.
2: It's reported that Dua Lipa, Tame Impala and Fred Again are lined up to be the next Coachella headliners. The annual California Festival takes place across 2 weekends in April. According to Hit's Daily Double, Fred Again will play the returning to the desert slot, leaving one extra headline slot free. It's rumoured BTS, SZA and Oasis are also in talks for the festival, while Miley Cyrus reportedly turns down the offer. CMAT has been announced as the first musical guest for Saturday Night Live UK's second series. She's fresh from headlining Electric Picnic last Saturday. Jeff Goldblum's the first host of the series. The live sketch comedy variety show follows a similar format to the American version, with different presenters each episode, and returns to Sky and Now on Saturday week. Ariana Grande will take part in the press run for her upcoming film Focker-in-Law. Billboard have confirmed the news despite the pop star announcing she's taking a break from public life following her tour, which wrapped up earlier this week. They've said she'll still take part in the press as she's proud of the film. The Thank You Next singer will also continue working on her beauty brand, Rem. The film, starring Ben Stiller and Robert De Niro, is set for release here in November. Westlife will be the headline performers for Katie Taylor's farewell fight at Crow Park this Saturday. The announcement comes just days before their worldwide 25th anniversary tour, which begins at the Three Arena next week. 80,000 fans will be there to watch the Bray boxer take on undefeated French fighter Flora Pilly in her final fight. 6-7 and maxing are among the top slang terms researched so far this year. Analysis of Google search data for this year reveals they've been looked up over 50,000 times a month. Also in the list is mogging, which is used when outclassing someone else by appearing more attractive or successful, and riz, the ability to make others like you. The average Irish holidaymaker spends €33 at the airport before even stepping foot on a plane. New research from Monzo Bank shows the so-called takeoff tax rises to an average of €71 if you buy food, newsstand items and products in pharmacy. Toiletries, medicine and snacks were the biggest airport expenses at an average of €27. Food purchases follow closely with an average spend of €18.
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2: Heavy rain in the southern half of the country, drier with just a few showers elsewhere. Lowest temperatures of 11 to 14 degrees. For more, follow at This Is iRadio on social.
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7: Oh, it's Friday morning. We are up and we are ready to bring on a brand new weekend. How are you doing? First weekend in September as well. Nice. First week of school is done and dusted. Sure, look it. Let's get into it. Kicking off your weekend with some Cat's Eye.
8: One, two, three. Hey, it's Cat's Eye.
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someone today is getting wet. That's guaranteed, because we're going to play Spits and Giggles. And Spits and Giggles means that whoever wins gets to choose the last song of the show. And it's going to be a banger. I can feel it in me waters, and hopefully the waters will be on me. Oh, no. See, winning Spits and Giggles isn't always a good thing, but listen, we'll see how it gets before 10 o'clock this morning. Here's Ariana Grande, Petal. This is iMornings with Cooper Nuna on iRadio.

0: message. I don't want to make a fuss or be dramatic, but what do I do? I hate pet names in all areas of my life, by the way. Does anyone else have a similar problem or a pet name they don't like? Help, Killian and Nace.
1: Thank you, Treacle. So... Oh, yeah. So some people are not very au fait with having a pet name. Like, and some people play on your own name as well. There was a guy who worked here for a bit and he shortened Cooper to Coop. I didn't mind it.
0: Yeah, but what's our Coops?
1: No, it was Coop.
0: Coop.
1: Yeah, yeah.
0: Would you prefer Coop or Coops?
1: It doesn't bother me, to be honest with you, but like, obviously, once it's not sausage, yeah. Like,
0: I think sausage is kind of cute.
1: I don't know, I'd be very kind of like, what's wrong with my fingers? Am I a little bit pudgy, you know? I'd be like,
0: oh, but it might be an endearing term, like, you know.
1: Yeah, or maybe they fancied them.
0: Doubt it.
1: If you're being called sausage, you're not on the fancied list. All right, let us know what you think, all right? 087-110-2107. Should they say it to them or just put up with being called sausage? And what are you called?
0: Is it something you don't like being called? Like petine, loveine.
1: Petine?
0: Yeah, that's a
1: real... That's very condescending.
0: It's not. That's a real lovely West of Ireland.
1: If somebody called me pet, it's condescending.
0: Oh, a pet?
1: Yeah.
0: Oh, but it's not our love. Like, or lovey.
1: Usually, my daughter Elizabeth sometimes calls me pet when she's like being condescending, like purposely. Like,
0: are you serious?
1: Yeah. If something went wrong or if I wasn't feeling well, she'd be like, oh, you're right, pet.
0: Would you call her like sweetheart or anything? Or sweetie?
1: Elizabeth?
0: Yeah.
1: No, I call her poodle.
0: Oogle.
1: Poodle. Poodle.
0: Poodle?
1: Yeah.
0: What's that?
1: It's just a little name for her that I have for her. I've called her that since she's been a baby.
0: Poodle?
1: Yeah.
0: That's strange.
1: It's fine. Don't judge me. Sausage. All right. 087-110-2107. Get involved. You could win tickets to go and see Somber in Malahide Castle. I will follow you.
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2: Okay, so this is from Killian in Naas, and he says, "Hi gang, I need to get this off my chest to see what you all make of it. Started a new job a few weeks ago. All is good. Nice hours. Can work from home 3 days a week. Pay is decent. The thing is, the boss has a weird nickname for me. She calls me Sausage. It really annoys me. I mean, it sets my teeth on edge. She's a lovely woman. We get on great, but I don't like being called Sausage. I don't want to make a fuss or be dramatic, but what do? I hate pet names in all areas of my life, by the way. Does anyone else have a similar problem or a pet name they don't like? Killian and Naas."
3: Well, I would just call her Bacon, since she's called me Sausage, and I'm in her shoes.
2: Yeah, that's true.
1: Bacon.
2: Bacon. I mean, it could be worse, Killian. She could be calling you Cocktail Sausage.
1: Oh my gosh. That'd be rude. Oh,
2: cow.
1: Oh, dear.
2: Wow.
1: Wow.
2: But maybe she thinks.
1: Don't you call me behind my back.
2: No. What? But maybe she thinks he's an absolute banger.
1: Oh. That's reading between the lines a lot.
2: No, it's not. Bangers and mash. Yeah, absolute eejits.
1: You know what you were doing.
2: I don't know what I'm doing.
4: So, Killian's problem. Call the boss Rasher and tell her two of you want to go and make breakfast together. That would give her enough of an ick that she stay the hell away from you, and that way you can't get called Sausage.
1: Well, it might work the other way. They might think that you're flirting with them then, you know.
2: Yeah. For breakfast, how do you like your eggs in the morning?
1: Do you like your eggs in the morning?
5: Mm. Good morning, guys. Jean from Drogheda.
1: Hey, Jean from Drogheda.
5: Oh, Sausage. I'd hate to be called a Sausage.
1: Oh, yeah.
5: I visualise things, so I'd sing to it. You can play that game. Start calling her a rash or an egg. And if she questions, to say, oh, I thought it was a game we were playing.
1: That's good.
2: That is very good. Or you could sing this song. Once I was an egg, I was cracked and fried. I had a rasher and a sausage there right by my side. I gave all my yolk to you, and you cracked my head in two. But I'm alive. I'm just an egg. Do, do, do. You wouldn't listen. Do, do, do.
1: Oh, she's still going. What happened?
6: I don't know what happened.
1: Can I ask you a question? Honestly, yeah. Am I still on sick leave? I'm having a fever dream.
6: Jesus, I felt sick myself there.
1: Where did that come from?
2: It's a song my friend used to sing, and just when I heard the rasher and a sausage, and it just came into my head.
1: Was this your imaginary friend that you had?
7: Hey, my name is Somber.
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0: What a legend. 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
1: Get it off your chest this morning.
2: So, Killian has started a new job and everything is fabulous in the new job. Really likes it. He gets on really well with the boss, actually. Mm. But he hates the fact that she calls him Sausage. So he's like, I don't like pet names in any area of my life. And I especially don't like it at work being called Sausage.
1: No.
2: Mm-hmm. Jenny says, tell her that you're going to take her to HR for sausage-related harassment. Lol.
1: Imagine the email you have to send.
2: She keeps calling me Sausage.
1: All right.
3: Maybe he should start calling her a pet name.
1: Go on.
3: Like Dosa.
1: Dosa.
2: What's that?
1: Somebody who's Dawson.
2: Ah, right.
1: As a Dosser. Yeah, okay. Oh, what's happening to me thing? It's all right. Oh my God, everything's freaking out over here. I'm okay.
4: The easiest way around it is just stop answering to it and don't acknowledge it. And be like, sorry, are you talking to me? My name is Stephen or whatever his name is. Don't acknowledge it. Don't answer to it. The easiest way around it.
2: But then are you creating some kind of weird vibe there?
1: Yes.
2: And hurting her feelings potentially. And I know you have to stand up for yourself and be assertive and everything, but there's, I don't know, is there a kind of a better way to do it or a way around it? I'm not sure.
1: We don't know how to deal with these things.
2: We don't know.
1: That's why we ask for help on
2: this. Yeah, exactly. Yeah.
1: So, like, so if you, I suppose you have to look at the way, are they calling you Sausage in a
2: cutesy kind of way?
1: Or a demeaning way?
2: I doubt it's demeaning because he says he really gets on with her. She's a lovely person. It's just the fact that she calls him Sausage and he says, I hate pet names in all areas of his life.
1: Mm.
2: So it's just, I think it's just that's just her way.
1: Okay. 087-110-2107.
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1: Hey.
5: The only person who's allowed to call me a pet name is my partner. And we're 11 and a half years together. But on the phone and work, people call me love, dear, honey, all this. And I just be like, sorry, guys, but I'm not your honey or love or whatever they call me. And all of a sudden, it's a very quick, oh, sorry. So I think he needs to just say it to her. Just be open and honest. If he's going to be working there for a while, definitely needs to get rid of it.
1: So now that I hear it being explained like that, I would be more awkward in saying that.
2: I would be so awkward.
1: Yeah.
2: Don't call me. I wouldn't have the Lirodi to turn around and say, stop calling me Sausage.
1: I 100% respect that your partner can be the only person who calls you a nickname, but...
2: I like pet names. My friends and I would be like...
1: the pet names that we have for you.
2: Hi, love.
1: Yeah.
2: Do you know, or I call the twins, babe. Hey, babe.
1: Be honest, what do your friends call you?
2: The plotter.
1: The plotter. Have you ever seen it in the wild? You'll understand why she's called the plotter.
2: They have a few different names. Anyway, you call, like, someone might say, hey, or hey, honey bunny.
1: Yeah.
2: Like, I don't know, you're a beautician or something.
1: Or you could really double down on it and just say your boss's name is Brian. Just call him Dave. Just calling them the wrong name all the time. Get their name wrong all the time.
2: That is so you. That is so passive-aggressively you. But that is so your style.
1: If you're not liking being called Sausage...
2: Just say, hey, call me Jumbo instead.
1: Oh. All right, we got a few more messages in on this at 087-110-2107. The party is...
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5: New rules for e-scooter users and the countdown is on to Croke Park. Here's what's happening. First, emergency services attended the scene of a serious incident involving a car and a train in County Mayo last night. It happened at Kiltibow, Ballyhonis, and was the second of two separate collisions at user-operated level crossings on the rail line yesterday. Ruth O'Connell reports.
6: In the most recent collision, the 1815 Houston to Westport service was involved in an incident at Ballyhonis where a vehicle was struck just before 9 p.m. Emergency services responded to the scene to attend to a number of occupants of the car. In the initial incident, the 1310 Westport to Houston train struck a tractor near Tullamore shortly before 4 p.m. One person was taken to hospital with minor injuries. Services were suspended with bus transfers put in place for the passengers who were impacted.
5: Rules requiring e-scooter users to wear a helmet and high-vis clothing are now in place. Those who aren't in compliance with the regulations face a €100 fine if they're caught. Jason Cullen, chair of Dublin Commuter Coalition, doesn't think the new rules will be effective in reducing the number of children injured, as they'll ultimately impact on adults.
7: This is in response to a dramatic increase in head injuries presented by children in emergency services. Disappointingly, this really only affects adult compliant users of legal e-scooters, because children have never been allowed to use electric scooters, and there should be absolutely no children presenting in hospitals as a result.
5: In the US, jurors in the long-running trial of a woman accused of murdering her three children have been told to keep deliberating. Lindsay Clancy admits strangling them at her Massachusetts home, but argues she was suffering postnatal psychosis. The judge in the case has refused to remove one of the 12 members of the jury, to the anger of her defense lawyer. Sky's US correspondent David Blevins has more.
8: I know we're in the realms of speculation, but this is leaning towards 11 jurors having found Lindsay Clancy not guilty of first degree murder, and one holding out, and that's why her legal team appears to be so frustrated.
5: And final preparations are getting underway at Croke Park as it prepares to host the final fight of Katie Taylor's career tomorrow night. The Bray boxer is set to take on French boxer Flora Pilly in front of 80,000 fans. It's the first boxing match to take place at the iconic venue since Muhammad Ali fought Al Blue Lewis in 1972.
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5: Starting with soccer, the quarterfinals of the Men's FAI Cup get underway this evening. In form, Waterford take on struggling Sligo Rovers, while Drogheda United welcome Galway United, Sullivan and Lamb Park. Both games are fixed for a 7:45 start. There's also four games to come in the First Division. Top of the table, Cork City can confirm their status as champions, along with promotion back to the top flight if they beat Bray Wanderers. Elsewhere, Cove Ramblers will look to keep themselves in the hunt for a playoff spot when they host UCD. Bottom of the table, Finn Harps will be hoping to end their losing streak when they welcome Athlone Town, and Wexford make the trip to Treaty United. All of those games kick off at 7:45. Bradley Barcola could make his debut for Liverpool this evening. The winger made the move to Merseyside earlier this week for €144 million. The Reds are looking for their first win of the season when they take on newly promoted Ipswich Town tonight from 8.
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5: No major delays to report so far this morning in Roscommon. The N61 Roscommon to Athlone Road will have a stop-go system at Ballymurray between 8am and 6pm until the start of October. It's currently taking 16 minutes now from Maynooth to the M50, and there is a travel time of 24 minutes from Athenry into Galway City.
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5: Scattered showers today, heaviest in the north and west, cooler and fresher than recent days with highs of 15 to 18 degrees. 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
11: What's going on, you bunch of weekend warriors? Welcome to the weekend. Look at that. Congratulations, by the way. Massive congratulations. First week of school over.
5: Oh, yes. Well done.
11: Yeah.
5: Got through it.
11: What an achievement. Not long to go, then you're on midterm.
5: That's it, yeah. Yeah,
11: you know, Halloween be here in no time.
5: Yeah. Yup, the teachers.
11: Yup. I'm moving
0: through the sun. Yo, some guys' decision. Where?

Do you ever think, appearing as a child on the Late Late Toy Show, you could become an absolute international superstar? Find out which Irish person is about to hit that point in their life. Last night's leftovers after Elton and Brittany, hold me closer. 7:10 now. It's iRadio.

0: heard that that song was being sung quite a lot last Monday morning after EP. Hold me closer. iRadio's Last Night's Leftovers. Hold me closer and get me a bacon sandwich.
1: Oh, yeah.
0: How's it going? Last Night's Leftovers. I want to quickly tell you about Donald Gleeson.
2: Absolutely iconic actor. He's amazing. Love him. He's been in many things. Actually, he was in a episode. What's that? Oh, I'm after. Sorry, it was just off the top of my head that it was an episode that he was in. He played a robot because his character had died in Black Thing. Black. What's that thing on Netflix?
1: Mirror.
2: Black Mirror. He was in a Black Mirror episode. It was brilliant. Really, really good.
1: I never watched any of those because I was frightened.
2: Because you're frightened of reality?
1: Well, weren't some of them a little bit scary?
2: Yeah.
1: They're very real. Kind of quirky, yeah.
2: Anyway, he said there's only one thing that his dad, Brendan Gleeson, asked of him. You ready for this?
1: Yeah.
2: Only one thing. Don't ever do stand-up. You're not funny.
1: Oh!
2: Which is funny in itself. But like, does he watch the paper? Which is, or you know,
3: he's
2: which is,
3: so good at that. Yeah.
2: So like, that's a comedy show. But yeah. So always listen to your father. That's what it's all about.
1: Yeah, yeah. Take dad's advice.
2: Yeah.
1: My girl crush is heading stateside, and I just feel so proud.
2: No, she's not.
1: Yes, she is.
2: No, she's not.
1: What do you mean? No, she's not.
2: All right, read the rest of it.
1: Okay. She is. CMAT has been announced as the musical guest for the first episode of Saturday Night Live in the UK, which I meant the state of England. Because really, the state of England is what I'm talking about. The actual state.
2: Look at that.
1: But no, the state. I know. The state of it. Sorry, Total.
3: Well styled.
1: Yeah. So CMAT is heading to the state.
2: And it all started with Nigel Farage.
1: So it's one of the biggest shows across the water in the state of that place. And my gal CMAT is going to be performing there. There was also an Irish connection with the opening show of the first season with Nicola Coughlan and Graham Norton appearing.
2: That's right.
1: So that is pretty cool.
2: And then Nicola Coughlan ended up hosting an episode as well, which she was brilliant. Her opening monologue was brilliant.
1: She is class, Hon Galway. But yeah, Hon me.

0: just absolutely amazing. What an achievement. There's a young Leitrim lad heading off to be an actual wizard, Una. The first trailer for HBO's new Harry Potter series has dropped, and we got a glimpse of the new Seamus Finnegan.
1: So
0: have a listen to that first.
2: Welcome to a new year at Hogwarts.
3: Big T, lads, how are we feeling?
4: Mr. Potter, I expect you to work hard. Find what sparks your interest. And make solid friendships.
0: So Seamus is played by a Leitrim lad called Leo Early. And if you think to yourself, Jesus, Leo, who's this Leo lad? Have I ever seen or heard of him before? Well, go back 2 years to the Late Late Toy Show, and Leo was being Shanna Key.
3: Pam, I compete at Bjog, the unscaled porter in the hat of raw. My father never took off his hat. Except if he was going to bed or into mass. And my mother said, sure, he slept in the two places.
0: Very good. What an afternoon. Gem.
1: Superstar. Yeah, cuteness that. Overload. That is amazing.
0: Hey, yo, so you never know. You could appear in the Late Late Toy Show and become like a Harry Potter wizard. You know, that's class.
1: The countdown is on to Croke Park, and the country is buzzing for this. Katie Taylor's historic homecoming fight against Flora Pilly in Croke Park is happening on Saturday. And the music has been announced. Westlife have been confirmed as the entertainment. Yes! We got a little world of our own. I'll tell you things that no one else knows. I'll let you in when no one else goes. What am I doing without you?
0: That's class!
1: I love this.
0: I did not expect that to happen at all. I thought they'd just be playing a few tunes.
1: No, it's such an iconic moment. Like, this is our Katie, our girl Katie, saying goodbye, hanging up her gloves. Stop, like, this is a huge moment.
0: I can't take the emotional
1: stress.
0: Everyone's
1: going to be crying, yeah. So it's only right that Westlife will be there.
0: Yeah, darn.

0: going to be an absolutely amazing, amazing night. And we wish Casey the very best of luck. I'd love to be going to that now. Listen, come here. On the way, we got music from Femi. And also, Donald has claimed to have found something online that only 1% of people do.
1: €305,000. Let that sink in.
2: I think you're joking.

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0: It's Friday, yeah, 7:24. Una, can I say something to you here now on iRadio?
1: Yeah.
0: Of a Friday morning. See that? Did you hear that buzz? There's something going on. You've a pep in your step and there's something new.
1: A little bit of a glow about me, would you say?
2: You normally have that glow when you're taking the mick out of somebody. Or you're coming on my boots or something. Or...
0: Let's have a look. Let me have a look at you now.
1: Yeah.
0: Let me have a look. Did you get your eyebrows done?
1: I didn't actually, no.
0: Did you get your hair did?
1: I didn't.
0: Mm-mm. Is that a new coat? No, it's not a new coat.
1: No, it's not a new coat. No. So something has happened.
0: New glasses.
1: No. Okay. There's been a change.
0: Okay, all right. Oh, really?
1: No.
0: It's happening.
1: Not that kind of change. Not that kind of change. I can assure you. I had an epiphany.
0: Oh, God.
1: I was sitting at home and I was eating a burger. And I just
0: hang on a sec, sorry, I need to change the music for you for this.
1: And I just had like a thought in my head, you know, geez, you know, you're eating burgers again, like, you know, just you could try and be a little bit more healthy, right? And I thought to myself, I was like, I wish I was someone who could use cling film.

0: what I mean?
1: What?
0: I just wish I was the type of person who could use cling film and start juicing.
2: How are the two what? Related?
1: Yeah, it's just cling film. What to do with it?
0: Because I was trying to use cling film the other day, and it just I just can't use it properly. It drives me crazy. I just can't use cling film. And I just wish that I was the type of person that was able to use cling film.
1: I'm not going to lie to you. I think you're not alone there. I don't think many people can use cling film right.
3: Yeah, ripping it off properly isn't easy.
0: Okay, well that makes me feel a lot better.
1: I've wasted more cling film than I have used it.
0: So, I said, okay, one at a time, Una, right? Forget the cling film here.
1: Get it.
0: So forget the cling film, okay? Yeah, yeah. So I went to the shop and I got some fruit and vegetables. And now I'm a girl who juices. And that's empowering.
1: Why is it empowering?
0: Because I just felt so smug. I had my celery sticks. I had my fresh beetroot. I had an apple. I had a lemon. I had turmeric. I had ginger. And I shoved it all in this juicer thing. And I pressed blend.
3: And did you drink it?
1: Well, hang on a second. Did you blend it or juice it?
0: I blended it and then I blended it. I put water in as well. So it's one of them is like a pulpy, juicy thing.
3: Smoothie.
0: Smoothie. Yes.
1: Yeah. A pulpy, sorrowful state of affairs, yeah.
0: Yeah, and then the other one I put into a big ice cube holder so that I can just have it, I can, in my beverages. So I asked the twins to taste it and they said it was disgusting, so I was like, yeah, okay, I'm not touching that. But at least I went juicing. Yeah. And I have them now as in my freezer.
1: So hang on a second, I'm confused. Are you juicing or blending?
0: I'm doing both, like, whatever.
3: But you've just said that you've done them and they're disgusting.
0: Disgusting.
1: So, hang on a sec. So you have this pep in your step. You're delighted with yourself.
0: Yeah, because I actually went and I bought vegetables and I did it.
1: But,
0: so at least now I know how to, and I have them in my, so whenever I want, I can go home and be healthy because I have them ready to go, ready to rock in my freezer.
1: So you haven't started actually using them yet?
0: No.
1: Okay.
3: What were the people in the shop like at the cash desks when you came with just vegetables and fruit? Were they like, oh God, something's
0: no,
3: wrong?
0: No, because I look like a girl who juices, don't I? Can't believe
3: no
0: you're calling me
3: comment
0: fat. Oh my God. Oh my God. First of all, you say I'm going through the menopause. And there's nothing wrong about going through the menopause. It's actually a beautiful time of life, and I prefer to refer to it as the queen of pause. So there you go. Try and bring that up again.
3: You said I'm ready.

0: On the way, we're going to tell you how next Friday could change your life. Hi, mornings for Cooper and Una and McDonald's. It's 7:30. Let's get you right up to date. Here's Una.
1: Rules requiring e-scooter users to wear a helmet and high-vis clothing are now in place. Those who aren't in compliance with the regulations face a €100 fine if they're caught. In the US, jurors in the long-running trial of a woman accused of murdering her three children have been told to keep deliberating. Lindsay Clancy admits strangling them at her Massachusetts home but argues she was suffering postnatal psychosis. The judge in the case has refused to remove one of the 12 members of the jury to the anger of her defense lawyer. Middle-income households are bearing the brunt of an increasingly overvalued housing market. New ESRI research estimates property prices are overvalued by around 17% and are not in line with economic fundamentals like incomes and interest rates. It says affordability has worsened as house prices have risen faster than incomes, while higher mortgage rates and insufficient housing supply are adding to the pressure.
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0: Sienna Spira, All I Need Is You, plus Cash Machine. 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The cash machine will then randomly pick a number and it could be you that we call. Answer within five rings. 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

0: Una, you were talking earlier on about that you've changed, you've become a different person. I said there's a pep in your step and that you've started juicing.
1: So I've taken the first steps into being the kind of person that juices, you know?
0: Yeah.
1: I've put my foot forward.
0: You've bought the vegetables and you've blended them and you've frozen them.
1: And I froze them, yeah.
0: Yeah. There's been a bit of a pushback and an objection to your new way of life.
2: He is this imposter on this week.
0: Who is the imposter?
2: Pretending to be Una because this girl is unrecognizable. So she is because she's lost all the chaos and now she's on about eating vegetables and stuff.
0: Yeah.
2: We want Una back.
0: We want Una back. She's lost all the chaos.
1: I haven't lost all the chaos.
0: No,
1: believe me. I have not lost all the chaos.
0: You should see this. Like, Una showed us a picture of the juicer in the kitchen afterwards, and she still hasn't cleaned it a week later.
1: Like a crime scene.
0: Yeah, yeah.
1: Because of the beetroot.
0: Oh, I love beetroot.
1: Yeah.
0: Just remember you've eaten the beetroot.
1: What do you do, wee-wees?
0: Producer Donal, you found something. We need to try and figure out what it is. 0871 102 107. Anybody wants to have a go at this
3: question? What's the number one thing that makes people feel old? When you go around these days, you're like, oh, I feel old now. When you see something or someone's doing something.
0: Yeah. I was chatting to somebody the other day and they were younger than me, and I don't think this is a... They just said that when they saw the electric picnic lineup, and that's why they didn't go. And I'm like, why didn't you go? So I didn't know any of the acts. And I'm like, that's a you thing. That's nothing to do with age. That's just you being out of touch. So
3: maybe that's what they felt. They thought, I'm out of touch.
0: But that's the thing. They felt old. That's what the thing was. It's like, there's no reason to feel old, just out of touch. Explore new music. Don't be frightened of us. Yeah. Do you know what I mean? It's there for you. Okay. So that's going to be my guess because somebody said it to me recently.
3: Yeah, that's a very good guess. It's not the answer, though.
0: I thought we could just clear this up before I play some new music. But no, obviously not.
1: There's loads of reasons, like getting excited when people cancel plans.
3: I can have a night in doing nothing, relaxing.
1: Putting on my fed pants now. Bra whipped off, dressing gown on, yes, biscuits out, refreshments, TV,
3: juicing,
1: boom.
3: Remember.
1: Yeah, well, that'll be for another day. That starts Monday.
0: That's gone out the window ever since Chelsea said she's changed. Okay.
3: It's not the answer, Una. Okay. No, but that's a good...
0: That's a great
3: calling
0: guess.
3: Yeah,
0: okay,
3: yeah.
0: All right. 087-1102-107.
3: What's the number one thing that makes people feel old?
0: All right, get your guesses in. Oh, 087-1102-107. 087-1102-107. It's Medusa on iRadio.

0: Dermo, Medusa and I, mornings with Cooper Noonan. It's Friday morning, get into the weekend. We're trying to figure this out. Donald's asking us a question and it's wrecking our heads. 087-1102-107.
1: What's the number one thing that makes people feel old?
0: All right, what are your guesses?
2: Well, lads, is it when you get involved with an under six hurling training session and you go home out and you say, Jesus, I'm not as young as I used to be. 6-year-olds are a little bit faster than me. But anyway, hey, look, have a great Friday.
0: They just keep running. They won't stop running. Yeah, that's a great guess.
1: No, it's not the answer, though. It's a brilliant guess for calling.
3: Liam says, is it when you say, in my day, to your kids?
1: Oh, yeah. That just screams it, doesn't it?
3: I found myself saying it now. I'm not saying in my day, but I'm like, when I was your age, I didn't get half as many treats as you. Do you know, things like that.
0: Don't you only say that in front of your mother because your father used to always give you all the treats behind your mother's back.
3: Yeah.
1: Yes. It's not the answer. Okay. No, but that's a great, that, you know, you're getting older.
0: Yeah.
1: Yeah.
0: Actually, I've said to my two, so when they were about 12 and 13, I was just like, when I was your age, I had a job. Like,
3: I was out working.
0: I was working at 13.
3: And I had no shoes.
0: Yeah.
3: Yeah. And I only got an orange for Christmas.
0: And you know what we had for dinner? Nothing. Only on a Sunday we'd share a parliament. and we'd walk to mass, we'd share a shoe.
3: Yeah.
0: All right, 087-1102-107.
1: What's the number one thing that makes you feel old?
0: Here's Olivia Rodrigo's stupid song. It's 7:48. This is iRadio. Good morning.

0: Don't Put Yourself Down, Olivia. That's a great song. It's not a stupid song. It's I Mornings with Cooper and Nuna. Donal Scally, off of Producing Donal. What's going on?
1: Today, what is the number one thing that makes people feel old? I've got a few guesses. So.
0: Okay, 0871 102 107.
2: And your own secondary school teacher is now teaching your child.
1: Hello again.
0: Your secondary school teacher. Jeez. Thing is, though, there's a very high likely chance that your secondary school teacher was literally just out of college.
1: This is true. Yeah. They were young at the time when they started, yeah. It's not the answer, I'm afraid. That's great thinking.
0: It's great, yeah.
3: Morning, Cooper, Una and Donal. Is it when you're putting something like, say, your date of birth on the system, you know, when you're booking something online or something like that?
0: Yeah.
3: And you have to keep scrolling and scrolling and scrolling and scrolling.
1: Still not me. Still not me.
0: What does that mean? Sorry, I don't know what that means.
4: Do you not know?
0: No.
4: Yeah.
0: So like when you get out of 2004, that's your birthday.
4: Yeah.
5: That's a great guess.
1: That's a very good guess.
0: That has to be it, isn't it?
1: It is not.
4: Or when you're on the phone and to the doctor and they ask you for your date of birth and you realise you're in the office and there's loads of people there. Hold on 2 seconds now, I'll just take this outside. Then you run down and you go into a quiet place and then you say
1: 1942.
4: Then you realise.
0: Learn how to say it in Irish.
4: People will understand it.
0: Yeah, sure. Yeah. No. Okay. All right. We need the answer, Donal.
1: Reveal time.
0: Yes. You're very, very right. It is. Where is it?
3: Reveal time.
1: The answer is, this is definitely me. I get excited about this. When you get excited about practical things, like hoovers and things for the house, than like, oh, we're going here, or we're going here. Like, oh, I'm like messaging people. I've just got this for the house. Look. I've got a new set of blinds, a new kettle.
4: Well, you got excited about a set of knives, didn't you?
1: Oh, yeah, but they're good knives. They're Japanese steel.
4: See?
1: Yeah, they are. But I love cooking.
0: Why did you have to bring up the knives?
4: Why?
0: The bloody drama for eventually the knives arrived in 17 different packages.
4: Oh, yeah.
0: And it took 6 months for the knives to arrive from Japan.
4: Wasn't it Japan?
0: Yeah. And then it was the pans that we had to wait for, the frying pans to get there. And then
4: were
0: your mother
4: from Japan as well?
0: Then your mother wanted the same pans. He had to get those
1: for
0: ones
1: Christmas,
0: for
1: Christmas, yeah.
0: And you need to just go into a shopping centre someday and just buy stuff, because your life at the moment is now just used up with you waiting for things, and it's
1: in 30 years' time.
0: It's staying in my head. It's
4: chaotic.
0: Rent-free at the moment. Like, now, Una, I'm just waiting for an update of his pants.
4: What? His pants?
0: Yeah, yeah.
4: Where are the pants coming from?
1: There's still a couple of pairs of pants I've been waiting for since November last year.
4: Oh, my God. Did you not just get onto them?
1: Oh, I did, yeah. And they said, oh, yeah, right, we'll change the address to here so it's easier and we'll send them free of charge. That was in March.
4: Have really bad luck with stuff. Yeah.
1: It's not ideal. But anyway.
0: This is the retail gods punishing you from not shopping locally. Listen, come here, on the way. Oh my God. We have, we're going to have somebody who's going to win today with Ryman. Yeah. Somebody's going to get those big prizes. Hang on.
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7: New rules for e-scooter users and generally P-tickets on sale today. Here's what's happening. First, emergency services attended the scene of a serious incident involving a car and a train in County Mayo last night. It happened at Kilty Bow Ballyhonus and was the second of two separate collisions at user-operated level crossings on the rail line yesterday. Ruth O'Connell reports.
8: In the most recent collision, the 1815 Houston to Westport service was involved in an incident at Ballyhonus where a vehicle was struck just before 9 p.m. Emergency services responded to the scene to attend to a number of occupants of the car. In the initial incident, the 1310 Westport to Houston train struck a tractor near Tullamore shortly before 4 p.m. One person was taken to hospital with minor injuries. Services were suspended with bus transfers put in place for the passengers who were impacted.
7: Under 18s could be banned from using e-scooters by next month. Transport Minister Dara O'Brien is planning to increase the minimum age from 16 to 18 in late September or early October. From today, e-scooter users must wear a helmet and high-vis clothing or face a €100 fine. Jason Cullen, chair of the Dublin Commuter Coalition, thinks the new rules will unfairly impact adult users and won't reduce the number of children who suffer injuries.
9: We're already actually seeing a big crackdown on illegal e-scooter use over the last few weeks since this really hit the media. And that is as a result, quite clearly, of increased resources that was given or were given to the Gardaí by government ministers. Every day we are seeing reports of 40, 50, 60 illegal vehicles being seized, and that has been fantastic.
7: In the US, the defense team in the trial of a woman accused of murdering her three children has called for the removal of one of the 12 jurors. Lindsay Clancy admits she strangled them in her Massachusetts basement but says postpartum psychosis led to her actions. Yesterday, the judge reread his instructions on reasonable doubt but asked the jury to continue deliberating. This objection from defense lawyer Kevin Reddington was rejected.
10: If we come back here in a half an hour with a mistrial because of a juror that has just spurned the instructions of this court, it's a shame. It's a real shame. My motion is to remove this juror.
7: And general tickets for Electric Picnic 2027 go on sale today. The lineup won't be announced for a number of months for the 3-day festival in Stradbally, County Leash, which begins on August 27th next year. Organiser Melvin Benn says prices will stay at the same rate.
11: Can't wait to get the tickets out there. And before anybody else, there's no increase in capacity.
12: for next year, and there's no increase in the ticket price for next year, would you believe? I don't know. Yeah, the gods are making me feel happy at the moment, so there's no increase in the ticket price either.
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7: Starting with boxing, Katie Taylor will make final preparations today ahead of her homecoming fight at Croke Park tomorrow evening. She'll face down Flora Pilly for the final time at this evening's weigh-in at Trinity College. Former world champion Natasha Jones believes the Bray boxer will round out her career with a win.
17: I think she gets the swan song and the hurrah that she wants and the final, you know, the curtain call. We could potentially later on see a stoppage, I think. Pilly, she's going to be fighting Ireland. You know, the 80,000 people in the stadium she's fighting, the pressure of the fight week and everything. And I don't think she understands what she's coming into.
7: In soccer, the quarterfinals of the Men's FAI Cup get underway this evening. In form, Waterford take on a struggling Sligo Rovers, while Drogheda United welcome Galway United to Sullivan and Lamb Park. Both games are fixed for a 7:45 start. There's one game down for decision in the League of Ireland Premier Division from 8 o'clock. It's a Ringsend derby between Shamrock Rovers and Shelburne. Bradley Barcola could make his debut for Liverpool this evening. The winger made the move to Merseyside earlier this week for €144 million. The Reds are looking for their first win of the season when they take on newly promoted Ipswich Town from 8. In Gaelic games, Galway are on the hunt for a new manager this morning following the departure of Pádraig Joyce last night. He stepped down from his role in charge of the men's footballers after 7 years. In a statement last night, the county board thanked Joyce, saying he re-established them as the standard bearers of Connacht football. And in tennis, Alexander Zverev was pushed all the way once again at the US Open. The men's top seed needed 5 sets to see off Quentin Alice of France in the second round. It's the first time in the Open era that the men's top seed has opened a Grand Slam with a back-to-back 5 settlers.
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7: In Galway, the Tuam Road southbound is backed up between Ballybrit and the Borna Drive. It's currently taking 24 minutes now from the Ball in Naas to the M50, and there is a travel time of 45 minutes from Athlone to Longford.
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7: Scattered showers today, heaviest in the north and west, cooler and fresher than recent days with highs of 15 to 18 degrees. 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

0: Pretty exciting stuff. We got tickets for Somber up for grabs. He's going to be in June. June 15th, going to be at Malahide Castle. And then June 27th, Belsonic in Belfast. Support from Suki Waterhouse, Raven Linnae and Jesse Mason. And we have your tickets as they go on sale. Actually, they go on sale this morning at 10 a.m. Oh my God, that's amazing, right? You can win those tickets before you can buy them by just playing a simple game called Rhyme It. How do you play? Well, all you got to do is rhyme every question and the answer to that question with a word that we give you.
1: Yep.
0: So just say the word that we gave you was microphone. And the it's not going to be that difficult. Anyway, we play Rhyme It next after Vemby and Goddard, Messi in Heaven on iRadio.

0: know how this is going to go because I've just been having an argument with our contestants to take it off loudspeaker. She's like, I'm leaving it on loudspeaker.
1: She's like, yeah, I've been on loudspeaker and it's fine.
0: Sounds fine.
1: Yeah, leave her having it on loudspeaker if the lady wants to have it on loudspeaker.
0: Joanne, why don't you leave the phone at the end of the room? Do you know? Good morning, how are you?
2: Good morning, how are you guys?
0: See, there's the delay. She's on. Are we on loudspeaker?
2: No, you're not on loudspeaker. I got my warning.
1: How's Donegal looking this morning, Joanne?
2: Oh, wonderful. We just pretend we don't see the rain.
0: But there is something wonderful about Donegal, isn't it?
1: Oh, yeah.
0: And that's the hills.
2: Oh, it's so Las Vegas and the hills.
3: We have our own Las Vegas in the hills of Donegal.
0: In the hills of Donegal. I believe you're into your jiving.
2: Yeah, I go jiving a wee bit. Sure, you have to be from Donegal. You have to be able to dance.
0: Yeah, this is something I think Una and myself need to get into because Una jived?
1: I jived.
0: I'm just trying to work out where I'm just trying to sound out the proper terminology for it, Una.
1: It's not joved. I can tell you that much.
0: Una was jiving on a boat on the Shannon.
1: Yeah.
0: So I just wondered, does that count or does it have to be on actual dry land? Do you know what I mean?
2: Oh, sure. Anywhere. You'd see anybody jiving anywhere. So Una, good woman. I think I heard it on the radio.
1: Yeah.
2: It was, wasn't it Stop the World and Let Me Off?
1: Stop the World and Let Me Off. Yeah, I was jiving. I'm telling you, it's some cardio workout, Joanne. Jeez.
2: That's legs it. Afterwards.
0: With the one arm, because you're just like holding the other person's hand and your arm is going up and down, up and down.
1: And your legs are going everywhere.
0: Your legs didn't move.
1: My legs didn't move. Excuse me, there's video evidence. I'm a great jiver.
0: You were trying to just stay standing up on the boat that was rocking from side to side.
1: I'm going to have to go to Donegal with Joanne and go jiving now. Prove myself.
2: Definitely. You're welcome anytime.
1: Thanks, Joanne.
0: All right, no more messing.
1: Right, okay.
0: Okay, we are going to play a game called Rhyme It. There is two people with the same score of 6. That is Sinead and Erica. If you can beat 6, you get the contents of Una's drawers. All right. Rumor has it there's a sweatband in there from when she was driving. And also, there is a pair of tickets for Somber in Malahide Castle for June 15th. Tickets go on sale at 10 a.m. this morning from Ticketmaster and usual outlets. It's pretty exciting. You could be driving to Somber. Do you know what I mean?
2: He knows.
0: Okay, so the word that you have to rhyme with this morning, Joanne, is?
1: Isle. A-I-S-L-E. Isle.
0: As in like...
2: Okay.
0: I'll go jiving tomorrow.
1: Down the aisle.
0: All right. Oh, okay. Okay, your 30 seconds start now.
1: I prefer measuring in these rather than kilometres.
2: Mile.
1: You'd use this to clean your nails.
2: File.
1: When you're happy, you'll what?
2: Smile.
1: If you dress well, you have good what?
2: Style.
1: These are usually on the floor of your kitchen or bathroom.
2: File.
1: The face of a clock or watch is a what?
2: Pardon?
1: The face of a clock or a watch is a what?
2: Pass.
1: The bodily fluid that aids digestion.
2: Sorry?
0: Time is up.
2: Okay.
0: Did you switch to your speakerphone there? Just asking.
2: It was dial. Yeah, off the clock. It was interference.
1: Oh, Joanne, you got off to such a strong start.
0: You got 5.
2: Mm-hmm.
1: Just one.
2: Thank you very much, guys.
1: Lovely chatting to you.
0: Joanne, that's a very good score. It was a really good score. And you've been an absolute joy to have on. And we hope to have you on again sometime, all right?
2: Brilliant. Thanks so much. Happy Friday.
1: Happy Friday. On the hills.
0: Go on the hills and down again.
3: Stand on top of Ferry Gill. Give me such a thrill. And hear them say in Dublin, there's gold in them there hills.
0: Okay, so we need to get those two names, put them in a hat there now, Sinead and Erica, and draw one out, if you wouldn't mind, please. Yeah. Oh, Donald has some there now.
4: Yes, and it's Sinead is the winner.
0: Sinead is the winner!
1: Yay! Well done, Sinead!
0: Yep. Sinead's got the contents of Una's drawers, and you also got the tickets for Somber, Malahide Castle, June 15th, and also in Sonic Belfast, June 17th. Tickets go on sale this morning. Support from Suzuki Waterhouse, Raven Lene, and Jesse Mason. Congratulations. Well done to everybody who won tickets for that this week. If you would like to have a go at playing Rhyme It next week, we'd love to hear from you. 087-1102-107. Get jiving today's bit of amble. It's iRadio, it's 8:17. Good morning.

0: inspired by Fallout, Candy Crush McFlurry, inspired by Candy Crush. Mm. So we've been giving away 100 euro gaming vouchers every day this week. Everybody is now in the draw to win an Xbox.
1: Okay.
0: This is super exciting. So in the next 10 minutes, we are going to make a call. And whoever answers that phone is winning themselves an Xbox with McDonald's and the side mission, an Xbox. All right? Una, is your name in the hat? You better bloody well not, because you did not qualify.
1: It's not in the hat.
0: Because I don't want you sneaking it in there, because I know what you're like, all right?
1: Oh, yeah. Leaving.
0: All right, we got Bella Kay on the way. And very best of luck. You could be getting that call. I will follow you.
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0: The excitement is real. 8:27 on Nine Mornings with Cooper and Una, and all this week on the show, we're taking a side mission with McDonald's. 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And the Candy Crush McFlurry inspired by Candy Crush. Congratulations to all of our winners and qualifiers who've got €100 gaming voucher this week. That means we've just done a draw and we need to make a call. Whoever we call here now will have won themselves an Xbox. Thanks to McDonald's taking these side missions. You guys ready?
1: Yeah. Ready.
2: Hello.
0: Is that Abby?
2: Yeah.
0: Hi, it's Cooper, Noon and iRadio. How are you today? Happy Friday.
2: Yeah.
0: You on your way to school?
2: Yeah.
0: That's kind of cool. What do you reckon you're going to say to everyone in school today?
2: I won an Xbox.
0: Yeah! Abby, you absolute legend. You have won an Xbox thanks to taking a side mission with McDonald's and Xbox. Have an amazing day. Enjoy school and enjoy playing some cool games on the Xbox. All right, Abby?
3: Bye, Abby and Mammy.
0: Oh, my God, what an exciting day. I bet you can't wait to finish school. Oh, my God, you'll be like, oh, my God, we need to go home.
3: First in the doors.
0: Fantastic. All right, congratulations to everybody who's entered this week. And thank you so much to McDonald's for taking side missions with us. That was an awful lot of fun. Really enjoyed it.
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0: was fun. Congratulations again to winning that Xbox from us this morning. Abby, you absolute legend. Thanks to McDonald's. So, Una, you know the way you're not allowed to do the weather because you're rubbish at doing the weather?
1: Yeah,
0: and actually, you're quite a lot to blame for the bad weather that we're having now.
1: Hey!
0: Yeah, you've hexed us. So that's why we get the kids to do the weather. And we reward them. We reward them with a certificate to say that they were on iRadio doing the weather, which is very, very cool. And also, you get an iRadio goodie bag, which includes the iRadio water bottle. Who's up today?
2: 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Let's jump in muddy puddles. It's raining.
0: Fair enough. Time mornings for Cooper and Una. The time is 8:30. Let's get you up to date. Here's Una.
3: In news just in, a 12-year-old boy has died after a train hit a car at a level crossing near Ballyhaunis in Mayo yesterday evening. The 1815 Dublin Houston to Westport service collided with the car at a level crossing just before 9 p.m. It followed a separate collision involving a tractor on the same rail line near Tullamore in County Offaly shortly before 4 p.m. In the US, the defence team in the trial of a woman accused of murdering her three children has called for the removal of one of the 12 jurors. Lindsay Clancy admits she strangled them in her Massachusetts basement, but says postpartum psychosis led to her actions. Yesterday, the judge reread his instructions on reasonable doubt, but asked the jury to continue deliberating. And under 18s could be banned from using e-scooters by next month. Transport Minister Dara O'Brien is planning to increase the minimum age from 16 to 18 in late September or early October. From today, e-scooter users must wear a helmet and high-vis clothing or face a €100 fine.
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3: In Galway, Tuam Road southbound is backed up between Ballybrit and the Borna Drive. Headford Road inbound is congested from Casagar Road Junction to the Borna Drive. Kingston Road eastbound is slow from Knocknacarra Road Junction to Threadneedle Road Junction. There is a delay in the Old Dublin Road inbound from Coast Road Junction to Ross Hill Road Junction. There is a travel time now of 32 minutes from Drogheda to the M50, and it's currently taking 35 minutes if you're travelling from Tullamore to Mullingar. 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

0: Charlie XCX. I wonder, does she have cash machine money?
1: It's iRadio's cash machine.
0: Wink, wink. Say she does. You could be like Charlie XCX and have €305,000 in your bank next Friday. It's next Friday.
2: Oh my God. How amazing would that be?
0: Una, I'm not going to lie to you. It would change my life. I wouldn't give up work. I'm not going to lie. Because I would miss your chaos too much.
2: Thanks.
0: But there'd be signs. Yeah. I'd be pulling up outside in something a little bit shinier than what I'm driving at the moment. Do you know what I mean?
2: What you're driving at the moment is pretty shiny.
0: Ah, it needs a wash.
2: Yeah.
0: I need to get the staff to wash it. Do you know what I mean?
2: And I get my dress that I want for the IMRO Radio Awards.
0: Oh, yeah.
2: €431.
0: Loads left over. 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

0: 8:47. Hi, morning, Sir Cooper Nuna. Friday morning. Looks like it's starting to brighten up out there. It was an awful damp old yoke of a morning, but it sure looks it. It's the weekend. Things to celebrate, you know what I mean? High five and left, right and centre. Get it off your chest this morning. We'd love to get your opinion on this on 087-1102-107.
1: This is from Sarah and she says, "Hey guys, I need to get this off my chest because my boyfriend's mam irons his underwear and I genuinely don't know how
0: to feel about it. Very fast. just let me put a break and then just put my foot in the clutch and slip it into reverse and what did you just say?
1: I need to get this off my chest because my boyfriend's mom irons his underwear.
0: And
1: and I don't know how to feel about it.
0: Okay.
1: I've witnessed him put jocks aside if there's even a crease in them and go for others. I just think it's the strangest thing I've ever seen, but it gets worse. He has his jocks organized in his drawer into everyday jocks, gym jocks, and going out jocks. I asked what's going on here when I saw and he explained and I just didn't know what to say. I know his mom is only doing what she's always done, but there's something about her ironing his jocks that is giving me a serious ick.
0: Same.
1: I'm wondering, am I being ridiculous getting a bit of an ick here? I know I should probably just get over it, but I'm a little bit freaked out. Please tell me I'm not the only one who finds this weird. Yeah.
0: Who's ironing their jocks?
1: Who irons their jocks?
2: Jesus,
0: well, hello.
2: No. Because I don't iron my jocks. But when I'm home and when I grew up, mum would always iron everything. She's got to think about ironing. So I have a think about ironing. But I don't iron the jocks. But when I go home now, she'll iron my clothes and then fold and iron my jocks and hand them to me when I'm coming back and over here and stuff.
1: So your mum ironed your jocks?
2: She always did it. And I was just like, that's fine. But I don't want to waste time ironing them or socks. No, she didn't do socks. But like jocks she did, yeah.
0: Why does she stop at jocks and not go with socks? I'd be more inclined to iron socks than jocks.
1: Yeah.
2: Because when she puts them together, she folds them inside out each other. So it doesn't matter if you iron them or not. Because that's how they're together then. It's a pair because they're folded into each other.
0: Yeah, I get that. Yeah,
2: so there's no point in ironing them then.
0: But why aren't your jocks? It's like, is she starching them as well to make sure they're...
2: No. But she just always has. I don't know. It's just part of the routine she had, isn't it?
1: I don't even think I own an iron. There might be one of those.
2: Oh, you don't use an iron.
1: I don't.
2: And I doubt you own one. Yeah.
1: No, I don't own jocks. And I certainly do not have my underwear organized in my drawer into everyday knickers, gym knickers, and going out knickers. No. I only recently went from the different bags I had with all my underwear and socks into the set of drawers.
2: Oh, you've actually got drawers now. Yeah,
1: because
2: we put them together.
1: You guys put them together, my drawers, for me.
0: It was
1: Thank
0: one of
1: you.
0: The highlights of my life is building you a storage device for your underwear.
2: But you don't have, like, going out.
0: Hang on, sorry, I haven't finished.
2: Oh,
0: then,
2: sorry.
0: Then delivering it. Your house.
1: And then bringing it inside. Yeah.
0: It was literally like, now while you're here, I was like, I am not stocking that.
1: No, I just got the bags of the underwear and socks and I just emptied them in.
0: Yeah.
1: They're there. I definitely would not be.
0: Una, you know how organized I am, but my socks and jocks drawer is literally just like, it's just chaos. It's just like whatever's in there.
1: And that's
0: like,
1: okay.
0: Yeah, it's
1: that's
0: fine.
1: That's all right.
0: But I do have like gym and exercise jocks, but they go into the gym bag drawer.
2: Oh, you've got that in a whole different place.
0: Yeah, so shorts and t-shirts and jocks and gym socks and everything and trainers go into a different kind of like basket, yeah.
1: Can I ask a question?
0: What happened to you?
1: What? Can I ask a question?
0: Look, I don't know what you did, but like you did something to your hair. You look like you've been dragged through a bush backwards.
1: Oh, thanks very much.
2: Oh, yeah.
1: I want to know what is the difference between ordinary jocks and gym jocks?
0: So
1: are they?
0: So like they have like breathable bits and they're more stretchy and they're probably a bit tighter on you so that for
1: it'll... Like wife runs.
0: No, Jesus Christ, no.
2: Like, but there's just more given them, so they're not, like, you can stretch more, different positions.
0: Think of like...
1: Lycra.
0: Yes, Lycra, and it's soft, and it means that it reduces chafing and sweating and everything like
2: breathable.
0: That.
2: You asked the question.
1: Oh, come on, he didn't have to answer with the chafing.
2: But when you're exercising, you've got to be careful of this stuff.
1: Can I just say one thing?
0: I don't know.
2: As you hit the microphone.
0: You should know what you're like. You're like Auntie Una and I do. Can I just say one thing?
1: Both of you look like, just, you look like the type of people that would be into like Tarzan wife fronts. That would be your thing to wear, like that kind of, do you know what I mean?
0: No.
1: The wife fronts, like the, yeah, like the leopard print wife fronts.
2: Leopard print? What is wrong?
0: Leave her. Leave her. Just waiting for all the air to exit.
1: You just got that. You know what I mean?
2: You give Tarzan energy. Yeah. What is wrong with you?
1: No, not Tarzan energy. White fronts. White fronts energy. Yeah. So does your mom iron your white fronts as well?
2: I don't own white fronts either.
1: Oh yeah, you didn't give your cousin either, huh? Just have too much fun. Anyway, oh my God, Sarah, I am so sorry.
0: Look, we're trying
1: to help
0: Sarah.
1: I just made this all about white fronts, and I'm so sorry. We need to help. Lads, who irons their jocks? 087-102-107. Let us know. Oh, I'm crying laughing.
0: I ain't worried, it's One Republic and iRadio.

0: whose mother is earning their jocks? That's what that's kind of the question we're asking this morning.
1: Tell us, man.
2: My mum does, yeah. But she just always did. It was just, yeah, sound, whatever.
1: And can I just very quickly, what is the promotion criteria from everyday jock to going out jock?
2: So you've got your kind of ones, even if they're breathable and movable for your gym stuff. Everyday ones are just kind of normal, whatever.
1: With holes in them.
2: The gym ones might have a few holes in. You're not quick to replace them because they do the job and you're just doing the gym stuff.
1: Okay.
2: Then you've got your going out ones, potentially, that if they're going to be viewed.
1: Oh!
2: Do you know what I mean?
1: Oh, now I get
2: you. It's a simple separation.
0: Sorry, I did not sign up for this.
3: If they're going to be viewed,
1: if
2: there's the potential that they're going to be seen
1: in your tidy whities.
3: You are obsessed with tidy whities.
1: Yeah. No,
2: what
1: not.
2: Is it on your mind? Yeah. Tarzan, leopard print, tidy whities.
1: No, tidy whities.
3: Mad
1: just,
3: for Y fronts here.
1: I'm not mad for Y fronts, trust me. No, I'm not mad for Y fronts.
3: Well, you always bring them up.
1: Just have the type of head. Excuse me.
3: What?
1: You just have the type of energy that says Y, it screams Y fronts. Do you know what I mean?
2: Wow.
3: Now, for somebody who's had a sneak peek of my rehearsal videos as a burlesque dancer.
1: That's why I'm saying it.
3: Yeah, well, there's been no sign of any tidy-whitey wife runs. Mm. That's for sure. Why are we talking about this?
1: Because Sarah has just found out that her fella's mam irons his jocks. And also, this lad has a filing system in his drawer of like everyday jocks, going out jocks and gym jocks. And she's like, this is very strange. And she's kind of gotten a nick about it that his mom is ironing his jocks, which I can understand a little bit, to be fair. Sorry, Donald.
2: He's not doing it.
3: Donald, I think like people like you and this person here who have got everyday gym and going out. Gym, I understand. Yeah. It's a different type of kettle of fish, right?
1: Yeah.
2: So you have that as well.
3: For your everyday and your going out and your scoring, your lucky pants, why not just buy all of your...
2: too expensive.
3: Or actually, they
1: are. The going out ones?
3: No. Just lads' underwear is like really expensive.
2: Like
3: for one pair of underwear, you could buy a month's supply of underwear.
1: Are you buying Skims or something?
2: I'm not wearing Skims.
1: No, but that's the expensive. Like, well, I did not realise that lads' underwear is
3: it's so expensive. Yeah.
2: So you're talking certain brands, it's like, oh, yeah.
3: No, not even brands, just like a general, like supermarket underwear, everything like it's bloody expensive.
2: Yeah, no, that is true. They've all got up. Yeah,
3: that's why most of them have holes and we can't get through.
2: Because you can't afford to get the next set to replace them.
3: Yeah.
1: Right, okay.
3: You buy them a pack of three and, you know, you get the week out of it. Yeah, I suppose, does your mom earn your jocks? Do you earn your jocks? And what do you do about your everyday gym and going out jocks?
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1: New rules in place for e-scooter users and the best music to fall asleep to. Here's what's happening. First, a 12-year-old boy has died after a train hit a car at a level crossing near Ballyhonus in Mayo. The driver of the car, a man in his 40s, was taken to hospital with non-life-threatening injuries following the collision at around 8:45 last night at Kilty Bow. The line between Westport and Athlone will remain closed until further notice, with bus transfers in operation this morning. Mark Leeson from Rail Users Ireland says it followed a separate collision involving a tractor in the same rail line near Tullamore in County Offaly yesterday afternoon.
11: There would have been passengers who would have said, would have given up. I said, I was going to Dublin for a meeting, and since I'm now so delayed, I just want to go home. So it's potentially where some passengers who opted after the first incident to return back to Westport or Ballina may have found themselves on the second train, which is incredibly unlucky.
1: Under-18s could be banned from using e-scooters by next month. Transport Minister Dara O'Brien is planning to increase the minimum age from 16 to 18 in late September or early October. From today, e-scooter users must wear a helmet and high-vis clothing or face a €100 fine. Jason Cullen, chair of the Dublin Commuter Coalition, thinks the new rules will unfairly impact adult users and won't reduce the number of children who suffer injuries.
12: We're already actually seeing a big crackdown on illegal e-scooter use over the last few weeks since this really hit the media. And that is as a result, quite clearly, of increased resources that was given or were given to the Gardaí by government ministers. Every day we are seeing reports of 40, 50, 60 illegal vehicles being seized, and that has been fantastic.
1: In the US, the defense team in the trial of a woman accused of murdering her three children has called for the removal of one of the 12 jurors. Lindsay Clancy admits she strangled her children in her basement, but says postpartum psychosis led to her actions. Yesterday, the judge reread his instructions on reasonable doubt, but asked the jury to continue deliberating. Yes, this objection from defense lawyer Kevin Reddington was rejected.
13: If we come back here in a half an hour with a mistrial because of a juror that has just spurned the instructions of this court, it's a shame. It's a real shame. My motion is to remove this juror.
1: Middle-income households are bearing the brunt of an increasingly overvalued housing market. New research from the ESRI estimates property prices are overvalued by around 17% and are not in line with incomes and interest rates. It says affordability has worsened as house prices have risen faster than incomes, while higher mortgage rates and insufficient housing supply are adding to the pressure. However, ESRI research officer Paul Egan says there's little concern of a repeat of a financial bubble bursting.
14: While this certainly isn't good news from an affordability standpoint, it's very structurally very different from 2007, 2008. So in that pre-crisis period, house price overvaluation was driven by rapid credit expansion, looser lending standards and unsustainable household debt. So none of these conditions are present today.
1: And the best music to fall asleep to has been revealed. Country and Western songs are easiest to nod off to, according to scientists. The research by earplugs maker Alpine Hearing Protection found K-pop is the least sleep-inducing music to listen to in bed.
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1: Starting with boxing, Katie Taylor will make final preparations today ahead of her homecoming fight at Croke Park tomorrow evening. She'll face down Flora Pilly for the final time at this evening's weigh-in at Trinity College. Former world champion Natasha Jonas believes the Bray boxer will round out her career with a win.
20: I think she gets the swan song and the hurrah that she wants and the final, you know, the curtain call. We could potentially late on see a stoppage, I think. Pilly, she's going to be fighting Ireland. You know, the 80,000 people in the stadium she's fighting, the pressure of the fight week and everything. And I don't think she understands what she's coming into.
1: Moving to soccer, the first semi-final spots are up for grabs in the men's FAI Cup this evening. Tonight's last eight clashes see Waterford take on a struggling Sligo Rovers and Drogheda United host Galway United. Both games are fixed for a 7:45 start. There's one game down for decision in the League of Ireland Premier Division from 8 o'clock tonight. It's a Ringsend derby between Shamrock Rovers and Shelburne. Raddy Barcola could make his debut for Liverpool this evening. The winger made the move to Merseyside earlier this week for €144 million. The Reds are looking for their first win of the season when they take on newly promoted Ipswich Town from 8. In Gaelic games, Galway are on the hunt for a new manager this morning following the departure of Pádraig Joyce last night. He stepped down from his role in charge of the men's footballers after 7 years. In a statement last night, the county board thanked Joyce, saying he re-established them as the standard bearers of Connacht football. Brian Flanagan will remain in charge of the Kildare senior footballers for 2027. The Johnston Bridge clubman took the Lily White's job on a four-year term in 2024. Kildare were relegated to Division 2 of the Football League last season and were knocked out by Kerry in round 2B of Sam Maguire. And in tennis, Alexander Zverev was pushed all the way once again at the US Open. The men's top seed needed five sets to see off Quentin Alice of France in the second round. It's the first time in the Open era that the men's top seed has opened a Grand Slam with back-to-back five setters.
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1: In Galway, Tuam Road southbound is backed up between Ballybrit and the Borna Drive. Headford Road inbound is congested from Castlegar Road Junction to the Borna Drive. Kingston Road eastbound is slow from Knocknacara Road Junction to Threadneedle Road Junction. And there's a delay in the Old Dublin Road inbound from Coast Road to Ross Hill Road Junction. There's a current travel time now of 30 minutes from Navan to the N50, and it is taking 33 minutes if you're travelling from Sligo to Bundoran.
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1: Scattered showers today, heaviest in the north and west, cooler and fresher than recent days with highs of 15 to 18 degrees. 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
24: So later on this morning, someone is getting wet. Which one of us is going to get the wettest?
22: I think both of us are going to get wet either way because you're a little bit giddy today.
1: I'm not giddy.
22: 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So, Una has been winning for weeks on end.
1: Woo!
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0: heading into a brand new weekend. First weekend of September is nice. Don't know what Micheál, Shane and Nell are going to be up to later on from 3 o'clock. I hope they're going to do Gimme 5. I love Gimme 5.
1: It is the best game.
0: Name 5 Calvin Harris songs. I know, I'm only going to put you under that pressure.
1: No, you don't. I have enough pressure in my life.
0: You have enough pressure in your life, Una. Like trying to solve this person's dilemma now with Get It Off Your Chest. 087-110-2107.
1: It's from Sarah. She says, hey guys, I need to get this off my chest because my boyfriend's mom irons his underwear. And I don't know how to feel about this. I've witnessed him put jocks aside if there is a crease in them and go for others. I honestly think it's the strangest thing I've ever seen, but it gets worse. He has his jocks organized in his drawer into everyday jocks, gym jocks, and going out jocks. I asked, what's going on here, when I saw, and he explained the situation. I just didn't know what to say. I know his mom is only doing what she's always done, but there's something about her ironing his jocks that is seriously giving me the ache.
0: What's the next stage of this? Like, do you have like days for your different jocks? Like Monday's jocks, Tuesday's jocks, Wednesday. I love my Wednesday jocks. Do you know what I mean?
1: Yeah, yeah. Or like,
0: like, you know, for somebody who organises their jocks, Donald, do you do days of the week jocks?
2: No, they're just piles and you take one out of whatever
1: pile. Do they get upgraded to holiday jocks, like?
0: Ooh, holiday jocks.
2: You just take a mix. You want, if, unless you're going to the gym on holiday, you just take a few of the good ones and a few everyday ones.
0: Who's going?
1: Oh, you're taking the everyday ones on holiday too?
2: Of course I am.
1: Oh, they're getting a day out. Nice.
0: Go to the gym on holiday.
2: No.
1: Imagine his mum, right, standing over the ironing board, like sorting his jocks into little bundles and saying, oh, there's his gym ones and these are the everyday ones.
2: Oh, mum doesn't know that.
1: There's his lucky ones. Better give them an extra rub a dub dub
0: there.
1: That's
0: really awkward. Does your mum know which ones are your
1: lucky
0: jocks?
1: Ones.
2: You're just odd. You're so strange.
1: I'm not strange. I just want, how am I strange?
2: I don't have lucky ones, no.
1: It's a genuine question. Does she have a name tag in them? These belong to Total Scally. Does she have her name tags in them?
0: The pause means yeah.
3: She is right to have it because if Mary's doing it now, guess who's going to be doing it if they get married?
1: No way, Jose.
0: Yeah, Donald. So
2: no, he's giving out to me, but we've had a message in here, and it is from Joe. I'm the same as Donald. Ah, mum irons the goods when I'm home, but I wouldn't. In regards to the different jocks and different drawers, I see nothing wrong with that. It's efficient. That's the type of stuff I'm talking about, Una. But you're going on with, oh, is it a lucky stain in it? Oh, it's lovely. There's a tag in them.
1: I didn't ask if there was a stain in them.
0: You misheard that.
2: Maybe I did. I did see a message coming that was slightly different. So yeah,
1: I just was wondering if you're, if when your mom is ironing them, does she realise that these are his gym ones, these are his everyday ones,
2: and
1: these are his lucky ones
2: in a pile, and I then put them into my system.
1: You put them into your system. Okay, that's great. And no name tags.
2: No, Una. I don't need name tags. I'm the only person where I live that I can, they're all mine.
0: What about your brother's?
1: Return to his cousin.
2: Like, he's always away touring, so he's never asked.
0: Oh, okay.
2: So it's fine.
0: But she would iron the favourites as well, like.
2: She'd iron all of her dad's sons' mine. It's just something she does without thinking about
1: what it. What a woman.
2: It's part of a system.
0: What a legend.
4: Now, I don't think I'd iron jocks. I've ironed them before, every now and again. You know, it just depends if they're thrown in the pile that's ironing. I'll just...
0: No, if they're thrown... No, I wouldn't know.
4: Give them an old steam. But I do always iron.
0: Now, sorry, don't get me wrong. If my jocks were ironed, I wouldn't give out about
1: it. Yeah.
0: No. Do you know what I mean?
4: Mine and my kids' pyjamas.
0: Ah, ironed pyjamas.
4: I just feel like that you should. And I always iron their, like, vests for underneath and things like that. Like, things that people are like, what are you actually doing? And I'm like, I'm ironing my kids' pyjamas. But, yeah, I feel like when you iron them, they just feel nicer on your skin. So I can totally understand ironing the jocks. As I said, I do sometimes, but not all the time. From Leanne and Galway.
0: Thank you, Leanne. I think jocks is different to pyjamas because you think about this, you get your pyjamas, they're fresh out of the tumble dryer. They smell of that lovely fabric softener. And then your mum has unfolded the ironing board. And all you hear is, the steam is the perfect consistency. Then your PJs are ironed. Then you pop them on. You all sit on the couch, watch a movie together.
1: And then you go, here, mum. You forgot to iron me undies.
0: All right, keep your messages coming. 087-110-2107. I don't think there's many people having their underwear ironed or actually ironed their underwear. I think Donald and this person are very alone on this one.
1: But that's okay.
2: Yeah,
1: that's okay.
0: Yeah, and long may you continue, Donald.
2: I don't iron them, but when mum does it, I'm fine with that.
0: Yeah, I'd be fine with it if somebody are my under as well.
1: God.
0: What?
1: I feel like I should up my parenting skills now and start ironing my children's pajamas.
0: My mother never ironed my underwear. Ugh. And in fact, I ironed my own clothes growing up. So, like,
1: oh, did you?
0: Yeah, that's good.
1: Yeah. I'll have the twins ironing now.
0: I was made do the ironing over doing me homework, which explains an awful lot of me life. It's Olivia Rodrigo, Drop Dead. Keep your messages coming. 087 110 2107. It's 20 past 9. This is iRadio.

0: How's it going? It's Cooper Noonan. It's Friday morning. The usual messing is going on.
1: Why are we talking about ironing your underwear? I suppose people have asked us to talk about it. I'll get it off your chest in 087-1102-107.
2: It's from Sarah. What's your girlfriend's name, Donald?
3: Janine.
2: Sarah. It's just a little bit sus.
3: It's not for my girlfriends, okay. Now.
2: Sarah's giving out. That her boyfriend's mom.
0: We got Donald's girlfriend, Sarah, on the line. Good morning, Sarah. No, she's gone.
2: Sarah's boyfriend's mom irons his jocks, and she finds this kind of, it's given her the ick. So, essentially, and some people's moms iron their jocks.
3: Yeah, fine. He's not doing it himself, but the mom is, and that's given her the ick.
2: Yeah.
3: Yeah.
4: Yeah. Hi, good morning, Cooper and Una. Maybe if his mother's ironing his boxers, you should get him to iron your knickers.
2: Way, preach! Just to see what it feels like
3: so
2: to
3: iron knickers.
2: Listen, if someone wants to iron me knickers, I'll let them iron me knickers.
0: I've never seen so many people pull up to the station outside in their car screeching to a halt.
5: Morning, guys. Karen here in Sligo.
0: Hi, Karen.
5: My only comment to this is, I don't even know where my iron is.
2: Yes, girl.
5: I think I own one, but I might have seen it the day I bought it, but I haven't seen it since.
1: Oh, my God.
2: Oh, yeah. I'm with you 100,000%.
0: Do you not know where your iron is?
2: No, I don't know. Like, I think there's one in the house, but I have never used it.
0: Do you know what make your iron is?
2: No.
0: Don't look at me like that.
2: Is that a trick question? What make my? I don't have like a Dyson iron or anything like that. Just an iron.
3: She doesn't use it. It's a waste of money having a Dyson.
2: I don't use it. It's fine. It's just a life choice. Ironing is fine. Not ironing is also fine. There's nothing wrong with wrinkles. They show a life well lived.
0: 087-1102-107. I think the last time Una used an iron was when she's making fake IDs for people in college.
6: €305,000. Let that sink in.
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6: It's sitting there.

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0: How's it going? It's Cooper and Una on iMornings at 9:30. Half past nine, Friday morning. And don't get it off your chest this morning. I never thought, actually, Una, when you went to college to do journalism and everything like that, did you ever think that one day you'd be on an award-winning radio show talking about mothers ironing their son's underwear?
1: I didn't, but it's brilliant.
0: It is brilliant, and everybody's loving it. All right, we got a message in from Sarah on 087-1102-107.
2: Is this Donald's girlfriend that's looking to get it off her chest?
3: See what you've done, Una.
1: But can I just say one thing? Right, Sarah has been in touch. She's after getting an ick from her boyfriend because she's discovered that his mam irons his boxers, all of his different boxers, because he separates them into three piles: gym boxers, everyday boxers, and going out boxers. And we found out subsequently that Donal's mam irons his underpants, and Donal separates his boxers into everyday boxers, gym boxers, and the lucky going out boxers. The boxers are going to be viewed. Just put two and two together.
3: That's, but it's not my girlfriend who's messaged him.
1: I didn't say it was. It was the voice note.
0: Don't. Sure.
3: Oh, you can go.
4: Morning, guys. Morning. I personally don't see anything wrong with it, to be honest. This could be something that has always been there, like, and it's a habit for both mum and son.
0: Yeah.
4: But it could also be an OCD thing for the son. And he just doesn't want to carry out the work that's involved in doing it. I have OCD, so I fully understand. And I colour coordinate absolutely everything.
0: Now, I colour coordinate my wardrobe.
1: Oh, my God. Who has time for these things? Do you know what? I wish I was the type of person who...
0: I literally only have black t-shirts and the odd green and blue, and so it's black t-shirt, green and blue.
3: Mine's that with white and a bit of blue. Yeah.
0: Sorry, I do have two white t-shirts that never get worn, so they go down the end. And then there's a load of shirts that never get worn, they go down the end. But they're like the Czech ones are beside each other, and then the dress shirts, the white ones are beside, and the blue, and so forth.
3: You might do this sooner if you've got a wardrobe.
1: I'm just lucky if things make it from the floor drobe into the wardrobe.
0: I did offer you an old clothes rail, two clothes rails, and you were like, oh, I'd love them. I'm like, cool, I'll drop them down to you. And you're just like, will you put them together? And I'm like, no. She goes, well, then I don't want them.
1: Yeah, because I can't put them together. You could have put them together. You could have been sound and put them together for me, and my life wouldn't be so clutter-filled if you had done that.
0: It's my fault.
4: I'm the same with my underwear. If they're not lace material, obviously they get ironed. If they're matching underwear, they get matched up with the matching bra.
0: And it's just been incisive there. Oh, hang on a second now. Matching? What do you mean? Like they're the same kind of style and colour? Or what's going on?
4: All for years.
0: All right, let's get one more. Yeah. This is fun.
5: I'm 100% with Una. I don't really iron too many things. My philosophy would be I'm fat enough, my clothes will iron on me. That's fine.
3: Yeah.
5: My husband's mom used to iron his underwear, and I 100% get the different boxers, you know, one for the gym, one for going out, because in all fairness, women also have that. Are you wearing the thong? Are you wearing the Bridgets? Are you wearing the grannies because you're comfortable in a pair of jeans?
0: The thong, the Bridgets, or the grannies.
1: I better shut up now.
3: So do you have thongs, Bridgets, and grannies? Are you taking the mick out of me for having different ones before?
1: How dare you ask me if I... Did he just ask me before?
0: Una, we've just spent the last hour and a half talking about
3: my underpants
0: show.
3: And I mentioned one thing to you. The Bridgets and the grannies.
1: There's definitely a song in that. The thongs, the Bridgets, and the grannies. That's brilliant. Because, I thought the Bridgets were the grannies, but maybe not. Then there's the Spanx as well.
3: That was like a politician, you ducked away from that.
1: I did duck away from that.
3: Yeah, well done.
1: Okay. Yeah.
0: Are you going to the gym? What jocks will you wear? there's a workshop in it. Sorry, it's definitely all right.
1: Yeah. You ruined my moment there, man. I was about to come in with my song, but there you go.
0: Oh, sorry.
1: That's fine. No, it's fine.
0: No, go on.
1: The thong, the Bridgets, and the grannies.
0: You'll be out of time. We've Spits and Giggles on the way, and also Cash Machine after Justin Bieber and iRadio.

0: Amazing. Somebody just sent in a message that we will be playing out in the next few moments and they're worried about you, Una, and we so are we. Yeah, iRadio's Cash Machine is next Friday. And it is a huge amount of money. Do you know how much money it is, Una?
1: It's €305,000. Beautiful.
0: And it's tax-free.
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0: 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Music to your ears.
1: Yeah.
0: Back off, sister. You can't have it.
1: Stick it to the man.
0: Okay. 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Your entry must be in by next Friday, 3 p.m. Friday the 11th. And the cash machine will then randomly pick a number that could be you that we call. Answer within five rings. Tell us a prize amount. And the cash is yours. €305,000. 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
1: Get in me bank account.
0: Okay. So we have this message, which is just specially for you. Just on your little rant about underwear and ironing and this, that and the other. And just people listening to you this morning.
2: Lads, would you ever take the juicer away from that woman? Look what it's done to her.
0: Yeah, we have to take the juicer. Una said this morning that she's been juicing and it's changed her.
1: I am now a woman who juices. Now, I did go juicing loads of fruit and vegetables, but I didn't drink it because it tasted disgusting.
0: Could you imagine how painful it'd be if you became vegan?
1: Oh my God.
0: You'd be unbearable.
1: I'd annoy myself.
0: Yeah.
1: Yeah.
0: Come here, listen. We're spits and giggles on the way. Let's hope Una brings in some of her juice that we can spit all over each other. And also music from Hugel on the way.
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5: 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I'm rolling
6: through the sun. Yo, what's up, guys? This is Jen.
7: Where?

0: Friday morning, Cooper and Una, and it's Spits and Giggles time. I love Spits and Giggles. I don't get wet. These two do.
1: Surprise!
0: Not today. Are you ready to play, gang? Water sure. in your mouths, please. I play your clips. If you find them funny, you spit it over each other. The winner is the one who's the wettest at the end. You know the rules now. Both got water in your mouths. Mm-hmm. Lovely. Both ready to spit it over each other. Number one, another pronunciation mishap here. Accents can be a difficult thing when broadcasting.
2: Is that right?
3: Summer, big yeah. box office summer. Yeah. That's good.
1: A lot of action.
2: A lot of horror. Yeah.
3: Horror. The word is horror.
2: Horror.
0: You're doing well, giggling, but not spitting. Mm-mm. We need more spitting, not as much giggling. The old twat. An American DIY segment here. Good job video was not provided alongside this clip.
4: So what happens is you take the tip of the caulk and you put it inside this hole and you squeeze it and it takes the tip off. Now, there's a bunch of different tools.
0: This is a DIY segment here. He was talking about certain glue. Cooper went first there.
5: Different countries really need to know how to pronounce caulk.
0: Oh yeah, my the presenter God. That was doing it with him wasn't having a great time holding it in either. It is 1-0 to Una. Cooper's back first there. Well done, everybody. More water in your mouths. Mm-hmm. Una's still got her original saliva-filled water in the mouth. Oh, no. Oh, the real swelling going on there. That's not, it's not nice to watch, actually. Oh, a little bit of spray coming out there, so we're not going to deduct your point for that, Una, though. Just please keep it in. Please keep that inside. Now the giggling starts. Una's struggling here. The clip hasn't been played, but she is struggling. Yeah. Will Una be a squirter in this round? The tiniest thing just sends you over. I love it. When you're on the verge.
5: I won that one. Yeah, okay.
0: One all. Una did go there. Yeah. It's still part of the game, technically, even though the clip has not been played. Oh, anyway. More water in both your mouths, please.
3: I love this.
0: Right. 1-0. Mm-hmm. An American news segment now, again, talking about food in the winter. Again, you need to always be careful what you say on TV.
6: They're ice fishing because everything is frozen. Mm-hmm. And you're looking for fat in the beaver.
7: Yeah.
6: The beaver is the most sought after.
7: It is.
6: Ryan, do you think you could eat beaver with fat?
0: Una managed to keep it in. Cooper went 2-1 to Una.
5: It's too many pictures.
0: So it's 2-1 to Una. Final clip. More water in your mouth, Cooper. Una's still, she's really swishing that around, ready to spray on you. Final clip, guys. 2-1 to Una. There is a slang term in Australia, which I wasn't actually aware of, for when someone takes your pre-booked seat on the train. However, the name may have been poorly chosen.
8: Les, has this ever happened to you? How would you handle a teabagger if you found yourself in that situation?
9: Well, Carly Fells happily sitting on the train.
10: I said on myself!
0: Oh. Una went, it's 2-0. And you didn't spit all over yourself.
10: I said on myself!
0: Did you go at all then, Cooper?
5: Only she's fat on herself. She's after soaking herself and I can't get blamed for it. How did you manage to get spit in your own hair?
10: No.
5: It's too much fun. You absolutely soaked your knee.
10: I know.
11: All right, go clean yourself off. All right. Yeah. You're an absolute disgrace. Sharon Linsky's on the way. Don't forget, 11 o'clock, we got to My Radio Old School. Some absolute bangers going in to the weekend. You just got to guess the year. Don't forget, Michal Shed and Ellen from 3 o'clock. A chance for you to win loads of bits and pieces they got up for grabs. And a chance to play as well. Their wonderful game, which is Give Me Five. All right. Yep. I'll see you later on this evening. I'm going to hang around for the rest of the day. Got, iRadio 6 till 6 every Friday and Saturday night.
10: Nice.
11: Yeah, yeah. Iconic anthems from 10 o'clock. Oh my God, Una. Wait till you hear my record of the week.
10: What is it?
11: Oh, I'm not telling you. Okay. You can see on my socials later.

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8: Workers found alive in Nepal and EP tickets on sale now. Here's what's happening. First, a 12-year-old boy has died after a train hit a car at a level crossing near Ballyhonus in Mayo. The driver of the car, a man in his 40s, was taken to hospital with non-life-threatening injuries following the collision at around 8:45 last night at Kilty Bow. The line between Westport and Athlone will remain closed until further notice, with bus transfers in operation this morning. Mark Gleeson from Rail Users Ireland says it followed a separate collision involving a tractor on the same rail line near Tullamore in County Offaly yesterday afternoon.
9: There would have been passengers who would have said, would given up. I said I was going to Dublin for a meeting, and since I'm now so delayed, I just want to go home. So it was potentially where some passengers who opted after the first incident to return back to Westport or Ballina may have found themselves on the second train, which is incredibly unlucky.
8: EU ministers have discussed e-scooters during their informal meetings at Dublin Castle over the last 48 hours. It comes as new regulations come into effect today requiring e-scooter users to wear helmets and high-visibility clothing. Transport Minister Dara O'Brien is also planning to introduce a ban on e-scooters for under-18s by early October. Junior Minister for European Affairs Thomas Byrne says this issue is not unique to Ireland.
10: Interestingly, last night when we had an informal conversation with European ministers, this is an issue in many European countries. It's the safety of these new devices, which can be very, very useful, but in the wrong hands can be lethal. So look, I suppose governments all across the world, I suppose, are reacting to this. We're doing that, and we're trying to make, I suppose, the streets as safe for people as possible.
8: Two workers have been pulled alive from a tunnel in Nepal 9 days after devastating floods hit the border area with Tibet. Rescuers are hoping to find more survivors after the disaster killed at least 1,259 people and left more than 5,000 missing. Dipan Joshi is resident of Trishuli. He has lost 15 members of his family.
11: Nobody has been able to get over and see. So many people have died. My brothers and sisters, my sisters-in-law. Bodies are being recovered from the roofs of the houses and from my home too.
8: The Children's Rights Alliance wants funding to be allocated in the budget so the Child and Family Homeless Action Plan can be implemented without delay. It wants €20 million to be ring-fenced to support the almost 5,700 children living in emergency accommodation and prevent more families falling into homelessness. The Alliance's Head of Legal Policy and Services, Julia Hearn, says it's funding that's desperately needed.
12: This is a small drop in the ocean when it comes to our national budget. £20 million is nothing. That you come to the amount of money we have to spend in this country. And this day and age, not knowing that we will have this 20 million in budget 2027 for the children and young people who have no home to call their own is something that needs to be addressed immediately.
8: And as Stradbally returns to normal this week, Electric Picnic organisers are already looking ahead to next year. General tickets for Electric Picnic 2027 go on sale around now. The three-day festival will begin on August 27th. The lineup won't be revealed for another few months, but organiser Melvin Benn has promised not to increase ticket prices.
0: Never miss a beat.
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8: Starting with boxing, Katie Taylor will make final preparations today ahead of her homecoming fight at Croke Park tomorrow evening. She'll face down Flora Pilly for the final time at this evening's weigh-in at Trinity College from 6. Taylor can become the undisputed world lightweight champion for a third time if she defeats the French woman at GAA headquarters. In soccer, the first semi-final spots are up for grabs in the men's FAI Cup this evening. Tonight's last eight clashes sees Waterford take on a struggling Sligo Rovers and Drogheda United host Galway United. Both games are fixed for a 7:45 start. New signing Bradley Barcola could make his debut for Liverpool this evening. The Reds are looking for their first win of the season when they take on newly promoted Ipswich Town. Manager Andoni Iraola wants his side to make a fast start at Portman Road tonight.
14: Focus on starting stronger the games. Don't wait until you receive the first goal to be more aggressive, to be more... No, I think we have to start definitely stronger, because after everything else gets a lot easier when you are controlling the result.
8: Kickoff is at 8 o'clock in Gaelic Games. Brian Flanagan will remain in charge of the Kildare senior footballers for 2027. The Johnstown Bridge Club man took the Lily White's job on a four-year term in 2024. Kildare were relegated to Division 2 of the Football League last season and were knocked out by Kerry in round 2B of Sam Maguire. In tennis, the third round gets underway at the US Open this afternoon. The women's draw kicks things off at Flushing Meadows, with defending champion Aryna Sabalenka up against Kamila Rakimova from 4. Third seed Jessica Pegula takes on Leila Fernandez, while men's second seed Carlos Alcaraz faces Wu Yibing of China. And 2021 champion Daniil Medvedev has a last 32 meeting with Arthur Rinderknecht. It's the first time in the Open era that the men's top seed has opened a Grand Slam with back-to-back five setters. And Australian tennis player Nick Kyrgios has accepted a one-month ban for testing positive for cocaine. He submitted a sample at the Mallorca Open back in June, which was found to contain a metabolite of cocaine. He had been previously suspended from the 4th of August pending an investigation by the International Tennis Integrity Agency. His one-month ban ended yesterday.
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8: Scattered showers today, heaviest in the north and west. Cooler and fresher than recent days, with highs of 15 to 18 degrees. 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
15: Friday morning and we're locked in with the most hit music. Got the song of Summer 2026 on the way. Somber 2 after this.
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0: him just yesterday, adapting this particular song to the American audience. Yeah, the American accent probably needs a little bit of work. I really hope he never does that on stage. It's on radio where hit music lives. Dua Lipa on the way, a huge dance hit from Becky Hill next. And one of the many artists this week who has fans looking and trawling through Ticketmaster to get hands on their gig access. They play inside the next couple of minutes on
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5: Under 18s could be banned from using e-scooters by next month. Transport Minister Dara O'Brien is planning to increase the minimum age from 16 to 18 in late September or early October. From today, e-scooter users must wear a helmet and high-vis clothing or face a €100 fine. The Children's Rights Alliance is calling for Budget 2027 to be a children's budget. It wants €20 million to be provided to fully resource the forthcoming Child and Family Homeless Action Plan to ensure it can be implemented without delay. According to the latest official figures, 5,659 children are living in emergency accommodation. And final preparations are getting underway at Croke Park as it prepares to host the final fight of Katie Taylor's career tomorrow night. The Bray boxer is set to take on French boxer Flora Pilly in front of 80,000 fans. It's the first boxing match to take place at the iconic venue since Muhammad Ali fought Al Blue Lewis in 1972. And for more stories, you can follow at This Is I Radio on socials.
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2: They're just one of the artists this week that have sent fans to the Ticketmaster trenches. Their huge Slane Castle gigs now on sale. And I think it's going to be such a staple of summer 2027 when they take to the stage. It's

0: your daytimes with Burger King. I had high hopes, to be honest, of September, giving us another good blast of late summer sunshine. 4 days in now, no dice. There goes that dream. I even had to stick on the heat in the car coming into work this morning for the first time in months. I'm not about that.
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0: But maybe the summer doesn't have to end just yet, because this day week you could be looking at €305,000 exactly staring right back at you from your bank account, and you'll be going, do you know what, let's get another month away in the sunshine, let's go to those Ibiza closing parties. Yeah, keep the party going for another while. €305,000 for the taking, and we pay out not today but this day week, giving you a bit of extra time to be in to win on this, because it's such a whopper amount of money. iradio.ie/cashmachine where you can enter this online. 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That's yes to 57557. Yes to 57557. That text will cost €2.50 plus your standard message rate. 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You're playing across the Go Loud network stations. Full T's and C's are on iradio.ie. Make sure your entry's in and done by 3 p.m. this day week, the 11th of September. After that time, Cash Machine will randomly pick a number. We'll do the call. If it's you, we ring. Answer your phone within 5 rings. Tell us the prize amount. And that's all you gotta do to secure €305,000 exactly. The very best of luck to you. Got Shahira, Burna Boy playing next, and the lady who made history over the weekend by playing and organising the very first all female led music festival. She plays inside the next couple of minutes on iRadio.
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guess you're getting everything you want. 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Remember

0: after 11 o'clock. There's great expectations, isn't there? I mean, you're expecting a full hour of massive throwback hits, and that's exactly what I deliver. iRadio Old School at 11, just ahead, and we're going way back this Friday, back to a time when you had D12, Usher, and Jennifer Lopez, some of the top names dominating the charts. But will you get the year right? Let's find out next. iRadio Old School at 11, just ahead.
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7: Starting with soccer, the first... EP tickets on now on sale and a sheep stealer in Diddley Squat Farm. Here's what's happening. EU ministers have discussed e-scooters during their informal meetings at Dublin Castle over the last 48 hours. It comes as new regulations come into effect today, requiring e-scooter users to wear helmets and high-visibility clothing. Transport Minister Dara O'Brien is also planning to introduce a ban on e-scooters for under-18s by early October. Junior Minister for European Affairs Thomas Byrne says this issue is not unique to Ireland.
8: Interestingly, last night when we had an informal conversation with European ministers, this is an issue in many European countries. It's safety of these new devices, which can be very, very useful, but in the wrong hands can be lethal. So look, I suppose governments all across the world, I suppose, are reacting to this. We're doing that, and we're trying to make, I suppose, the streets as safe for people as possible.
7: A 12-year-old boy has died following a collision involving a car and a train at a level crossing in County Mayo. The boy was travelling in the car with the man when the train collided with it near Ballyhona shortly before 9 o'clock last night. Our chief reporter, Barry White, has more.
9: Emergency services were called to the level crossing near Ballyhona at around 8:45 last night. The train involved was the Dublin to Westport service. The 12-year-old boy was pronounced dead at the scene. The driver of the car, a man in his late 40s, was taken by ambulance to hospital. His injuries are understood to be non-life-threatening. No passengers on board the train were injured. Gardaí are appealing to road users and pedestrians with camera footage, including dash cam, who were in the area between 8:15 and 9:15 last night, to make it available to them.
7: The Children's Rights Alliance wants funding to be allocated in the budget so the Child and Family Homeless Action Plan can be implemented without delay. It wants €20 million to be ring-fenced to support the almost 5,700 children living in emergency accommodation and prevent more families falling into homelessness. The Alliance's Head of Legal Policy and Services, Julia Hearn, says it's funding that's desperately needed.
10: This is a small drop in the ocean when it comes to our national budget. €20 million is nothing when you come to the amount of money we have to spend in this country. And in this day and age, not knowing that we will have this €20 million in budget 2027 for the children and young people who have no home to call their own is something that needs to be addressed immediately.
7: As Stradbally returns to normal this week, Electric Picnic organisers are already looking ahead to next year. General tickets for EP 2027 are on sale now. The three-day festival will begin on August 27th. The lineup won't be revealed for another few months, but organiser Melvin Benn has promised not to increase ticket prices. And Jeremy Clarkson has revealed 11 sheep worth more than €2,000 have been stolen from his Diddley Squat Farm in Oxfordshire. In an interview with The Sun, the TV presenter turned farmer told those responsible to put them back, adding the police have been very good. He suggested the theft took place at night or on a day when filming for Clarkson's farm was paused, as otherwise there is a film crew on site all the time.
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7: Starting with soccer, the first semi-final spots are up for grabs in the Men's FAI Cup this evening. Tonight's last eight clashes see Waterford take on a struggling Sligo Rovers and Drogheda United host Galway United. Both games are fixed for a 7:45 start. There's one game down for decision in the League of Ireland Premier Division from 8. It's a Ringsend derby between Shamrock Rovers and Shelburne. Elsewhere, new signing Bradley Barcola could make his debut for Liverpool this evening. The Reds are looking for their first win of the season when they take on newly promoted Ipswich Town. Manager Andoni Iraola wants his side to make a fast start at Portman Road tonight.
13: Focus on starting stronger the games. Don't wait until you say the first goal to be more aggressive, to be more... No, I think we have to start definitely stronger because after everything else gets a lot easier when you are controlling the result.
7: Kickoff is at 8 o'clock. Moving to boxing, Katie Taylor will make final preparations today ahead of her homecoming fight at Croke Park tomorrow evening. She'll face down Flora Pilly for the final time at this evening's weigh-in at Trinity College from 6 o'clock. Taylor can become the undisputed world lightweight champion for a third time if she defeats the French woman at GAA headquarters. In tennis, the third round gets underway at the US Open this afternoon. The women's draw kicks off at Flushing Meadows with defending champion Aryna Sabalenka up against Camilla Rakimova from 4 o'clock. Third seed Jessica Pegula takes on Leila Fernandez, while a men's second seed Carlos Alcaraz faces Wu Yibing of China. And 2021 champion Daniil Medvedev has a last 32 meeting with Arthur Rinderknecht. Australian tennis player Nick Kyrgios has accepted a one-month ban for testing positive for cocaine. He had been provisionally suspended from the 4th of August pending an investigation by the International Tennis Integrity Agency. His one-month ban ended yesterday. And in snooker, Cork's Aaron Hill is in the quarterfinal action at Snooker's British Open this evening. He faces Jack Jones for a place in the last four, with that much underway in Cheltenham from 7.
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7: Scattered showers today, heaviest in the north and west. Cooler and fresher than recent days with highs of 15 to 18 degrees. 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

0: just gone 11 o'clock on your Friday morning. A full hour of massive throwback hits lie ahead. But can you pinpoint what year we're transporting back to today? Let me give you a few clues to help you along. The Olympics returned to their home in Athens in this year. Facebook and Gmail first came on the scene. And Ryan Gosling was down bad in this film.
1: It's going to be really hard. We're going to have to work at this every day, but I want to do that because I want you.
0: Yeah, we were all swooning over him in The Notebook. That hit cinemas in this year. What's our year? We kick off the hits with Destiny's Child, Lose My Breath, Sci Radio Old School at 11.

0: Where everybody go?
1: Bit of Slim Shady in that one, isn't it? D12, Eminem, My Band. It's iRadio Old School at 11. Your job between now and 12 midday is have a little listen to the hits, figure out the headlines, and get us closer to what our year is today. Now, this is a huge documentary that has only come out recently, so I feel like it's a clue that might be fresh in your brain. It was a stellar year for one football manager. Not only did he lead FC Porto to an unlikely UEFA Champions League title, he also arrived in Chelsea in this year as the special one.
2: I'm European champion. I think I'm a special one.
1: Jose Mourinho landed in Chelsea as manager. The special one made his appearance at Stamford Bridge. What's our year today? Come on, if you saw the documentary, you'll know what we're on about. Get your guesses in. I'll go through a few of them shortly. Christina Milian on the way too. After Maroon 5, This Love. It's iRadio Old School.

Anna Million and Whatever You Want. It's iRadio Old School at 11. What is our year today? I don't know, have we just used all our brain power at this stage because it's the end of the week, or is it just a really tricky year because there's not that many right guesses coming in so far? Jason Sligo says Mourinho went to Chelsea in 2013. Do you know what? You're right, he did. He returned to Chelsea in 2013. But Jason, I'm on about the very first time he landed in Chelsea. That's the year that we're talking about today. Eva McCormack thinks 2002. Eva, you're a lot closer than Jason was, but it's not 02. Get your guesses in. 087-1-102-107. What an apt song to play now. Michael Gray, The Weeknd. It's iRadio Old School.

0: Ludacris. Yeah, it's iRadio Old School at 11. But what year have we transported back to? Let's give you another clue, actually. I mean, it only wrapped up last weekend, and already I saw it in the news there just over the last couple of minutes. Electric Picnic 2027 has officially sold out. But in this year, it was just a one-day boutique festival. The lineup included Groove Armada, Milo, and Tommy Tiernan as the very first Electric Picnic hit Strabally in County Leash.
1: The boutique festival is expected to attract 15,000 punters, so pack your designer tie-dye trousers and head to Stradbally Hall in Leash this Saturday.
0: I mean, that's probably a giveaway in itself. The designer tie-dye trousers, all the rage apparently when the very first Electric Picnic came to Stradbally in County Leash. But what's our year today? Get your guesses in. I'll go through a few more of them shortly after Uniting Nations now on iRadio.

0: Jennifer Lopez and Get Right. It's iRadio Old School at 11. But can you get the year right today? Is it 2003? That's in from Ava, who's in Tullamore. It's not 2003, Ava. Let's head over to WhatsApp voice notes. What are you thinking here?
1: The year has to be 2005 because he went the year after Porto in the Champions League. So they won that in 2004. So it has to be 2005.
0: Okay, Darren, I see what you're thinking about. Jose Mourinho won the Champions League with Porto, but he actually joined Chelsea in the exact same year. That's a big clue. Get your guess in. Final ones, 087-1102-107. Answer revealed inside the next couple of minutes, and I got Snoop Dogg and Basement Jacks just ahead.
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0: All right, this is a huge amount of cash and no payout happening today. So you can maybe keep the phone on silent for another bit. But this day week, lock in because you could be getting the call that's worth €305,000 exactly. 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You gotta be over 18. 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Full T's and C's. 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As I mentioned, 3 p.m. this day week, the 11th of September, your deadline to sort that entry out. After that time, Cash Machine gonna randomly pick a number. We'll do the call. If you we ring, answer your phone within 5 rings. Tell us the prize amount, and that's all you gotta do to secure yourself €305,000 exactly. Going into a bleak, slightly greyer autumn and winter here in Ireland, that's sitting in your bank account would be lovely, wouldn't it? Best of luck.
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14: Under 18s could be banned from using e-scooters by next month. Transport Minister Dara O'Brien is planning to increase the minimum age from 16 to 18 in late September or early October. From today, e-scooter users must wear a helmet and high-vis clothing or face a €100 fine. The Children's Rights Alliance is calling for Budget 2027 to be a children's budget. It wants €20 million to be provided to fully resource the forthcoming Child and Family Homeless Action Plan to ensure it can be implemented without delay. According to the latest official figures, 5,659 children are living in emergency accommodation. And final preparations are getting underway at Croke Park as it prepares to host the final fight of Katie Taylor's career tomorrow night. The Bray boxer is set to take on French boxer Flora Pilly in front of 80,000 fans. It's the first boxing match to take place at the iconic venue since Muhammad Ali fought Al Blue Lewis in 1972. And for more stories, you can follow at This Is I Radio on socials. Rewind.

0: Max and good luck wrapping up iRadio Old School at 11 today. But what was our year? Do you know what? It was a slow start. There wasn't Manny coming through with the right answer at the very, very start of the hour. But slowly, slowly, maybe it was the Jose Mourinho clue, maybe it was the Electric Picnic one, but you came through. Alana Quinn getting it right, as did Sharon Marshall, Eric in Galway, Darren Hogan, well done, redeeming yourself and getting the year right in the end. Ronan as well, Julie Reid. Let's hand over to the WhatsApp voice notes. Gang, fill me in. What is the year I was looking for today?
1: Hi, this is Millie from Athlone. The year in question is 2004.
2: Hi Sharon, I'm thinking it's 2004.
3: Hey, the year is 2004. Joanne in Donegal.
0: Millie, Christine, Joanne, Hoptam and all coming through with the right answer. 2004, exactly what I was looking for. We'll do that again on Monday just after 11 o'clock. This time going back in time to a different year. Let's find out if your brain is firing on all cylinders on Monday. The most hit music for your work day continues just after 12 midday. And do you know what? There's loads of big Friday tunes in there. Got new Peggy Goo, Tame Impala.

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8: E-scooter regulations come into force and EP sells out. I'm Annalee, here's what's happening. First, a 12-year-old boy has died following a collision involving a car and a train at a level crossing in Mayo. The boy was travelling in the car with a man when the train collided with it near Ballyhaunis shortly before 9 o'clock last night. Our chief reporter Barry White has more.
9: Emergency services were called to the level crossing near Ballyhaunis at around 8:45 last night. The train involved was the Dublin to Westport service. The 12-year-old boy was pronounced dead at the scene. The driver of the car, a man in his late 40s, was taken by ambulance to hospital. His injuries are understood to be non-life-threatening. No passengers on board the train were injured. Gardaí are appealing to road users and pedestrians with camera footage, including dash cam, who were in the area between 8:15 and 9:15 last night, to make it available to them.
8: The government says it has confidence new regulations for e-scooters will be enforced. Legislations requiring e-scooter users to wear helmets and high-vis clothing come into effect today, with bans for under-18s coming later. It comes after warnings from doctors about the high number of children being admitted to hospital with serious injuries because of e-scooter crashes. Junior Minister for European Affairs Thomas Byrne says it's a Europe-wide issue.
10: It's always a challenge when new technology comes in and it needs to be police. There's no question about that, but I have confidence in an Garda Síochána that they will continue to develop ways to police this issue.
8: The Russian ambassador says the Irish government cannot be treated as a friendly one. He made the comments after he was summoned to a meeting with Department of Foreign Affairs officials over the attempted drone attack on Leipzig airport. German authorities blamed Russia for the incident, which happened last month. Ambassador Yuri Filatov says he makes a distinction between the Irish people and the government.
11: Many friends in Ireland, and I'm sure that there is plenty of goodwill on both sides, but the problem is with the decidedly anti-Russian politics of the government. That's the problem.
8: House prices are being overvalued by close to a fifth, according to new research. The ESRI has found properties are costing around 17% more than they should. Middle-income households are being impacted the most, as house prices are typically much higher than income. Lorcan Sir, lecturer at TUD, says there are a number of reasons for it.
6: That really means that on a 400,000 euro house, which is kind of not small beans, that price really should be in around, you know, 330,000. And they put kind of a lot of this at the fact that there's not enough supply out there, but also that, you know, the population is bigger. Interest rates have been down for a long time.
8: And Electric Picnic 2027 is sold out. General sale tickets went on sale this morning at 10 a.m. following a pre-sale earlier this week. The lineup won't be announced for a number of months for next year's festival, which begins on the 27th of August. Just last weekend, 80,000 people attended the event at Stradbally, County Leash.
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8: First, GAA Gabriel Bannigan has shed some light on his surprise exit as manager of the Monaghan Footballers last week. He stepped away after two seasons in charge, claiming in a statement that the conditions were not right for him to continue in the role. Bannigan reveals the county board had approved his changes to the backroom team for next year, but felt their position had changed in a matter of weeks.
14: Everything that I did in my 2 years was around trying to build and improve and add incrementally to what we were doing. And I went back and I sat down a couple of weeks ago with the same people from the county board, and it was very clear to me that the goalposts had shifted, as I said. And what I mean by that, very simply, is that suddenly it didn't really matter who I brought back.
8: Switching to soccer, the first semi-final spots are up for grabs in the men's FAI Cup this evening. Tonight's last eight clashes see Waterford take on struggling Sligo Rovers, and Drogheda United host Galway United. Both games are fixed for a 7:45 start. There's one game down for decision in the League of Ireland Premier Division from 8 o'clock tonight. It's a Ringsend derby between Shamrock Rovers and Shelburne. New signing Bradley Barkla could make his debut for Liverpool this evening. The Reds are looking for their first win of the season when they take on newly promoted Ipswich Town. Kickoff is at 8. On to boxing, Katie Taylor will make final preparations today ahead of her homecoming fight at Croke Park tomorrow evening. She'll face down Flora Pilley for the final time at this evening's weigh-in at Trinity College from 6 o'clock. Taylor can become the undisputed world lightweight champion for a third time if she defeats the Frenchwoman at GAHQ. Turning to tennis, the third round gets underway at the US Open this afternoon. The women's draw kicks things off at Flushing Meadows with defending champion Arina Sabalenka up against Camila Rikumova from 4. Third seed Jessica Pegula takes on Leila Fernandez, while second seed Carlos Alcaraz faces Wu Yingbing of China, and 2021 champion Daniel Medvedev has a last 32 meeting with Arthur Rinderknecht.
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8: Scattered showers today, heaviest in the north and west, fresh and gusty with highs of 15 to 18 degrees. 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
7: Yo, what's up, guys? This is Jen. Where?

0: patience, persistence, and let's be real, a whole load of luck needed earlier this morning. 10 o'clock on the dot, Electric Picnic 2027 tickets went on sale. Group chats were hopping. 40,000, 30,000, 10,000 ahead of you in that queue. And then just over an hour later, sold out. Now it's keeping an eye on Ticketmaster resale between here and next August and hoping for the best. We still have no lineup, of course, for this summer. Well, for next summer, 2027, Electric Picnic. No lineup. We'll wait another couple of months before they reveal that. But what I can do is stick on one of the big Irish acts that played Stradbally this summer, just last weekend. They play next on iRadio. I'm
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15: Under 18s could be banned from using e-scooters by next month. Transport Minister Dara O'Brien is planning to increase the minimum age from 16 to 18 in late September or early October. From today, e-scooter users must wear a helmet and high-vis clothing or face a €100 fine.

He fought Al Blue Lewis in 1972. And for more stories, you can follow at This Is I Radio on socials.

been releasing the song and putting it out to the world, and not that many people listen to it. But then 2 years later, it just goes huge and blows up on TikTok. That's what happened. Malcolm Todd here, Earrings on iRadio.

0: Radio Daytimes with Burger King. Got new Jenny and Kingfisher on the way very shortly. And the pop star who is officially right now on her hiatus. A big hit from her next on iRadio.
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0: Do you know what? After a very busy summer, flat out to the mat, I think a hiatus would be lovely, wouldn't it? Somewhere sunny, where it's just you, a book, a beach. Yeah, I'd be about that life. This day week, that's the kind of thing you could get planning for yourself. €305,000. It's sitting in iRadio's cash machine. And we will pay out, not today, but this day week, a guaranteed must be won. 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That's this day week. After that time, cash machine will randomly pick a number. We'll do the call. If it's you, you got to answer within 5 rings. Tell us the prize amount. And the cash is yours, €305,000 exactly. 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That's where you can play online. 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Or you can text the word yes to 57557. 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And full T's and C's, they're up on iRadio.ie. The best of luck to you. No call happening today. This day week, though, we go big. Good luck.
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Dance is what's on the agenda tonight and all through the weekend on iRadio 6 to 6. It's 12 hours of non-stop dance hits mixed by some of the best in the business. Tiësto, Martin Garrix, our very own Jem Payne and Marty Guilfoyle also in charge of proceedings.

0: days to look forward to, January 13th and 14th, when she takes to the stage at the Three Olympiads. New Adela plays inside the next few.
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8: Discussions over the public transport price increases and a sold-out electric picnic. I'm Annalee. Here's what's happening. First, a 12-year-old boy has died following a collision involving a car and a train at a level crossing in Mayo. The boy was travelling in the car with a man when the train collided with it near Ballyhaunis shortly before 9 o'clock last night. Our chief reporter Barry White has more.
9: Emergency services were called to the level crossing near Ballyhaunis at around 8:45 last night. The train involved was a Dublin to Westport service. The 12-year-old boy was pronounced dead at the scene. The driver of the car, a man in his late 40s, was taken by ambulance to hospital. His injuries are understood to be non-life-threatening. No passengers on board the train were injured. Gardaí are appealing to road users and pedestrians with camera footage, including dashcam, who were in the area between 8:15 and 9:15 last night, to make it available to them.
8: The head of the NTA is being called on to appear before the Oireachtas Transport Committee to explain public transport fare increases. The changes announced yesterday will see adult fares rise by an average of 15% from January. Fianna Fáil Senator and Shannon Transport spokesperson Lorraine Clifford Lee says inviting the NTA before the committee would provide an opportunity to analyse the decision and for them to set out its plans for future investment. She says people deserve to know where their money is going.
10: They need to hear it from the NTA about how their money will be spent. And I looked at their statement yesterday and it appears to me that this increase is going to be absorbed by operating expenditure within the NTA. And I note from the minister's statement that he's expecting expansion of new routes and services. So we want to make sure that the money is going to be put to good use.
8: The government says it has confidence new regulations for e-scooters will be enforced. Legislation requiring e-scooter users to wear helmets and high-vis clothing comes into effect today, with bans for under-18s coming later. It comes after warnings from doctors about the high number of children being admitted to hospital with serious injuries because of e-scooter crashes. Junior Minister for European Affairs Thomas Byrne says it's a European issue.
11: It's always a challenge when new technology comes in and it needs to be policed. There's no question about that, but I have confidence in Garda Síochána that they will continue to develop ways to police this issue.
8: The Russian ambassador says the Irish government cannot be treated as a friendly one. He made the comments after he was summoned to a meeting with Department of Foreign Affairs officials over the attempted drone attack on Leipzig airport. German authorities blamed Russia for the incident, which happened last month. Ambassador Yuri Filatov says he makes a distinction between the Irish people and the government.
12: Many friends in Ireland, and I'm sure that there is plenty of goodwill on both sides, but the problem is with the decidedly anti-Russian politics of the government. That's the problem.
8: House prices are being overvalued by close to a fifth, according to new research. The SRI has found properties are costing around 17% more than they should. Middle-income households are being impacted the most, as house prices are typically much higher than income. Lorcan Sir, lecturer at TUD, says there are a number of reasons for this.
6: that really means that on a 400,000 euro house, which is kind of not small beans, that price really should be in around, you know, 330,000. And they put kind of a lot of this at the fact that there's not enough supply out there, but also that, you know, the population is bigger, interest rates have been down for a long time.
8: Electric Picnic 2027 is sold out. General sale tickets went on sale this morning at 10 a.m. following a pre-sale earlier this week. The lineup won't be announced for a number of months for next year's festival, which begins on the 27th of August. Just last weekend, 80,000 people attended the event at Stradbally, County Leash. Never miss a
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4: First to GA, Gabriel Bannigan has shed some light on his surprise exit as manager of the Monaghan Footballers last week. He stepped away after two seasons in charge, claiming in a statement that conditions were not right for him to continue in the role. He revealed the county board had approved his changes to the backroom team for next year, but felt their position had changed in a matter of weeks. Switching to soccer, a place in the final four of the FAI Cup is on the line as the quarterfinals get underway this evening. Watford will look to continue their good form against Sligo Rovers, while Drogheda United welcome Galway United. Both games get underway from quarter to eight. The Ringsend Derby is tonight's only game in the League of Ireland Premier Division. Tallaght Stadium is the venue as Shamrock Rovers host Shelburne from eight. Overseas in the Premier League, Liverpool go in search of their first win of the season. They've taken two draws in as many games and will be looking for all 3 points against newly promoted Ipswich. Kickoff at Portman Road is at 8 p.m. On to boxing, Katie Taylor will have her last ever face-off this evening ahead of her retirement fight at Croke Park tomorrow night. The weigh-ins for tomorrow's fight take place at Trinity College from 6. Taylor can become the undisputed super lightweight champion against the IBO belt holder with a win in her farewell bout. And in tennis, the draws have been whittled down to just 32 players at the US Open as the third round gets underway this afternoon. Defending women's champion Aryna Sabalenka will get today's action up and running. She takes on Kamila Rakimova from 4. Half an hour later, home favourite Jessica Pegula faces Canada's Leila Fernandez. In the men's singles, Carlos Alcaraz faces Chinese qualifier Wu Yibing, while home players Ben Shelton, Taylor Fritz and Francis Tiafoe are all hoping to qualify in the evening session.
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4: Robert Pattinson says he practiced Chris Hansen's voice by repeating lines from his podcast out loud. 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The A24 film is set for release here this autumn.
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4: Scattered showers today, heaviest in the north and west, fresh and gusty with highs of 15 to 18 degrees. 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
5: I got the man who headlined that World Cup halftime show earlier this summer. MK is in there too. But speaking of that World Cup, it's Shakira and I.

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0: speaking of, there's a man who's going on tour in Ireland this autumn, taking in dates in the likes of Dublin, Donegal, Belfast, Galway and Limerick. I'll stick him on for you inside the next couple of minutes. David Guetta on the way too for your Friday, and Femi plays next on iRadio.
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4: Under 18s could be banned from using e-scooters by next month. Transport Minister Dara O'Brien is planning to increase the minimum age from 16 to 18 in late September or early October. From today, e-scooter users must wear a helmet and high-vis clothing or face a €100 fine. The Children's Rights Alliance is calling for Budget 2027 to be a children's budget. It wants €20 million to be provided to fully resource the forthcoming Child and Family Homeless Action Plan to ensure it can be implemented without delay. According to the latest official figures, 5,659 children are living in emergency accommodation. And final preparations are getting underway at Croke Park as it prepares to host the final fight of Katie Taylor's career tomorrow night. The Bray boxer is set to take on French boxer Flora Pilly in front of 80,000 fans. It's the first boxing match to take place at the iconic venue since Muhammad Ali fought Al Blue Lewis in 1972. And for more stories, you can follow at This Is I Radio on socials.

He ticked a lot off his bucket list this summer, played Slane Castle and Electric Picnic, and supported the likes of Luke Combs, Keane DeCrow and Tom Grennan. The Only Way Is Up for Jamie McIntyre. It's new from him, Reason, I Try on iRadio.

0: I tell you what's been stuck in my mind since I spotted the pictures and the videos doing the rounds. A certain girl group kicking off their world tour at Dublin's 3 Arena earlier this week. It looked absolutely mega. If you were at it, I'll stick them on next on iRadio.
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0: All right, normally around this time, you're gearing up, you're getting ready to take that cash machine call, and you're manifesting that Barry Dunn will call you. Let me give you a heads up. It's not happening today. Okay, you can rest easy, take a deep breath, maybe put the phone back on silent if that's easier for you. But this day week, the 11th of September, get ready, because that call is happening and it's another guaranteed payout, this time of 305,000 euro exactly. I was trying to think in my head, like, just how long without any expenses that it takes for me to build that up in my savings. Let me tell you, it'd be a long ass time. 305 grand for the taking this day week. You can secure your entry by heading over to iradio.ie/cash machine. 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It's the word yes in a text to 57557. That text will cost €2.50 plus your standard message rate. 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Full T's and C's, you'll find those on iradio.ie. Make sure your entry is in and done by 3 p.m. this day week, the 11th of September. After that time, Cash Machine will randomly pick a number. We'll do the call. If it's you, we ring. Answer your phone within 5 rings, okay? Tell us the prize amount and that's it. The cash is all yours. 305,000 euro exactly. Very best of luck to you.
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3: Young people aren't buying cars anymore. A new survey by TempCover shows Gen Z would rather splash out on holidays and iced lattes instead. A poll of 1,000 18 to 29 year olds found 27% are unlikely to buy a motor in the next 3 years. 12% think it's an unnecessary expense, and 1 in 10 would rather spend money on speciality coffees. And for more stories, you can follow at This Is iRadio on socials.
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2: Dinnen vo Paul docher doch loin to the foste. 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
2: He's still playing his massive Monday night residency in Ibiza. That doesn't wrap up until the 5th of October. Well, for some, Sonny Federa teaming up with Becky.

say something. The weekend's very close. It's almost 2 p.m. on your Friday. Whatever can be kicked forward till Monday, do that. You deserve it. The foot is off the pedal, but the hits are not. Doja Cat.

0: Yeah, nothing says the weekend like a huge new dance banger. 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
7: Yeah, we're pretty much locking out for your Friday, but we're locking in with the hits. 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
9: is what you need to know now.
10: New e-scooter rules and Miley's new song. I'm Annalie. Here's what's happening. First, a 12-year-old boy has died and his father has been injured after a car collided with a train in County Mayo. The collision happened at a level crossing near Ballyhaunis at around 9:15 last night. The 12-year-old boy was pronounced dead at the scene, while his father, who's in his 40s, was taken to hospital with non-life-threatening injuries. They had been returning home from training with Ballyhaunis GAA Club. Club chairman William Nestor says the father and son were key members of the club.
11: Well, it's utter devastation here in Ballyhaunis in the community and the GAA club. Father and son involved were two extremely dedicated and committed members of our club, the heart and soul of our club.
10: The head of the NTA is being called on to appear before the Oireachtas Transport Committee to explain public transport fare increases. The changes announced yesterday will see adult fares rise by an average of 15% from January. Fianna Fáil Senator and Shannon Transport spokesperson Lorraine Clifford-Lee says inviting the NTA before the committee would provide an opportunity to analyse the decision and for them to set out its plans for future investment. She says people deserve to know where their money is going.
12: We need to hear it from the NTA about how their money will be spent. And I looked at their statement yesterday and it appears to me that this increase is going to be absorbed by operating expenditure within the NTA. And I note from the Minister's statement that he's expecting expansion of new routes and services. So we want to make sure that the money is going to be put to good use.
10: People riding e-scooters must wear a helmet and high-vis clothing from today. Those caught not following the rules could be fined €100. A speed limit of 20 kilometres an hour remains in place, along with regulations banning e-scooters from footpaths. Retired consultant in emergency medicine Chris Luke says e-scooter users need to take extreme care.
13: Even with helmets, they can sustain severe brain injury because the skull is essentially like an egg and the brain is like the yolk. And if you shake the egg firmly enough, off, you will damage the soft contents of the skull. It is thought that about two adults every day and two children every day attend our either paediatric or adult emergency departments as a result of e-scooter injuries.
10: Houses are costing around 17% more than they actually should. Research by the ESRI has found middle-income households are being hit the worst by overvalued market. Prices are rising faster than incomes, with higher mortgage rates and supply adding to the pressure. Lorcan Sir, lecturer at TUD, says supply isn't as impactful as people think.
0: There's loads of factors that go into kind of the cost of a house, or the price of a house, which is, you know, the amount of people in the country, the amount of migration into the country, how much wages people are getting, and interest rates, and they all have a huge, actually supply is one of the factors that has the least impact on you know, house prices out there. So they're factoring in all this. So it's different to the previous time when it was kind of mostly credit fueled.
10: And Miley Cyrus has released her new song Bass Persuades. It's the first release from her upcoming album with the same name, which is set to drop on September 18th. The singer, who now goes by Miley, has also launched the music video for the track.
8: Never miss a beat.
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10: First to GA, Gabriel Bannigan admits he's disappointed about how his time in charge of the Monaghan Footballers ended. He feels he was let down by the county board. He stepped down after 2 years in charge, claiming that dark arts behind the scenes played a role in the decision. Bannigan says he's proud of what he accomplished.
19: I am saddened by what has happened, and I do feel let down by what has happened. But I also feel humbled and grateful to so many people, but particularly the people of Monaghan.
10: Switching to soccer, a place in the final four of the FAI Cup is on the line as the quarterfinals get underway this evening. Waterford will look to continue their good form against Sligo Rovers, while Drogheda United welcome Galway United. Both games are set to get underway from 7:45. The Ringsend Derby is tonight's only game in the League of Ireland Premier Division. Tallaght Stadium is the venue as Shamrock Rovers host Shelburne from 8:00. In the Premier League, Liverpool go in search of their first win of the season. They've taken two draws in as many games and will be looking for all 3 points against newly promoted Ipswich. Kickoff at Portman Road is at 8:00. On to boxing, Katie Taylor will have her last ever face-off this evening ahead of her retirement fight at Croke Park tomorrow. The weigh-ins for tomorrow's fight take place at Trinity College from 6:00. Taylor can become the undisputed super lightweight champion against the IBO belt holder with a win in her farewell bout. Turning to tennis, the draws have been whittled down to just 32 players at the US Open as the third round gets underway this afternoon. Defending women's champion Arena Sabalenka will get today's action up and running. She takes on Kamila Rakimova from 4:00. Half an hour later, home favourite Jessica Pegula faces Canada's Leila Fernandez. In the men's singles, Carlos Alcaraz faces Chinese qualifier Wu Yibing, while home players Ben Shelton, Taylor Fritz and Francis Tiafoe are all hoping to qualify in the evening session.
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10: Scattered showers today, heaviest in the north and west, fresh and gusty with highs of 15 to 18 degrees. 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

studio is where hip music lives, and I got a man who was engulfed by the smoke machine when he took to the stage at Strabally over the weekend. So many videos of this doing the rounds on TikTok. It's really funny. He plays after Doja Cat now. Yeah.

0: It's iRadio, and what are the plans for this weekend? Where are you off to? Who are you seeing? And maybe you're taking to the hills of Donegal for a very chill weekend, or you're Dublin bound for that iconic Katie Taylor fight that's happening tomorrow. Either way, Micheál, Shane and Ella want to know all about it when they do. Where did you come from? Where did you go? They're in and on with you from 3 on iRadio with that and a whole pile more. I got a fresh new hit from Slater on the way very shortly. 24K Golden 2 and the superstar who looks like she's set for Ohio because her fella bought a massive mansion there recently. 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

0: Weekend kicks off tomorrow with tickets from just €4. Cinemas across Ireland will be screening a mix of previews and new releases. Last year, the event saw 200,000 admissions in a single day. Young Offender stars Alex Murphy and Chris Whalley says there's nothing like the magic of going to the movies, as they described it as their favourite activity. EU policymakers and organisations will meet in Dublin next week to discuss online safety for young people. The conference aims to ensure the EU's approach to protecting vulnerable groups online is informed by both policy expertise and the lived experience of young people. It comes as concerns are raised about the presence of teenagers on social media. And houses are costing around 17% more than they actually should. Research by the ESRI has found middle-income households are being hit the worst by the overvalued market. Prices are rising faster than incomes, with higher mortgage rates and supply adding to the pressure. Speaking on RTE's Morning Ireland, Dr. Egan said the issue is affordability and supply.
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0: There's surely great expectations for what you could do with €305,000 exactly. Maybe you'd upgrade the wheels. Maybe for you it's an all-inclusive month in the Maldives. Or it could be just going back and doing that Masters that you've been saving for a long time. €305,000. What would you do with it? 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And between now and then, make sure you enter for iRadio's cash machine, €305,000 exactly. 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That's yes to 57557. 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That text will cost €2.50 plus your standard message rate. You got to be over 18 as well. You're playing across the Go Loud network of stations. Full terms, they're on the website, iradio.ie. You know the gist of this stage. Make sure your entry is in and done by 3 p.m. this day week, the 11th of September. An extra week to be in to win on this. After that time, cash machine going to randomly pick a number. We'll do the call. If it's you, we ring. Answer your phone within 5 rings, okay? That part is really important. Tell us the prize amount and that cash is all yours to spend on whatever you want. €305,000 exactly. You have the weekend. You have another week to keep thinking, keep dreaming, and of course enter for that huge amount on iRadio's cash machine. Good luck.
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0: Hey, it's me, Oisin and Ella. 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

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So many genres up there, from indie classics to big banging dance hits like this. Calvin Harris, Jazzy.

0: Faith Live Radio, where I'm making way for Michal, Shane and Ella. They're driving you home next. Of course, on a Friday, they got a crown winner of Gimme 5. So someone out with a brand new swanky jersey. A score of 5 put up on the board from Ben in Offaly yesterday. But you know what? I think you could swoop in today and beat him on time. It is possible. It is doable. And you'll get the chance to try your hand at it when they play Gimme 5 just after 5 o'clock. Michal, Shane and Ella next on iRadio. I will
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10: Calls for explanation of fares increase and Ariana Grande stars a new film, Focker in Law. I'm Chloe, here's what's happening. But first, a 12-year-old boy who died in a collision between a car and a train in County Mayo was travelling home from GAA training with his father. The boy was pronounced dead at the scene while his father, who was in his 40s, was taken to hospital. The collision happened at a user-operated level crossing near Ballyhonnis shortly before 9 o'clock last night. William Nestor, chairman of Ballyhonnis GAA Club, says both father and son were heavily involved in the club.
11: Training session was held yesterday evening, as it would on most evenings at our GAA club, and that they were returning a home. Prior to going home, they were dropping off another boy who was part of the team at the training session, and following having dropped him home, the incident occurred.
10: The head of the NTA is being called on to appear before the Transport Committee over fare increases. The new structure announced by the NTA yesterday will see adult prices rise by an average of 15% from January. Fianna Fáil Senator and Shannon Transport spokesperson Lorraine Clifford-Lee says passengers just deserve an explanation of why fares are increasing.
12: People are very dismayed at fares going up, particularly at this time when people are under financial pressure and we have climate concerns as well. But people want decent public transport that's safe, that's reliable, that is frequent and accessible, and they will pay for it, but not into a vacuum.
10: The Taoiseach says the Russian ambassador is in no position to lecture their government over its stance on the war in Ukraine. Michal Martin was speaking after Yuri Vlatov and said the government here cannot be treated as a friendly one and accused it of engaging in anti-Russian politics. Ambassador Vlatov was summoned to a meeting at the Department of Foreign Affairs this week following an attempted drone attack at Leipzig Airport, which Germany has blamed on Russia. Taoiseach Michal Martin says the government has been very consistent on its approach to the war in Ukraine.
13: Hundreds of thousands of young men and women have lost their lives on both sides. It's quite shocking, the scale of this war, and Russia bears responsibility for that. So he's not in a position really to lecture anybody. We will work with our partners in the European Union to defend Ukraine, to support Ukraine, and we stand ready to support any peace process or any ceasefire.
10: Ariana Grande seen in a trailer for new film Falkor in Law being hooked up to a lie detector machine ahead of its release in November. It's 26 years since the first movie in the comedy series came out. The singer is joining the cast as Ben Stiller's character, soon to be daughter-in-law. In real life, she's taken a step back from the spotlight after wrapping up her latest tour.
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10: Starting with Gaelic games, Gabriel Banigan admits he's disappointed about how his time in charge of the Monaghan Footballers ended. He stepped down after 2 years in charge, claiming that dark arts behind the scenes played a role in the decision. Moving over to soccer, Shamrock Rovers can take another step towards retaining their SSE Airtricity League title tonight. The Hoops will move 8 points clear at the top of the Premier Division if they win at home to Shelburne. John Russell's Shells come into the game in fifth place. There are also two quarterfinals in the FAI Cup. Inform Waterford continue their bid to lift the cup for the first time in 46 years when they take on Sligo Rovers. And Galway United make the trip to Drogheda United. Liverpool face newly promoted Ipswich Town at Portman Road tonight. French winger Bradley Barcala joined from Paris Saint-Germain in a deal worth £123 million and is set for his first taste of Premier League football. The Merseysiders are still searching for their first win under boss Andoni Arola. There will be no away fans allowed at any of the season's Old Firm derbies. A temporary arrangement was reached between Glasgow rivals Celtic and Rangers, as well as the Scottish Professional Football League. It follows a review from the Scottish FA into crowd trouble and pitch incursions during last season's Scottish Cup quarter-final. In boxing, Katie Taylor's last ever face-off takes place this evening ahead of her retirement fight at Croke Park tomorrow night. The weigh-ins for tomorrow's fights take place at Dublin's Trinity College from 6 p.m. tonight. Taylor can become the undisputed super lightweight champion against the IBO belt holder with a win in her farewell bout. In tennis, the draws have been whittled down to just 32 players at the US Open as the third round gets underway this afternoon. Defending women's champion Aryna Sabalenka will get today's action up and running. She takes on Kamala Rakhimova from 4. Half an hour later, Jessica Pegula faces Canada's Leila Fernandez. In the men's singles, Carlos Alcaraz faces Chinese qualifier Yu Wu Yibing, while home players Ben Shelton, Taylor Fritz and Francis Tiafoe are all hoping to qualify in the evening season. Formula One Ferrari have finished first and second in the opening practice session at the Italian Grand Prix. Mercedes driver George Russell ended third, with teammate and championship leader Kimi Antoli fifth. In snooker, Cork native Aaron Hill can book his place in the semi-finals of the British Open this evening. He faces Jack Jones this evening with the game set underway from 7 in Cheltenham.
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10: Scattered showers in the north and west, with parts of the south staying dry. Sunny spells will develop between showers. Highest temperatures of 15 to 18 degrees. 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
22: It's just the two lads today. 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

0: Medusa and Good Boys, Piece of Your Heart. This is iRadio, where hit music lives. It's Micheál, Shane and Ella. Well, there's no Ella today, but we continue with Tick Topical. This is where we go onto our For You page and we share with you what is happening in our little world.
1: Yes, we do indeed. And while Ella isn't here to share her For You page, we do have enough coming your way to keep you happy.
0: Yes. First thing I want to start off on is the thing that everyone is talking about this weekend. One girl, one stadium, one fight.
2: It's actually feeling real right now. It even soaked up the atmosphere here today. It's been a whirlwind of a few days, but this is going to be, I think, the most iconic moment of my career on September the 5th to get a chance to fight here in this iconic stadium. How special is this?
0: Katie Taylor. She's in the Croke.
1: Yo,
0: Katie. She's in Croke Park tomorrow evening fighting Flora Pilly.
1: Get her name right.
0: Sorry. I'm really bad. That fight is so specific. Why are boxing schedules so weird? The fight is on at 8 minutes past 10. Why not push it out to 10 past?
1: And you know what? That really must stress Westlife out, because they have to finish on time. They
0: forgot
1: have to be
0: that.
1: On time, ready to go for the fighters to walk out. What song do you think Katie Taylor's going to walk out to? That's the real question.
0: I don't know, but I saw that Roisin Oh is going singing the national anthem for
1: is
0: her.
1: She?
0: Did you see that? Yeah.
1: No, that's really nice.
0: I think she's going to go out to something like... In a cotton eye, Joe. I've been married a long time ago. Where did you come from? Cotton eye, Joe. Maybe.
1: And if you don't have tickets to the big fight in Croke Park, there's other ways you can actually watch it.
0: Go on.
3: Yeah, you know, I watch a lot of movies. Yeah, I watch about a movie a day. I try to.
1: Yeah, so the cinema will be showing Katie Taylor fight, mainly because it is actually National Cinema Weekend. Have you heard about this?
0: Happy National Cinema Weekend,
1: I was waiting for someone to wish me a happy National Cinema Weekend, of course.
0: All I've heard is that tickets are a little bit cheaper than normal.
1: €4 is what we're going for. Wow. So, €4 tickets, and some cinemas are going so far as to stay open 24 hours. So they've opened at 9 a.m. on Saturday, and they'll stay open until 9 a.m. on Sunday, showing God knows what. But it'd be a lot of fun.
0: I'd say the staff are absolutely thrilled about that.
1: Oh, delighted!
0: What do you reckon? They must be getting paid double pay. They must.
1: Triple even. Imagine, because you have to clean it up so quickly and another movie comes on. Then clean it up again and another movie comes on.
0: Oh my God, what a long shift that would be. 9 a.m. on a Saturday morning all the way until 9 p.m. Probably later on a Sunday evening. Tough going. Another thing this morning that happened, there was in and around 100,000 people on Ticketmaster.
4: You're electric.
5: You're what?
4: You're my picnic. Come on, spend the EP. Come on, spend the EP with me.
0: A lot of people trying to spend the EP weekend.
1: We have to address, if you don't know who that was Keyboard Cormac, big friend of the show. But yes, continuing on.
0: Yeah, we wanted to spend the EP weekend with Keyboard Cormac next year, and it looks like quite a lot of people have failed to get tickets, because it's after selling out in less than an hour this morning for next year's festival.
1: It seems to get quicker each and every year. So other years the capacity has gone up, so there'd be more tickets available. This year ticket prices have stayed the same, ticket capacity have stayed the same, just less people are going to get to go.
0: Yeah, a lot of people start giving out that, oh, the tickets are gone on sale before you even know the lineup. But it's not about the lineup that you go to Electric Picnic for. Yeah, a lot of the time you go for the vibes.
1: When you're 10 soaked at 4 in the morning, who are you looking around in your campsite? Who are you having a great crack with?
0: Keyboard Cormac. That's what I'm hoping to wake up to again next year. Florence Road on the way, right after a potential headliner for next year. 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

0: Road. This is iRadio. It's Micheál, Shane and Della. There's no Ella today, and thank God, because earlier on in the office, I got embarrassed. I got punked in the worst way possible.
1: Yeah, so Micheál took to TikTok a while ago. You might follow him, at Micheál Carney. I presume that's your handle. I just took a guess.
0: I don't know what my handle is. And you know what? I don't want anyone looking for my handle after this embarrassment from today.
1: Yeah, he went on a bit of a rant on social media, all about peppers.
2: Thank you to the supermarkets who are just putting red and yellow peppers in their bags. There was never a need for green, and there never will be a need for green. I hate green peppers. Everyone does.
0: He's right, you know. Everyone does hate green peppers. They're stink.
1: That's the first question we want to get out there. Because my reaction was, all peppers taste the exact same. I don't care if it's red, don't care if it's yellow, don't care if it's green, or those weird orange ones. They all taste the same to me. To you, obviously not.
0: No, peppers, green peppers on a pizza are the peppers that I take off. Red and yellow, no problem at all. If I'm making a curry, red and yellow peppers, I will never put a green on. I hate the taste of green peppers. And the thing about it is, Shane, on my TikTok, quite a lot of people in the comments agreed with me that green peppers are stink.
1: And that's what put me onto the fact that maybe there's something in this. Maybe they actually do taste different. We wanted to test Micheál out. We wanted to call his bluff. We brought him into a room.
0: Wait one second. It wasn't your idea, though, in fairness. It was Cooper from iMornings. He was the man who brought this idea to you, and I found out after.
1: So, so funny. Yes, Cooper was like, what we're going to do is we're going to blindfold him, show him a red, yellow, green pepper in front of him. Once he's blindfolded, we're going to change him to all green peppers. So imagine this. He has a green pepper to his left. He tastes it. He's like, I wonder what color that is. Green pepper right in front of him. That tastes so different. Oh, that one's way spicier than the last one. And then he tastes another green pepper to his right. We're like, yeah, no, no. My favourite analogy you had was one tastes like Diet Coke and one tastes like Coke.
0: Full fat Coke, I was so convinced of it. I was so convinced of it. If you do want a good laugh at someone on your Friday afternoon, at This Is iRadio on Instagram, I make a mockery of myself. Or more so, Cooper and Shane made a mockery of me. And the worst thing, when I took off the blindfold, everyone from the office was stood laughing at me.
1: It was very funny. As he said, it's up on Instagram, up on TikTok. Have a good laugh.
0: Oh, watch your back, son. Bella Kay on the way, Brando as well. And a game where I give you the answer, you come up with the question. And today's answer is all about tomorrow.
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5: National Cinema Weekend kicks off tomorrow with tickets from just €4. Cinemas across Ireland will be screening a mix of previews and new releases. Last year, the event saw 200,000 admissions in a single day. Young Offender stars Alex Murphy and Chris Wally says there's nothing like the magic of going to the movies, as they described it as their favourite activity. EU policymakers and organisations will meet in Dublin next week to discuss online safety for young people. The conference aims to ensure the EU's approach to protecting vulnerable groups online is informed by both policy expertise and the lived experience of young people. It comes as concerns are raised about the presence of teenagers on social media. And houses are costing around 17% more than they actually should. Research by the ESRI has found middle-income households are being hit the worst by the overvalued market. Prices are rising faster than incomes, with higher mortgage rates and supply adding to the pressure. Speaking on RTE's Morning Ireland, Dr. Egan said the issue is affordability and supply. Baby,
4: 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This

0: Luxury and brand, all that is body. This is iRadio. It is Michal, Shen and Ella, except there's no Ella in Ella's place. Anneli.
1: Hello.
0: Anneli, would you play a game with us?
1: Of course I will.
0: Thank you. It's the wrong way around quiz, where I give you the answer and you come up with the question on 087-1102-107. If the answer today was Anneli, what would the question be?
2: Who's replacing Ella for today?
1: Woohoo, me!
2: Yes, Anneli, you're
0: yes.
2: in service.
0: Oh my God, you're really good at this game,
1: I
0: Anneli.
1: Know, I can
2: imagine.
1: Tell
2: already. Sorry, to go back, Ella and I have never got this right, by the way. Imagine Anneli swoops in, knocks the wrong way around quiz out of the door on her first day.
0: If there is someone who gums and does that, it is Anneli.
1: Thank you, I'm loving this confidence. You're going to make my head too big now.
0: Okay, let's move on. I'm going to test these two out and then it's up to you on WhatsApp if they don't get it right. 087-102-107. The answer today is Saturday. But what is the question? Go.
2: What is the official best day of the week?
0: Saturday.
2: It is.
1: What day is tomorrow?
0: Saturday.
2: She's on the ball. What day did Michal, Shen and Ella used to be on air?
0: Saturday, but incorrect, Shen.
1: What day do you have off?
0: Saturday, we do have Saturdays off. No.
2: It's what night and I like the way you move? Saturday night and I like the way you move.
0: I wish you could see the dance moves. No, incorrect.
1: What night we used the X Factor be on?
0: That's excellent. No, Anneli.
2: What day is named after a planet?
0: Saturn, Saturday, very good.
1: What night was CMA playing at EP?
0: That's a great guess.
2: What
0: incorrect though.
2: They do calories not count and you can get a takeaway.
0: Saturday, correct.
1: What day has the early Premier League kickoff?
0: Oh, I like that, but wrong.
2: Very similar. What day is match of the day?
0: Oh, wrong.
1: What night is the best night for partying?
0: You cringed me out there, no.
2: What day did they preheat the body of Christ for mass on Sunday?
0: You can't. You can't.
1: Preheat! Is it ever warm in your mouth? Is it supposed to be?
2: Is your body quite cold?
1: Yeah.
2: Oh, I need to go.
1: Shane, go to church.
0: Oh my, bless you, Father, for you have sinned.
1: My Get yourself
0: goodness.
1: To Mass tomorrow morning, please.
0: The answer is Saturday today. Shane couldn't get it. Anneli couldn't get it. Maybe you can. 087-1102-107. Send it in question format. In a voice note as well. We'd really appreciate it. The answer being Saturday. What is the question? We'll reveal it very shortly. But first, it's Amble, the Swell on iRadio. We'll catch you.

0: Charlie XCX and Wink Wink, this is iRadio, and we are playing a very special game right now. This is the Wrong Way Around quiz, where I give you the answer and you come up with the question on 087-1102-107.
1: We had a few people making guesses over on WhatsApp. Paul says, what is the sixth day of the week? Anneli, do you agree? When does your week start, Anneli?
2: You see, if I had my life together and organised, I'd be saying Sunday. So you can prep everything, you meal prep for the week on a Sunday, you plan on a Sunday. But is it really? No.
1: Is it correct, first of all, Micheál?
0: No, nowhere near the right answer. Ashley, what are you saying, girl? Hello.
3: Is today's question, what day does Halloween fall on in 2026?
1: Random.
2: And congrats for thinking that far ahead.
1: Yeah, we haven't planned that far ahead.
2: No.
1: Do you have your costume ready, Ashley? Like, are we ready to go here?
0: It's nothing got to do with Halloween, because it was probably the last thing that I was going to think of for the Wrong Way Around quiz today.
1: You're possibly thinking of a closer Saturday.
0: I am thinking of a closer Saturday. I'm thinking more comedy. More to do with CMAT?
2: Okay.
0: 087-1102-107. The answer is Saturday. What is the question? We will get to it next.
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0: Best Saturday night of your life could be Saturday week, tomorrow week, when you've got 305,000 euro to spend in your bar in your local town.
1: It could, absolutely. More than enough for what you need. Only what you do with 305,000 euro in a bar on a Saturday.
2: Oh, I have no idea.
1: Sorry, I set you up very badly.
2: That threw me off. But you could get whatever you wanted.
0: Yeah, and you could actually get a taxi, and you could take the taxi man for a spin around Ireland if you wanted. Because it wouldn't matter how much money you were spending, because you'd have hundreds of thousands euro left. 305k could be yours by this coming Friday, as in like not today, next week. How do you enter? 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The cash machine will then pick an entry and it could be you that we're calling. 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

0: is iRadio. It is Micheál Shane. No Ella today. Anneli is in instead. For the wrong way around quiz, I give you the answer. You come up with the question on 087-110-2107. The answer today was Saturday.
1: And all these people are thinking along the same lines.
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4: What day of the week is Katie Taylor fighting in Croke Park?
5: When is Katie Taylor's last fight?
6: What night is Katie Taylor's fight in Croke Park?
7: What day will Katie Taylor have her final fight?
0: Guess what? You won't believe this. It's wrong!
8: What?
0: It's wrong! It's wrong. I knew everyone was going to guess that today, so I didn't want to go obvious.
8: Yeah, your true is off. You did give a hint of CMAT and comedy. Ali got in touch and she said, what does the S in SNL stand for?
1: No.
8: Yeah!
1: Oh, surely not. No, that might be the most people we've ever had get it wrong.
0: Yeah, I think so. But you know what? I knew someone was going to get it right because I gave a clue.
8: You gave a clue and Ali was listening, and well done to you, Ali.
1: Claps to Ali.
8: She
0: well
8: had
0: done.
8: Her ears open.
0: Congratulations. You win nothing. Just a bit of pride. This is Paul Russell, Lil Boothang. This is iRadio with Micheál Shane and Anneli.

0: us a little boothang. This is iRadio, where hit music lives. It's Micheál, Shane and Ella, but there's no Ella today. We've got Sam Smith on the way, Cat's Eye as well. And Shane, I want to tell you about a story, a study in fact, about people going up Everest. They're melting the glaciers because they're doing one thing and one thing only. I'll tell you about it next.
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9: Energy prices increase and Beyonce releases an anniversary edition of 2006 album. I'm Chloe, here's what's happening. But first, the communications minister has thanked the Taoiseach and Tánaiste staff for their support after he took a leave of absence following an epileptic episode in Brussels earlier this year. It happened while he was there for EU presidency meetings in July. Speaking after resuming work this week, Patrick O'Donovan says it's important to show you don't have to leave your job because of an underlying condition. Minister O'Donovan says he's looking forward to continuing in his role.
10: There are a number of things that I think are really important in terms of the brief that I have as Cultural Communications and Sport Minister. The earlier one is one of them. There are others. But look, I suppose the manner in which I go about my day-to-day life has changed dramatically, and there are more changes to come, and I think my life will be the better for it, and I certainly think my output will be for the better for it as well.
9: Fines for not wearing a helmet while riding an e-scooter come into effect from today. Those caught not wearing high-vis clothing could also face fines of €100. E-scooters were legalised on roads in 2024 when a 20km speed limit and rules around using lights between certain hours were introduced. These people think e-scooters are a danger on the roads.
11: You know, the e-bikes and flying along. I have a small issue about sharing the bike lane with them.
12: I think they're dangerous, they get in the way and very unsafe, yeah.
13: They need to have helmets on them and stuff like that, so maybe it's going to end up better if they have to adhere to the rules as well. Get them to adhere to the traffic rules would be more to the point.
9: SSE Air Tristy is increasing home energy prices from next month. The company says a typical electricity customer's bill will increase by almost 9%, while gas customers will see a rise of 9.3%. Electricity standing charges are increasing by more than 6%. The company is blaming global energy market volatility and increases in network charges for the changes, which take effect on October 5th. Nigel Farage insists his party has been a victim of entrapment as a row about donations overshadows Reform UK's conference. An undercover stings claimed foreign donors were linked up to pay for political polling, which is not allowed. Two of Mr Farage's aides have stepped down, but the Reform leader says it's nothing but loose pub talk.
14: Neither of these men was authorised to act in that way. Accordingly, they've stepped down pending an investigation. And I emphasise again, Reform has broken no law, and we take compliance around donations very, very seriously.
9: Beyoncé's released a 20th anniversary edition of her 2006 album B-Day to coincide with her 45th birthday. It's got a Latin twist featuring artist Maluma and the late Selena. Her previously unheard track titled Can I Watch You is also among the new additions.
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9: Starting with soccer, Shamrock Rovers can take another step towards retaining their SSE Airchester League title tonight. The Hoops will move 8 points clear at the top of the Premier Division if they want to win at home to Shelburne. John Russell's Shells comes into the game in fifth place. There are also two quarterfinals in the FAI Cup. Infrom Waterford continue their bid to lift the cup for the first time in 46 years when they take on Sligo Rovers. And Galway United make the trip to Drogheda United. Liverpool face newly promoted Ipswich Town at Portman Road tonight. French winger Bradley Barcala joined from PSG in a deal worth £123 million and is set for his first taste of Premier League football. There will be no away fans allowed at any of the season's Old Firm derbies. A temporary arrangement was reached between Glasgow rivals Celtic and Rangers, as well as the Scottish Professional Football League. It follows a review from Scottish FA into crowd trouble and pitch incursions during last season's Scottish Cup quarter-final. In boxing, Katie Taylor's last ever face-off takes place this evening ahead of her retirement fight at Croke Park tomorrow night. The weigh-ins for tomorrow's fight take place at Dublin's Trinity College from 6 p.m. Taylor can become the undisputed super lightweight champion against the IBO belt holder with a win in her farewell bout. In Formula 1, Ferrari have finished first and second in the opening practice session at the Italian Grand Prix. Mercedes driver George Russell ends third with teammate and championship leader Kimi Antonelli fifth. In snooker, Cork native Aaron Hill can book his place in the semi-finals of the British Open this evening. He faces Jack Jones this evening with the game set to get underway from 7 p.m. in Cheltenham. Over to tennis, the third round is getting underway at the US Open. Reigning women's champion Aryna Sabalenka is facing Kamila Rakimova at Flushing Meadows. That's ahead of the men's second seed Carlos Alcaraz going up against Chinese qualifier Wu Yibing.
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9: In Cork, Douglas Road southbound is slow between Tremor Lawn and the South Ring Road. The N28 northbound is congested from Carrigaline Road Junction to the Rochestown Road Slip. In Limerick, Rock Dock Road northbound is congested from St. Alphonsus St. Junction to Shannon Bridge roundabout. The southbound side has a delay between Green Park roundabout and Dock Road East roundabout. There's a queue on the M7 northbound between Junction 2 Dor Doyle and the M7 interchange. There's congestion on Ennis Road outbound from Roses Avenue Junction to Cahardavon Cross. In Galway, traffic is solid on Newcastle Road northbound from Chantler Road Junction to the Quincentennial Bridge Junction. College Road outbound onto Well Park Road is backed up between Yates College and Bohor Nadrab Junction. Thomas Hine Road northbound has a delay from St. Joseph's to Newcastle Road. In Tipperary, a reminder, the M8 northbound will be closed between Junction 7 Cashel North and Junction 6 Turles from 8 a.m. to 6 p.m. daily until the middle of October, so diversions are in place. In Roscommon, the N61 Roscommon to Athlone Road will have a stop-go system at Ballymurray between 8 a.m. and 6 p.m. until the start of October.
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9: Scattered showers in the north and west with parts of the south staying dry. Sunny spells will develop between showers. Highest temperatures of 15 to 18 degrees. 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
0: Go. Where's the best place in Ireland for a staycation? 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
0: We've also got details on iRadio's cash machine. And also, there's lads going up Everest that are doing one thing to melt the glaciers. 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

0: Calvin Harris and Sam Smith. This is iRadio where hip music lives. It's Micheál Shane. No Ella today, unfortunately. She's on annual leave going playing camogie. That's what she wasted her annual leave on.
1: And now that Ella's gone, we can talk about disgusting stuff like this, Micheál. He brought me this story there earlier today.
0: So there was a study done on climbers going up Mount Everest, right? And
1: I'm laughing already.
0: It's so stupid. The glaciers on Mount Everest, they are starting to melt because of one thing and one thing only. It's because the climbers are urinating on the glaciers.
1: No, it's not funny. It's very serious. Our tallest mountain in the world is shrinking because people are pissing off the top of it.
0: Climate change, my arse. Climbers and guides drink large volumes of water because of the altitude and to avoid dehydration, and collectively produce more than... Wait for it. Guess how many liters per day?
1: Oh, per day, 30.
0: 6,000 litres of urine are going onto these glaciers, meaning that they melt. And it actually makes sense because when you pee into a toilet bowl, it's not cold.
1: It is warm.
0: It's always hot. You know when you're at a festival and you're peeing into the portaloo, steam rises, doesn't it?
1: So 6,000 a day. Oh my, are people still climbing Mount Everest, by the way? Is that something we're still doing?
0: I feel like when it was first a thing, it was the coolest thing that you could ever do. Now if someone tells me they're going climbing Mount Everest in the morning, I don't really care anymore.
1: It just feels like something we strove to do as humans, then we did as humans, and now we don't really need to do it ever again.
0: Been there, done that. It's the same with walking on the moon. No need to go back
1: we've
0: up there.
1: We've done it. It's over, guys. We've been there.
0: The thing about Everest as well, at the very top, okay, you get to the very top, well done me. And then you go back down.
1: Well, like, you have a great piss first. You unbelievable piss.
0: You have a piss on the rest of the world. And you hope that it hits someone. But in general, that's it.
1: I have another one similar to that. So I think submarines. We created this thing that can go deep underwater. Yeah, grand. We never need to go in a submarine ever again.
0: We're hearing so many stories over the last few years about submarines, and they get down to a certain level and then they combust because of the pressure.
1: Why are people still going in them? I don't understand. Humanity never needs a submarine ever again.
0: I think the Beatles are at fault for that, because we think of a submarine like it's like a fun yellow thing. These submarines are dangerous and life-threatening, I would say. Another thing that we don't need any more of: iPhones. We're done. What are we on? 17 or 18 at this stage?
1: You think we should call it, make one more iPhone, and then we never need to make another iPhone ever again?
0: Are they getting any better? Ever so slightly, I would say. There's no need to be making one every 6 months, one every year, one every 2 years. No
1: I
0: need
1: like
0: for it anymore.
1: I really like it.
0: What we need to know from you are, what things do we never need to do or go at again?
1: As a species, what are we done with?
0: We're done with Everest.
1: We're done with submarines.
0: We're done with iPhones, in my opinion. What else is there that we just need to leave off? 087-1102-107. We'll get to some suggestions right after Olivia Dean and Sam Fender. And this one from Jenny on iRadio.

0: Dean, rein me in. This is iRadio. It is Micheál Shane. No Ellen today. We were talking about Mount Everest, climbing Mount Everest. We were talking about submarines. We were also talking about iPhones. And we were just saying, do we need another one? Do we need to do that again?
1: There are some things on this earth that we've done enough times that we know we never, ever have to do them again, like climbing Mount Everest.
0: Like, do we need another Wolf Tones farewell tour? It's just a question I'm putting out there. Do we need one?
1: I wouldn't say so, but there could be people listening who might enjoy it. And if you do, let us know, guys. On the Irish Music Buzz, we definitely don't need another indie Irish folk music male group with three members. Look, and that's nothing against the lads. We have two. They're perfect. We never need another one.
0: I totally agree. We don't need another Harry Potter. We don't need another Harry Potter. I don't know if you saw the new Harry Potter series is coming out in December. By the way, I will be watching it. Do we need it, though? We probably don't.
1: maybe not. Crisp flavors. We found them all, lads. We found every flavor of crisp. This chili beef steak, thigh, Indian curry. We found all the good ones. Stop experimenting.
0: All you need: cheese and onion, salt and vinegar, sour cream and onion, smoky bacon maybe.
1: And paprika if you're feeling crazy. But other than that, we are fine.
0: Do you know what we don't need more of? K-pop demon hunters. We don't need any more. We don't need any more. Thank you very much. Been there, done that.
1: Actually, nailed it the first time. Never, ever need to do it again. Something else we definitely nailed the first time around. Dinosaur movies.
0: Oh, done and dusted. Get it out of there.
1: There's only so many we can do until it becomes boring.
0: So boring. Finish off on, we don't need another theme park like Disney.
1: Yeah, you know,
0: we've so many. We've got Orlando, we've got Paris, we've got one in Tokyo.
1: Emerald Park. Like, we don't need another Emerald Park. We have all the good ones. We don't need to do them again.
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0: is iRadio, where hit music lives. Kingfisher, The Sun Will Never Settle, plays very shortly. Also, how you can be €305,000 richer by this day next week after Chloe's headlines.
1: Jurors remain deadlocked in the trial of a mother accused of murdering her three children in the US. Lindsay Clancy's

0: strangled them in her Massachusetts basement in 2023, but argues she was suffering postpartum psychosis. The judge has asked the jury to resume deliberations despite the defence calling for one member to be dismissed. The head of Youth for Ireland is calling on the government to act urgently to relieve pressure on households relying on home heating oil. It comes as the price of a standard household tank of oil has increased by around 60% since last year due to the ongoing war in Iran. CEO Kevin McPartland says the war has affected the supply of kerosene more than any other fuel. Calls are being made for the NTA to appear before the Transport Committee over fare increases. From January, the average adult fare will go up by 15%. Shannon Transport spokesperson Lorraine Clifford Lee says inviting the NTA before the committee will provide an opportunity for the authority to set out its plans for future investment. In soccer, Shamrock Rovers can take another step towards retaining their SSE Airchester League title tonight. The Hoops will move 8 points clear at the top of the Premier Division if they win at home to Shelburne. There'll also be two quarterfinals in the FAI Cup. Inform Waterford continued their bid to lift the cup for the first time in 46 years when they take on Sligo Rovers. And Galway United make the trip to Drogheda United. Liverpool face newly promoted Ipswich Town at Portman Road tonight. In boxing news, Katie Taylor's last ever face-off takes place this evening ahead of her retirement fight at Croke Park tomorrow night. The weigh-ins for tomorrow's fights take place at Dublin's Trinity College from 6 p.m. Taylor can become the undisputed super lightweight champion against IBO belt holder with a win in her farewell bout.
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0: In Cork, Kinsale Road northbound is backed up before Grange Road Junction to Kinsale Road roundabout. Douglas Road southbound is slow between Tremor Lawn and the South Ring Road. In Limerick, Dock Road northbound is congested from St. Alphonsus St. Junction to Shannonbridge roundabout. The southbound side has a delay between Green Park roundabout and Dock Road East roundabout. There's a queue on the M7 northbound between Junction 2 Dordoyle and the M7 interchange. In Galway, traffic is solid on the Newcastle Road northbound from Chancellor Road Junction to the Quincentennial Bridge Junction. College Road outbound onto Well Park Road is backed up between Yates College and the Bohunder Drive Junction. In Tipperary, a reminder, the M8 northbound will be closed between Junction 7, Cashel North and Junction 6, Thurles from 8 a.m. to 6 p.m. daily until the middle of October, so a diversion is in place. And in Roscommon, the N61 Roscommon to Athlone Road will have a stop-go system at Ballymurray between 8 a.m. and 6 p.m. until the start of October.
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0: Scattered showers in the north and west with parts of the south staying dry. Sunny spells will develop between showers. Highest temperatures of 15 to 18 degrees. You're on the home of iMornings with Cooper and Una. 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

0: Kingfisher, The Sun Will Never Settle. 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
0: I'm having a quick look here on Ticketmaster, and there are some resale tickets for Katie Taylor's fight at Croke Park tomorrow night.
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2: Ooh, not easy, not easy.
0: It's in the stand. Oh, no, it's pitch standing, those tickets. But there's loads there. But they go up as far as €903.88.
2: If you want to stand in the ring beside Katie, like, what are you paying that money for?
0: The thing is as well, right, if you go buy these tickets, we can't guarantee we can give you the Cash Machine money next week, but you can hedge your bets that you're going to get it.
2: As we always say, take out a loan now, win the Cash Machine next week. It's easy.
0: €305,000 could be yours by this day next week. 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Over 18s, you're playing across the Go Light Network stations, and all the T's and C's are at iradio.ie. Barry can give you a call next Friday afternoon. Make sure that you answer him within the five rings. Tell him the prize amount of €305,000, and that cash is yours. We've got Dermot Kennedy on the way, Prospa in there too, and Shane, you've done a little bit of research.
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4: 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Just last weekend, 80,000 people attended the event at Stradbally, County Leash. 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

0: Dermot Kennedy, Giants, Micheál Shenanigans' favourite song ever. This is iRadio.
1: Say that to us.
0: What? That's the truth. Shane, tell us. You've been doing some boots to the ground kind of journalism.
1: I have. I wanted to know, and I took to our socials at This Is iRadio to ask our fans what is the best county to holiday in Ireland. Usually on shows like this, we give our opinions. We say, oh, I love Down. I love blah, blah, blah, blah. We wanted to get your guys' opinion. Hundreds of you replied. I've got all the replies. I've taken them down. I've the stats here in front of me. And we're going to see if we think along the same lines as you guys listening to us.
0: Stats are so overrated. They've started to bring XG into football for some stupid reason. They've started to bring in pre-assists into football as well. And now you're bringing more stats about where people want to go on holidays in Ireland.
1: We're taking XH today. Expected holidays. Expected holidays across in Ireland. I've culminated a list. I've taken down each and every vote. Immediately, there's some notable people that got no votes. I want to talk to you the counties that got zero votes out of hundreds of people who replied to our poll.
0: You want to eliminate them straight away?
1: Nobody said Monaghan. Not one person
0: That's
1: said they'd
0: right.
1: like to holiday in Monaghan or Leitrim.
0: Really, Leitrim? I am surprised at Leitrim.
1: Genuinely, I think people do go have a great time in Carrick and etc. But they haven't gone to our poll. You can let us know on WhatsApp if you have any disagreements with these stats that I'm coming forward with. Forget about them. I want to find out the top five most best holiday locations for iRadio listeners in Ireland. Micheál, do you have any guesses of who's in the top five?
0: I'm just really heartbroken over Monaghan.
1: Aren't we all?
0: I'm going to guess. Okay. My first thing that comes to mind is it has to be coastal.
1: Mm-hmm.
0: People love going by the beach, by the sea, stuff like that. I'm going to go for Kerry.
1: Kerry is second on the list with 19% of the vote.
0: Get the hell in. Okay. Wexford.
1: Wexford comes in on third on the list with 10% of the vote.
0: I'm on a roll.
1: On a roll. Give me one more.
0: Galway.
1: And Galway's number four on the list. Splitting 10% of the vote. Slightly less votes than Wexford. So we have Galway.
0: Yeah.
1: Wexford.
0: Yeah.
1: And Kerry on the board so far. What I'm asking you guys on WhatsApp. 087-1102-107. Who is number one best holiday location in Ireland according to our listeners? Where could it be? I'll tell you, it's not Sligo. Sorry, Sligo didn't make the top five.
0: I was going to leave that for the second. No Sligo.
1: No, one person said Sligo. Few people said Sligo, but it didn't crack into the top five.
0: Oh my God. Sligo and Monaghan, justice for those counties.
1: Specifically for
0: I'm
1: them.
0: I'm dead serious. Monaghan's a great place for a staycation. 087-1102-107. What else is on that list? Here's Coulter, trapped on iRadio.

0: Zai Radio. It is Shane and Ella and Micheál. It's Micheál, Shane and Ella. I hate myself. I was just looking at you first. Shane was out doing a little bit of journalism. He was out chatting to the people and doing a little survey.
1: I was. I did a census of all the iRadio listeners. Hundreds of you got involved over on social, and I asked you, what are the best places to holiday in Ireland?
0: 087 1102 107. Who's in touch? Brian.
2: It's pure Cork, boy. You can't beat it.
0: You can't beat Cork, boy.
1: You can't beat it with a stick.
0: Is that in the top five?
1: It comes in as fifth on the top five.
0: Wowee. Who else is in touch?
1: We have a message in from Alan saying he goes to Cavan every single summer.
0: You're lying.
1: Nobody does.
0: You're lying. That didn't come in, did it?
1: Never call Alan Lurie. He goes to Cavan every summer. He says there's amazing places to swim, outdoor pools, lakes, etc.
0: Wow.
1: Can't confirm it's not in the top five, though.
0: Okay, Angela.
3: Hackle and Mayo for number one staycation or Donegal.
0: Mayo or Donegal. Very, very interesting. Also, we've got some others.
4: That's an easy one there, boys. Donegal, number one.
5: Well, no better place in Ireland holiday than Donegal.
0: Donegal.
1: In a shock to absolutely no one. Yes, when we surveyed the Irish listeners, they came at Donegal, 28% of the vote, as the best county to holiday in Ireland. So that's Donegal, Galway, Cork, where am I? Wexford and Kerry.
0: If you are from any of those counties and you want to come on and play a game of Gimme 5 with us today and win a county jersey of your choice, send a thumbs up right now on WhatsApp. 087-1102-107. We could be giving you a call and playing with you next. 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
15: Calls to relieve pressure on households relying on home heating oil, and Katy Perry speaks out about breakup from Orlando Bloom. I'm Chloe, here's what's happening. But first, a County Mayo community is mourning the death of a 12-year-old boy in a collision at a level crossing near Ballyhonnis. He was in a car with his father when it collided with the train shortly before 9 o'clock last night. His father was taken to hospital with injuries that are non-life-threatening. Ballyhonnis GAA chairperson William Nestor says the boy had been celebrating Mayo's All-Ireland victory with his family and clubmates just last week.
16: In a matter of days, it's come from the highest of highs to the lowest of lows, and we just really feel for the family today. The family are deeply rooted in our club and our community, and anything we can do going forward, we'll go to every length to do that.
15: The Taoiseach says his message to the Russian ambassador is his country should stop its war in Ukraine and not lecture the Irish government. Ambassador Yuri Vlatov today warned any attempt to board Russia's shadow fleet by the defence forces would be considered an act of piracy and accused the government of having anti-Russian politics. The Department of Foreign Affairs summoned Ambassador Vlatov earlier this week after Germany blamed Russia for a failed drone attack on an airport in Leipzig. Taoiseach Micheál Martin was asked about the ambassador's comments.
17: I would say to Ambassador Filatov that the most important contribution Russia could now make is to stop the war in Ukraine, declare a ceasefire, facilitate negotiations, and stop the unbelievable carnage that is occurring as a result of Russian aggression primarily.
15: The head of Fuels for Ireland is calling on the government to act urgently to relieve pressure on households relying on home heating oil. It comes as the price of a standard household tank of oil has increased by around 60% since last year due to the ongoing war in Iran. CEO Kevin McPartland says the war has affected the supply of kerosene more than any other fuel. He says this is a particular concern for Ireland as the only country in the EU is to still use it for home heating.
18: We are particularly exposed here. So I think the government is entirely entitled to say we need to be treated exceptionally by the European Union in terms of how the latitude that is given to us as to how we can ease the burden of home heating oil costs during the winter months.
15: SSE Airtricity household customers will see their gas and electricity charges rise from October 5th. The company is blaming global energy market volatility and increases in network charges for the move. It says a typical electricity customer's bill will increase by 8.9%. Gas customer bills will rise by 9.3%. And Katy Perry says the months following her breakup from Orlando Bloom were probably her hardest time. The split last year after a 9-year relationship and have a daughter together. She told People magazine her angels really show up for her. The singer is now dating ex-Canadian Prime Minister Justin Trudeau.
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15: Shamrock Rovers boss Stephen Bradley says they'll be going out to win in tonight's Dublin Derby against Shelburne. A victory for the defending champions would see them open an 8-point lead at the summit of the Premier Division of the SSE Airtricity League. There are also two quarterfinals in the FAI Cup. Infirm Waterford continue their bid to lift the cup for the first time in 46 years when they take on Sligo Rovers. Galway United make the trip to Drogheda United. Ipswich start the first match of the Premier League weekend tonight with a better record than opponents Liverpool. The newly promoted side have 3 points from their first two matches under Gary O'Neill. Liverpool have 2 draws so far and are expected to hand a debut to signing Bradley Barcola. In boxing, Katie Taylor will weigh in for the last time this evening ahead of the curtain down on her boxing career at Croke Park tomorrow night. She'll face Frances Flora Pilly at the home of the GAA with all of the world super lightweight titles on the line. In tennis, reigning world champion Aryna Sabalenka has won the opening set of her US Open tennis third round clash with Kamila Rakimova at Flushing Meadows. That's ahead of the men's second seed Carlos Alcaraz going up against Chinese qualifier Yu Weibing. In rugby, the Aviva Stadium will play host to URC clash of Leinster and Munster on the October bank holiday weekend. Leinster will play their home matches at the redeveloped Laya Arena this season, but they'll go back to the Aviva to take on the provincial rivals on Saturday the 24th of October. Aussie Rules, Geelong have booked a spot in the semi-finals of the AFL. Kerry's Mark O'Connor and Mayo's Oisin Mullen both played in their 107 points to 274 win against Carlton at the MCG. The Cats will take on Fremantle and Perth next weekend with a place in the Premiership final on the line.
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15: In Galway, traffic is solid on either side of Headford Road from Bohorna Drive Junction to the Quincentennial Bridge Junction. The Quincentennial Bridge eastbound is busy from Newcastle Road Junction to Headford Road. There's a delay on the Quincentennial Bridge westbound onto Seamus Quirk Road for the Newcastle Road Junction to Circular Road. Tume Road northbound is backed up between Joyce Roundabout and Bohorna Drive. Thomas Hind Road northbound has a delay from St. Joseph's to Newcastle Road. In Roscommon, the N61 Roscommon to Athlone Road will have a stop-go system at the Ballymurray between 8 a.m. and 6 p.m. until the start of October.
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15: Scattered showers in the north and west with parts of the south staying dry. Sunny spells will develop between showers. Highest temperatures of 15 to 18 degrees. 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
0: Shane was telling us about the best place to go for a staycation in Ireland or the most popular spots, and Monaghan didn't get a vote.
1: It didn't, no. Cavan got a vote and Monaghan didn't.
0: I think €305,000 should go to a staycation in Monaghan town. Castle Blaney, Carrickmacross.
1: I thought you were going to say Tourism Monaghan. Visit Monaghan gets €305,000. What are you doing with it?
0: Nah, go for a holiday in Monaghan and have the time of your life. You could win that money by this day next week. 305k. How does that enter your bank account? 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Barry Dunn can give you a phone call. Make sure that you answer him within five rings. Tell us the prize amount and the cash is yours. €305,000. Text yes to 57557 or enter online at iradio.ie. Guess what we're playing next?
1: Give me five. I really thought you'd cut me off by now.

0: sun.
1: Moving to the sun, more like moving towards the weekend. This is iRadio, where hit music lives. That was Hugel. It is Micheál and Shane in studio. There's no Ella today, and I will be battling against Shane on a very fun game called Gimme 5, right after a lad who was in Ireland less than a week ago. It's so long ago at this stage in my head, Electric Picnic. It's Role Model, High Hopes 3000.

0: Model, High Hopes 3000. This is iRadio, where hit music lives. It is Micheál and Shane. There's no Ella today, but we continue with this. We have to find a winner. Usually I test out Shane and Ella. I put 10 seconds on the clock. I give them a category each, and they have to give me five things associated with that category. But in Ella's absence,
1: I'm going to be asking Micheál for his first ever rendition of Gimme 5. How are you feeling ahead of it?
0: Really nervous. I feel in power when I get onto you with a category. When you come at me, I feel really put off, to be quite honest.
1: I haven't picked a random crazy category. I think this is normal. I think this is good test to see where you're at in the Gimme 5 skills.
0: Okie dokie. 5.
1: So earlier today, Micheál, we obviously we ruined your day with a pepper or two. If you guys haven't seen it, it's over on socials at the Sci Radio in 10 seconds.
0: Please don't look at it on Instagram. It is probably the most embarrassing moment of my life. I'm not joking about that. I'm still cringing. Go on.
1: In 10 seconds, Micheál, will you please give me 5 foods ending in or. Go.
0: Orange. oh my God. A pepper. Bread, cheese, eggs, milk. Oh my God, that is the worst category.
1: That's not the worst category. Do you know what you could have had? Butter, sugar, burger. You said pepper, ginger, cauliflower. I would have accepted protein bar, any milky bar, any bar, cucumber. That's shocking.
0: This is why Shane and Ella are never given the power on Gimme 5, because that category is disgusting.
1: Are you actually blaming the category for that one?
0: That is impossible. There is nobody screaming at the radio there.
1: You said no one's screaming burger, butter, madness.
0: Oh,
1: you've let yourself down. You've actually let yourself down there.
2: 5.
0: Oh, you just wait.
1: Oh, no.
0: Do you know what? I'm actually going to be... Like, this category that I had for you was really nice today.
1: Mm-hmm.
0: And I'm going to stick with it because I'm a good boy.
1: Aw.
0: Aren't I a good boy?
1: Micheál, you're the best boy.
0: In 10 seconds or less, Shane, could you please give me 5 green vegetables? Go.
1: Pepper. Oh my God, lettuce. Why is my head gone? The leek. Cucumber and courgette. Oh my God. If I didn't get 5 on that, I don't know what I would have done myself.
0: I can't believe you've done this. Vegetables, foods ending in or is that, so unfair.
1: I listed out 10 of them there. The show gets really weird when Ella's not here, doesn't it?
0: It does get really weird.
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0: We're going to play Gimme 5 with you. Would you like to play? Are you brave enough? 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

Hit Music Lives on iRadio. That is Move from Adam Port. Straight after the show today, we are heading to our nearest sports shop to pick up a county jersey. But what county jersey? Well, that could be up to you, because if you come on for a game and give me five today, you could win a jersey of your choice. Get in touch right now. We could give you a call after Gaga and Dolce.

0: Runway, Gaga, Dolce, This Is iRadio. Michal, Shane and Ella minus Ella. It's just myself and Shane today. We were testing out each other in a game of Gimme 5 and Shane just put me in the dirt.
1: I don't think I did. My category, if you weren't listening, was foods that end in or. How hard do you think that would have been for you?
0: Impossible. I think I got one. Did I get one?
1: You did. You said pepper.
0: Well done, Michal. Well done. Pat in the back. I give you a really nice one. I said vegetables that are green.
1: Mm-hmm. And will definitely be very nice to you.
0: What kind of a calorie do we have for our listener today? Hello.
2: Hello.
0: Hello, how's things? This is Michal Shenanella from iRadio. Who is this?
2: I'm Connor.
0: Connor, how's things? We were talking about staycationing in Ireland a couple of minutes ago and the most popular spots. For you, where is the best place for a staycation? What county?
2: It's a good one now. Hard to beat Galway now, I'd say.
1: Yes, 100%. Out near the pier. Great swimming in the summer. I'd say that'd be lovely.
0: Or in the Gaeltacht, there he is. Out in Connemara. Out in the Sticks. That's a great place for a staycation. We are going playing a game of Gimme 5 with you today. Are you up for it?
2: Yes, I am up for it.
0: Great, Connor. Whereabouts in the country are you, by the way?
2: I'm from Leitrim.
0: Leitrim. So a Leitrim county jersey is what you're going for, I would imagine, is it?
2: No, probably not. There's enough of them things laying around.
1: What would you be going for instead?
2: Again, hard to look past Galway.
1: Okay, Leitrim man with a Galway jersey, bit of grow for Galway. We'll see if you can get to five here today. Five.
0: Connor, there's a massive thing happening in Croke Park tomorrow night. You might have heard that there is a boxing match on. So, in 10 seconds or less, could you please give me five famous boxers? Go.
2: Anthony Joshua, Mike Tyson.
0: Yes.
2: Tyson Fury.
0: Okay. Connor, you squeeze in three at the very end. Unfortunately, it's not enough to win the county jersey this week. I'm so sorry.
2: Gave it a go, anyway.
0: You did.
1: You gave it a great go, and I could sit here listening off all the famous boxing around, but you didn't even get to Katie Taylor, Connor. What happened there?
2: I don't know why. I thought it was too obvious.
1: No, and genuinely, when you come on, it does get in your head like that, but thanks for giving it a go anyways, and 3 out of 5 is not bad.
2: Cheers. Thanks, anyway.
0: Thanks so much for playing. 2 out of 5 ain't bad. We nearly squeezed in a third one at the very end. I'm not sure if we can count that. Doesn't really matter anyway, because Ben from Offaly got 5 yesterday on a game of Gimme 5, which means that you get a county jersey, sir, if you are listening.
1: Well done, Ben. Reach out. We'll get that sorted for you. How many cars do you think in Ireland were screaming Katie Taylor today?
0: Katie Taylor, Kelly Harrington, Jim Rock, what do you call your man? Bernard Dunn.
1: Sometimes the obvious ones do just don't bite your head, but we'll be back again to try it out next week.
0: Ariana Grande. She's going to play in about 5 minutes' time. Calvin Harris and Ellie Goulding are teaming up too. And we want to know where you're off to.
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4: National Cinema Weekend kicks off tomorrow with tickets from just €4. Cinemas across Ireland will be screening a mix of previews and new releases. Last year, the event saw 200,000 admissions in a single day. Young Offender stars Alex Murphy and Chris Whalley says there's nothing like the magic of going to the movies, as they described it as their favourite activity. EU policymakers and organisations will meet in Dublin next week to discuss online safety for young people. The conference aims to ensure the EU's approach to protecting vulnerable groups online is informed by both policy expertise and the lived experience of young people. It comes as concerns are raised about the presence of teenagers on social media. And houses are costing around 17% more than they actually should. Research by the ESRI has found middle-income households are being hit the worst by the overvalued market. Prices are rising faster than incomes, with higher mortgage rates and supply adding to the pressure. Speaking on RTE's Morning Ireland, Dr. Egan said the issue is affordability and supply.
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0: Calvin Harris and Ellie Goulding. That is Free on iRadio, where hit music lives. It is Micheál Shay, no Ella today, but we want to do something very, very, very, very fun.
1: We do. We want to know, where'd you come from and where are you going?
2: Where did you come from? Where did you go? Where did you come from, Cotton Eye Joe?
0: We want to know where you're coming from and where you're going tonight, maybe even tomorrow or Sunday. We don't really care when it happens, just as long as you're going somewhere over the weekend.
1: An old wives' tale I was told years ago is if you get your name on the radio, it brings you great blessings and great luck for the weekend ahead. And that's what we want to bestow upon you.
0: It's also the coolest thing in the world. I don't know if it's happened to you before in the past. When you hear your name read out in the radio by two really hot, cool presenters like Micheál and Shane.
1: Yeah, etc.
0: It's the coolest thing in the world, I promise you. 087 1102 107. Hi, I'm Micheál. I'm going from Sligo to Waterford for an FAI Cup final, quarter final against Waterford. Sligo Rovers are playing.
1: Perfect. Literally that. You don't have to be doing anything serious. You could be sitting on your couch tonight watching Liverpool play. You could be watching Sligo Rovers play. We want to know. A really quick text on our WhatsApp and we'll give you a shout out on the radio.
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2: Where did you come from? Where did you go? Where did you come from, Cotton Eye Joe?
1: Whether you're heading to see Katie Taylor or you're off to Kilkenny this weekend, whatever it is, send a quick text to us and we'll give you good luck forever.
2: Where did you come from? Where did you go? Where did you come from, Cotton Eye Joe?
0: Sit tight, we're going to do it next.
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4: 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Just last weekend, 80,000 people attended the event at Stradbally, County Leash. 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

0: Far East movements and bingo players. Get up, rattle. This is iRadio. It is Micheál and Shane. There's no Ella today, but we want to do something very special. This is Where Did You Come From? And where are you going?
1: God, this is busy enough at the best times of three of us. But only two. How are we going to get through everyone, Micheál?
0: It's usually put up to Shane and Ella to go with the shout-outs. Shane is basically on his own today.
1: So I'm stressed.
0: I'm so stressed as well. 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We can only accept texts at this stage. 087-1102-107. 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Shane, are you prepared?
1: Oh, God, I'm so prepared.
0: Oh, Lordy.
2: Where did you come from? Where did you go? Where did you come from? Cutting a Joe.
0: 087-1102-107. Send your text in.
2: Where did you come from? Where did you go? Where did you come from? Cutting a Joe.
1: Oren Kelly from Letterkenny is heading to a mountaintop, God knows where. Emily's in Donegal, she's heading to training with her horse and has a full weekend planned full of physio. Seamus is in a Milltown, he's only looking forward to you watching football weekend.
2: Where did you go? Where did you come from? That's mad.
1: Laura, Shane.
3: Emily here, going from Bornacoola to Monaghan for a night out for the Blues Festival.
1: Laura, Shane and parents are all heading to Croke Park tomorrow to see Katie Taylor win. David's in Westport, he's a match this weekend, didn't say where. Sarah Gagan heading from Dublin all the way to Galway to get herself set up for college. Paul and the family are on the way, the big long drive from Kerry to Sligo.
0: Also, Una and all the Galway girls on their way to Carrick.
2: Where did you come from? Where did you go? Where did you come from? Cattinadu.
1: Amber's in Dundalk and she's looking forward to seeing Katie Taylor again and with her friends on Saturday night.
0: Lola and Jane doing a Relay for Life in Sligo tomorrow afternoon until the early hours of Sunday. Best of luck to all, they say. Keep your text, keep your voice notes coming in on 087-1102-107. Who's about?

0: Kayla's in the back, but I think she's asleep. Anyway, we're on the way to, we're from Kildare, County Donegal, and we're on the way to Wicklow for hell and back.
1: Go on, you got things.
2: Jeez, Vanessa Dawes has come all the way from California, heading to Listenvarna Matchmaking Festival. See you there, she says. Sorry, I'll take it.
3: Where did you come from, Cutting a Joe?
1: My God, that was stressful. My God, I hope we got some, most of the text, did we?
2: We have to get one more out there. Hi, guys. Judith and JJ, we're heading to Belfast. We're in Belfast, heading to Donegal for a 10-year wedding anniversary. Couldn't be left unsaid.
1: Holy moly, the best luck to you. Congratulations. We've got one last song. This is divine inspiration. It's called The Way. Put your hand in my hand. This is iRadio. It is Micheál, Shane and I.

0: find inspiration the way. This is iRadio. It is Michal Shenanella, and that was probably the most stressful where did you come from, where did you go of all time. We still have fun, didn't we?
1: Get Ella back in the studio now. She needs to pull her weight because my breath is gone. Thanks to everyone who got involved, and hope you have the best weekends of your life.
0: Yeah, and Ella is currently playing a camogie match. So on 3, 2, 1, I want you to wish her good luck. Two words. 3, 2, 1. Good luck,
1: Ella. Sorry.
0: Ed Wilder is on the way, and iRadio 66 kicks off. Then good luck. Ready.
2: In the studio every day, Cooper keeps cranking up the aircon. So when Cooper tells me to just put on a jacket, he's basically benefiting from decades of institutionalized thermostat sexism.
3: 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Wow. Have you just made that up, the phrase?
2: 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Well, maybe I did. 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The standard model used to set office temperatures was based on the metabolism of a 40-year-old, 70-kilogram weight man.
3: I'm sorry, I asked. What? Sorry, just asking, does he not learn down the bit asking you questions about things like this? Yeah. 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
6: Update on Lindsay Clancy trial and squeeze cancel gig after death of worker. I'm Chloe. Here's what's happening. But first, new research shows property prices are not in line with income and interest rates. The ESRI has found homes are costing around 17% more than they actually should. Middle income households are being hit the worst by the trend. Ross Craigie of Hegarty Financial Management is advising potential buyers to put a financial plan in place.
7: Reach out to a financial advisor. 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
6: Lindsay Clancy's defence has been given an hour to prevent a mistrial in her case. After 7 days of deliberations, the jury has been unable to reach a verdict in her trial, where she's accused of murdering her three children. She strangled Callan Dawson in Corium, Massachusetts in 2023, but argues she was suffering postpartum psychosis. Judge William Sullivan has said he will declare a mistrial, but has given the defence an hour to appeal to a higher court for a stay.
8: If you want to go up and petition to the SJC for a stay, I'll give you an hour before we bring the jury back down. I think you could, it's just a request for the stay, the declaration of the mistrial. So I'll hold off for an hour and then we'll come back in regards to that.
9: Okay.
8: All right.
6: SSE Air Tristy household customers will see their gas and electricity charges rise from October 5th. The company is blaming global energy market volatility and increases in network charges for the move. It says a typical electricity customer's bill will increase by 8.9% and gas customer bills will rise by 9.3%. It's now mandatory to wear a helmet and high-vis clothing while using an e-scooter. New rules come into force today with €100 fines for those caught not wearing the necessary safety equipment. However, plans to ban under-18s from using e-scooters have been delayed as the government consults with the EU. Retired consultant in emergency medicine Chris Luke says e-scooters can be extremely dangerous if not used responsibly.
10: I think it has to be said that the problem is one of misuse. In fact, very few of the people who are injured as a result of e-scooter collisions and so on are actually female. So first of all, it's primarily a male thing. And in that male e-scooter using population, we know that about a third of them have had a near miss, and we know that about a quarter of them have actually had a collision of some sort.
6: Squeeze have cancelled tonight's gig in the US after a worker was crushed to death under their tour bus. The rock band were due to perform in Virginia later. They say they're deeply saddened and shocked by what's happened. The group's looking to reschedule the show.
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6: Starting with soccer, Brighton manager says Evan Ferguson is getting closer to a return from injury. The Republic of Ireland striker is expected to be out until October as he continues his recovery from ankle surgery earlier this year. Huzzler says he can't put an exact timeline on Ferguson's return, but he feels the 21-year-old still has a lot to offer the club.
15: Everyone knows what Evan is capable of doing. He proved it a few years here in Brighton. I think he was one of the best strikers in the Premier League. So hopefully he can get back on track. Hopefully he gets his mind in the right position. I think that's the key after these kind of injuries.
6: Shamrock Rovers boss Stephen Bradley says they'll be going out to win in tonight's Dublin Derby against Shelburne. A victory for the defending champions would see them open an 8-point lead at the summit of the Premier Division of the SSE Airtricity League. Semi-final spots are up for grabs in the FAI Cup with the first two quarters down for decision. Drogheda United go up against Galway United with Waterford facing Premier Division strugglers Sligo Rovers. Ipswich start the first match of the Premier League weekend tonight with a better record than opponents Liverpool. The newly promoted side have 3 points from their first two matches under Gary O'Neill. Liverpool have two draws so far and are expected to hand a debut to new signing Bradley Barcala. In boxing, Katie Taylor is about to weigh in for the last time ahead of her bringing the curtain down on her boxing career at Croke Park tomorrow night. She'll face Frances Flora Pilly at the home of GAA with all of the world super lightweight titles on the line. Over to rugby, the Viva Stadium will play host to the URC clash of Leinster and Munster on the October bank holiday weekend. Leinster will play their home matches at the redeveloped Lay Arena this season, but they'll go back to the Aviva to take on provisional rivals on Saturday, the 24th of October.
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6: In Galway, the Headford Road southbound is congested between Bohunna Drive Junction and the Courthouse. There's a delay on Dock Road southbound from Air Square to Claddagh Quay. Troom Road northbound is backed up between Lisbon and Bohunna Drive.
14: 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With Avonmore Supermilk. 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
6: Spells and scattered showers at first, becoming isolated overnight. Patches of mist will form as southwest to west winds become light. Low temperatures of 8 to 13 degrees. You're on the home of iMornings with Cooper and Una. 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
2: Why is it we can't just go online these days and buy something without worrying about getting scammed? Honestly. 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

0: Right, let's go for another Calvin Harris, shall we? This is his 2019 remix, rework, re-edit, redone it. Kickstarting off your weekend. I'm Ev Wilde.
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8: Transport Minister defends fare increase and Ariana Grande scene in trailer for new film. I'm Chloe, here's what's happening. The Taoiseach believes America wants to end the war in Iran and says he will discuss several issues with the US President during his visit next weekend. Donald Trump will meet the Taoiseach and President Catherine Connolly in Dublin and visit his golf resort in Dubeg during the Irish Open. It's expected a number of demonstrations will take place during President Trump's visit. Taoiseach Micheál Martin was asked if Mr. Trump would be shielded from any protests.
9: The normal security situations apply. I think the Irish Open is an important event and it will have a degree of attention and profile this year that it perhaps has never had. And Dunbeg, in particular, the people of Dunbeg are particularly welcoming of the fact that the Irish Open is there because it's been important to their local economy and so on. But people have the right to protest in any democracy.
8: A 12-year-old boy who died in a collision with a train in County Mayo yesterday has been celebrating the country's historic All-Ireland victory with his father and clubmates just last week. The boy and his father were travelling in a car when it collided with the train at a level crossing near Ballyhonda shortly before 9 o'clock last night. His father, who was in his 40s, was taken to hospital with non-life-threatening injuries. The chairperson of Ballyhonda's GAA club, William Nestor, says the boy had joined his family and clubmates in celebrating the Sam Maguire Cup being brought to Ballyhonda just last week.
10: The Mayo captain, Jack Coyne, being from Ballyhonda, and with great celebrations here last week when Sam Maguire visited our club. We're at the other extreme today and this weekend, and it puts everything into perspective.
8: Nigel Farage insists Reform UK has broken no long laws after an undercover investigation claimed wrongdoing around foreign donations. 2 senior officials have stepped down. Mr. Farage says his party's the victim of entrapment and that the suggestions were loose pub talk. It's overshadowed their conference in Birmingham, where these supporters are firmly behind him.
11: It's just other parties, just their underhanded ways of just trying to attack reform. Too much bad mouthing and not enough focusing on the problems.
12: We all know that everybody's out to get Farage.
13: You only take flak when you're over the target, and that's exactly what's happening here now.
8: The Transport Minister is defending the increase in fares across public transport. Adult fares are going up by an average of 15%. Commuter groups have slammed the move. Transport Minister Darragh O'Brien insists the additional revenue will fund more services.
3: The increases that will be received, the additional income that will be received, will go directly into new services. So in 2027, about 140 new and improved services will come in right the way across the country.
8: Ariana Grande seen in a trailer for new film Faulkner and Law being hooked up to a lie detector machine ahead of its release in November. It's 26 years since the first movie in the comedy series came out. The singer's joining the cast as Ben Stiller's character's soon-to-be daughter-in-law. In real life, she's taken a step back from the spotlight after wrapping up her latest tour.
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8: Electric Picnic 2027 is sold out. General sale tickets went on sale this morning at 10 a.m. following a pre-sale earlier this week. The lineup won't be announced for a number of months for next year's festival, which begins on the 27th of August. Just last weekend, 80,000 people attended the event at Strap Valley, County Leash.
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8: The Headford Road southbound is congested between Bohorner Drive Junction and the Courthouse. There's a delay on Dock Road southbound from Air Square to Claddagh Quay. Tume Road northbound is backed up between Lisbon and Bohorner Drive.
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8: Clear spells and scattered showers at first, becoming isolated overnight. Patches of mist will form as southwest to west winds become light. Lowest temperatures of 8 to 13 degrees. 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

0: around the world on private jets producing bangers like that. Track called 7 Seconds right here in the Friday Night Residency. Lighting up the airwaves for your Friday night. I'm Ev Wild. Turn it up.
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0: 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I went on a few dates that were fine, forgettable. 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Go Dating doesn't promise magic. 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And you can't ask for more than that, can you? Go on, take a chance.
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10: Hey, I'm Annalee. Here's what's happening. Gogglebox UK is welcoming its first cast member with Down syndrome. Two new families are joining the lineup of the show, which sees ordinary people in their homes reacting to the past week of TV shows. Sandy and her son Max, who has the condition, as well as football-obsessed brothers Steve and Mark, will be making their appearance on the latest season of the show. A life-size statue of John Lennon is expected to sell for between 80 and 116,000 euro at auction in England. The bronze sculpture is almost 6 foot tall and shows the musician leaning against a peace symbol bearing the word Imagine. It's been displayed in Liverpool since 2022, where it stood outside St. Barnabas Church on the junction of Penny Lane. It'll be replaced with a replica following the sale at the end of September. Miley has released her new song, Bass Persuades.

It's the first release from her upcoming album with the same name, which is due to drop on September 18th. The singer, who used to go by Miley Cyrus, has also launched the music video for the track. Miley's not the only one releasing new music. Beyoncé has released a 20th anniversary edition of her album B-Day to celebrate her birthday. She's dropped a remastered and expanded edition of the iconic album, which was originally recorded in just 2 weeks. Her latest release, Morning Dew Donk, also features on the tracklist.

The new edition has a series of Spanish language tracks and collaborations with Colombian superstar Maluma and Celia Cruz. Fans also get never-seen-before photos shot in New Orleans and remastered videos, including the Deja Vu music video with Jay-Z. Alan Carr submitted plans to turn a potting shed at his castle in Scotland into a community cafe and shop. The comedian bought 19th century Ayton Castle and its surrounding estate earlier this year. Planning documents show the move is part of a wider plan to enhance and improve the visitor experience for dog walkers, ramblers and nature enthusiasts. This song has been crowned Spotify's Song of the Summer. Yeah.

0: Hate That I Made You Love Me by Ariana Grande earned top spot as the most streamed song of the summer. It was followed by Ella Langley's Choosing Texas and Sam Fender and Olivia Dean's track Rain Me In. The official World Cup song Die Die from Shakira and Burner Boy also made the list, which finished with Spend That from Young Miami. Electric Picnic 2027 is sold out. General sale tickets went on sale on Friday morning at 10 a.m. following a pre-sale earlier this week. The lineup won't be announced for a number of months for next year's festival, which begins on the 27th of August. Just last weekend, 80,000 people attended the event at Stradbally, County Leash. And young people aren't buying cars anymore. A new survey by Temp Cover shows Gen Z would rather splash out on holidays and ice lattes instead. A poll of 1,000 18 to 29 year olds found 27% are unlikely to buy a motor in the next 3 years. 12% think it's an unnecessary expense. 1 in 10 would rather spend money on speciality coffees.
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0: Scattered showers becoming isolated. Patches of mist will form too. Lowest temperatures of 8 to 13 degrees. For more, follow at This Is iRadio on social.
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6 to 6. What's happening? Massive shouts to Ev Wild for another incredible Friday night residency, getting the Friday night underway in style. He's back in the mix next Friday from 6 p.m. Later on, Cooper takes over after 10 o'clock with iconic anthems. If you love your throwbacks, your vinyls, etc., you'll love what he has in store for you a little bit later on. But right now, it is Marty here with you with some brand new dance music to get through. Kicking off the show with Jazzy and her latest track, My People, and rolling into a new remix from Cristiano Fry, throwing us back to One Dance from Drake in the mix on iRadio.

So many remixes of that track out there at the moment, rightly so. I guess it is one of the biggest dance records in the world. It's going to be remixed to death, isn't it? But that one, AZ2A, one that I am proper feeling at the moment, his take on Prosper and Clooney's Free Your Mind. It's a 6 to 6. It's Marty here with you in the mix right up until 10 o'clock. And underneath us right now, we're blending in a mashup courtesy of a DJ and a producer called Shake K. He's been doing it with all the sing-alongs over the course of the last years, including this one from MK and 17 here on iRadio.

0: Big, big remake courtesy of Robbie Doherty of Tom Croft's Loneliness. That one sounding so, so good. Robbie Doherty, got to see him actually. He played before Jazzy and Calvin Harris at their shows in Marley Park and at Malahide Castle. I went to the one at Malahide Castle. I saw Robbie Doherty and I saw Jazzy and I left to go home because I had work the next morning at 5 a.m. here on iRadio and I missed Calvin Harris. And I swear, I have to say, even the fact that I just got to see Robbie and I just got to see Jazzy, it was still an incredible gig. It's Marty here with you. It is the 626. Go and have your stuff considered for the show. I'll give you all the details in just a bit. But in the meantime, more brand new dance music to get through as you soundtrack your Friday night in the mix next on iRadio.
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6: 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I miss you.

We love playing Bronze New Music here on the 6 to 6 on a Friday and a Saturday. That one new from DOD. It's called Are You Mine? And speaking of brand new music, let's get it on for you. Becky Hill teaming up with Sonny Federa for this absolute beaut called Say Something on the 6 to 6 here on iRadio.

0: We have loved supporting that artist ever since he's been sending us in music, Chapter and Verse. It's called Stay High. Chapter and Verse, someone who took to social media. He didn't start DJing until later on in his career, late 30s. He picked up a set of decks for the first time and he documented it all online, pretty much telling you, hey, it's never too late to pursue your dreams. If he can do it, then you can do it too. It's Marty here with you. It is the 6 to 6, one of the biggest tracks of the year from Frankie Rizzardo. Let's hear how it sounds mashed up with a classic from Disclosure and F For You in the mix right here on iRadio.
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8: Hey, I'm Annalee. Here's what's happening. Jeremy Clarkson has revealed 11 sheep worth more than €2,000 have been stolen from his Diddley Squat farm in Oxfordshire. In an interview with The Sun, the TV presenter turned farmer told those responsible to put them back, adding the police have been very good. He suggested the theft took place at night or on a day when filming for Clarkson's farm was paused, as otherwise there is a film crew on site all the time. Kelly Rowland has some advice for the Cat's Eye girls, telling them to be kind to themselves. The former Destiny's Child star told Rolling Stone she had to learn to look after herself, saying her mental health is one of the most sacred things you have. She says the girls should listen to themselves, be kind to themselves, and continue supporting one another. Her comments come as two of their bandmates, Sofia Lafortesa and Manon Bannerman, are taking a break from the group to focus on their mental health. The girl band kicked off their Wild World tour in Dublin on Tuesday. Chris Eubank Jr. has started his acting career. The boxer makes his debut appearance in season 2 of The Gentlemen. He said he was originally a huge fan of the show's first season, which stars Theo James and Kaya Scodelario.
9: Never done any acting, never had any acting lessons, never even thought about really being in movies and on set, on film, on, you know, a huge series, and a series that I'm a fan of. I was a fan of the first season. I was sitting there watching it thinking, man, imagine if I was in this, not knowing that eventually I would meet Guy on the set and he would cast me and maybe start the journey into becoming an actor.
8: The second season of The Gentlemen is out on Netflix now. Robert Pattinson says he practiced Chris Hansen's voice by repeating lines from his podcast out loud. Pattinson plays the US journalist in the upcoming primetime film, which is a fictionalized take on his investigation show Dateline. He told GQ it was incredibly difficult to get Hansen's iconic voice right, so he walked around reciting lines from the podcast to catch a predator. The A24 film is set for release here this autumn. Ariana Grande is seen in a trailer for new film Focker-in-Law being hooked up to a lie detector machine ahead of its release in November.
10: Is your name Olivia Jones?
11: Yes.
10: You love Henry Focker?
11: Very much.
10: Do you have a positive impression of Henry's family so far?
11: Yes.
12: Hello?
13: Hey.
12: The old machine. It's funny to be on the outside. I'm used to being in the hot seat.
11: Would you like to ask me some questions, Greg?
13: Okay. Olivia, do you think I hold Henry emotionally hostage?
11: I mean, yeah, you call him Wee-Wee?
14: Wee-Wee?
11: What is that, like a joke about his Wee-Wee?
14: Oh, nope, no jokes about Henry's little penis. I mean, not little. You probably have more up-to-date info on it. I haven't seen it for a while, so...
15: Dad, please stop talking.
14: All right.
8: It's 26 years since the first movie in the comedy series came out. The singer's joining the cast as Ben Stiller's character's soon-to-be daughter-in-law. In real life, she's taking a step back from the spotlight after wrapping up her latest tour. EP 2027 is a sellout. Tickets for the festival in Stradbally, County Leash, went on general sale on Friday morning at 10 a.m. following pre-sale earlier in the week. The lineup hasn't yet been revealed for the three-day festival, which will take place on the last weekend in August. It comes less than a week after 80,000 people saw the likes of Zara Larsson, Amble and Fontaine's DC at this year's festival. Casey O'Gorman says he wants to do more TV shows, just not any about love. The former Love Islander appeared on the show three times and won the All-Star version in 2025 with his now ex, Gabby Allen. In an interview with The Sun, he said he absolutely won't be making a fourth appearance on the reality dating show. However, he hopes to return to the After Sun panel after making his debut on the series spin-off show this summer. And the best music to fall asleep to has been revealed. Country and Western songs are the easiest to nod off to, according to scientists. The research by earplugs maker Alpine Hearing Protection found K-pop is the least sleep-inducing music to listen to in bed.
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8: Scattered showers becoming isolated, patches of mist will form too. Lowest temperatures of 8 to 13 degrees. For more, follow at This Is iRadio on socials.
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Schultz is back with brand new music, teaming up with Watermath to sample his classic Bullet. That one is called Take It Slow, and underneath us right now, technically one of the best DJs in the world, his name is Rewire. Let's get on his edit for you of Duke Dumont's Need You 100%. It's iRadio.

SG doing it again. Has to be one of the best house music producers in the country. Brand new from him. That one is called Run That Back. Every time he puts something out into the world, it is just so unbelievably groovy. And if you'd like to have yourself considered for the show, like we said earlier, we'll give you all the details in just a bit. But in the meantime, back now, doing a proper funky job of this classic. Let's get it on for you. It's

0: Rhythm is a Dancer. It's Marty here with you in the mix underneath us right now. Well, actually, speaking of Tipperary, before we introduce the singer-songwriter about to play, back in County Tipperary tomorrow in Nina in the Silver Mine. Always a good one there. So really looking forward to it. Set time of 11 p.m. But in the meantime, my latest track, I did get to team up with Jessica Brett, who comes from Tipperary, one of the best singer-songwriters in the country. It's our latest track. It's Sweet Escape on iRadio.
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4: What's this, Uda?
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5: Jesus Christ! 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Where were you before you met up with your friends? And who were you with? And do we get to meet them?
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3: Turn it up.

Milky Chance, Stolen Dance, a guy called South Star on the remake there, the remix you should say, ramping up the tempo right up to 152 BPM. That one's sounding so good. It is the 6 to 6 non-stop dance music. 6 p.m. right up until 6 a.m. We got Cooper taking over in just a bit. Marty here with you in the meantime. South Star, a name that you might remember. He was caught up in a bit of online drama with Robin Schulz. He released a version of that track, Miss You, the Oliver Tree track with Robin Schulz. He came out with it first. Robin Schulz released his. All of a sudden, there was accusations being thrown to German DJ and producer for copying South Star's version. If you get a chance between now and the show tomorrow, have a listen to it. I'd love to know your thoughts on the show tomorrow. I'll remind you a little bit later on before we go. In the meantime, over to Maluji. He's got a brand new track out. It's called Feel.

probably the happiest DJ and producer out there across the globe. His name is Maluji. That one is called Feel the Love. It's so hard to listen to that song, not crack a smile, not pop your head from left to right, not shake your hip like a nana in a bingo hall. I love it so, so much. Maluji, if you're looking for some good energy on your timeline, whether it's Instagram or TikTok, you need to follow him. If you love your dance music, you love things all positive, then he is your man. Before we hand you over to Cooper at Iconic Anthems, only fair that we do what we do best every Friday on the show. We wrap it up with your drum and bass duo. We got Sub Focus to come. Right now, my latest track with Kyla Bell. This one is called Lost.

0: Say My Name, Sub Focus on a drum and bass remix. That one sounding so, so good. Marty here checking out. I'll chat to you in the mix tomorrow from 6 and all the nostalgia on the way. It's Iconic Anthems. It's Cooper and he's just ahead on the 6 to 6 here on iRadio. Have a good one.
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16: Hey, I'm Annalee. Here's what's happening. Gogglebox UK is welcoming its first cast member with Down syndrome. Two new families are joining the lineup of the show, which sees ordinary people in their homes reacting to the past week of TV shows. Sandy and her son Max, who has the condition, as well as football-obsessed brothers Steve and Mark, will be making their appearance on the latest season of the show. A life-size statue of John Lennon is expected to sell for between 80 and 116,000 euro at auction in England. The bronze sculpture is almost 6 foot tall and shows the musician leaning against a peace symbol bearing the word Imagine. It's been displayed in Liverpool since 2022, where it stood outside St. Barnabas Church on the junction of Penny Lane. It will be replaced with a replica following the sale at the end of September. Miley has released her new song, Bass Persuades.

It's the first release from her upcoming album with the same name, which is due to drop on September 18th. The singer, who used to go by Miley Cyrus, has also launched the music video for the track. Miley's not the only one releasing new music. Beyoncé has released a 20th anniversary edition of her album B-Day to celebrate her birthday. She's dropped a remastered and expanded edition of the iconic album, which was originally recorded in just 2 weeks. Her latest release, Morning Dew Donk, also features on the track list.

The new edition has a series of Spanish language tracks and collaborations with Colombian superstar Maluma and Celia Cruz. Fans also get never-seen-before photos shot in New Orleans and remastered videos, including the Deja Vu music video with Jay-Z. Baby, I swear it's deja vu. Alan Carr submitted plans to turn a potting shed at his castle in Scotland into a community cafe and shop. The comedian bought 19th century Aiton Castle and its surrounding estate earlier this year. Planning documents show the move is part of a wider plan to enhance and improve the visitor experience for dog walkers, ramblers and nature enthusiasts. This song has been crowned Spotify's Song of the Summer. Yeah.

0: Hate That I Made You Love Me by Ariana Grande earned top spot as the most streamed song of the summer. It was followed by Ella Langley's Cheese in Texas and Sam Fender and Olivia Dean's track Rain Me In. The official World Cup song Die Die from Shakira and Burner Boy also made the list, which finished with Spend That from Young Miami. Electric Picnic 2027 is sold out. General sale tickets went on sale on Friday morning at 10 a.m. following a pre-sale earlier this week. The lineup won't be announced for a number of months for next year's festival, which begins on the 27th of August. Just last weekend, 80,000 people attended the event at Stradbally, County Leash. And young people aren't buying cars anymore. A new survey by Temp Cover shows Gen Z would rather splash out on holidays and iced lattes instead. A poll of 1,018 to 29-year-olds found 27% are unlikely to buy a motor in the next 3 years. 12% think it's an unnecessary expense. 1 in 10 would rather spend money on speciality coffees.
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0: Scattered showers becoming isolated. Patches of mist will form too. Lowest temperatures of 8 to 13 degrees. For more, follow at This Is iRadio on socials.
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3: 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We're kicking off Iconic Anthems with this absolutely massive tune called Destination Sunshine by Valeric Bill. It's on Extravaganza Records. Enjoy.

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0: back in a scrape somewhere. We kicked it off at Balearic Bill, Destination Sunshine, and then the second track in, which is my record of the week, a rank one remix of Baby D, Let Me Be Your Fantasy, originally from 1994, and that's a 2000 remix of it. Absolutely love it. Afterburn, North Hall, beautiful tune, and right there on AMPM Records, Southside Spinners, Love Struck. Iconic. Anybody who's a fan of Kevin and Perry Go Large just knows how important that tune is.
1: Absolutely love it.
0: On the way next, we get back into the mix. We got some house records for you. It's Iconic Anthems on iRadio.
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0: How's it going? We are back and we are the mix with some iconic house tunes. Let's kick it off with M&S and the girl next door, Salsa Nugget. 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

0: nostalgia. And the finest tunes that we have is Iconic Anthems on iRadio. Wrapping up this part of the show with Pete Heller, Big Love. On the way, we've got some big transfers for you on iRadio.
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13: Hey, I'm Annalie. Here's what's happening. Jeremy Clarkson has revealed 11 sheep worth more than €2,000 have been stolen from his diddly squat farm in Oxfordshire. In an interview with The Sun, the TV presenter turned farmer told those responsible to put them back, adding the police have been very good. He suggested the theft took place at night or on a day when filming for Clarkson's farm was paused, as otherwise there is a film crew on site all the time. Kelly Rowland has some advice for the Cat's Eye girls, telling them to be kind to themselves. The former Destiny's Child star told Rolling Stone she had to learn to look after herself, saying her mental health is one of the most sacred things you have. She says the girls should listen to themselves, be kind to themselves and continue supporting one another. Her comments come as two of their bandmates, Sofia La Forteza and Manon Bannerman, are taking a break from the group to focus on their mental health. The girl band kicked off their Wild World tour in Dublin on Tuesday. Chris Eubank Jr. has started his acting career. The boxer makes his debut appearance in season 2 of The Gentlemen. He said he was originally a huge fan of the show's first season, which stars Theo James and Kaya Scodelario.
14: Never done any acting, never had any acting lessons, never even thought about really being in movies and on set, on film, on, you know, a huge, huge series. And a series that I'm a fan of. I was a fan of the first season. I was sitting there watching it thinking, man, imagine if I was in this, not knowing that eventually I would meet Guy on the set and he would cast me and maybe start the journey into becoming an actor.
13: The second season of The Gentlemen is out on Netflix now. Robert Pattinson says he practiced Chris Hansen's voice by repeating lines from his podcast out loud. Pattinson plays the US journalist in the upcoming primetime film, which is a fictionalized take on his investigation show Dateline. He told GQ it was incredibly difficult to get Hansen's iconic voice right, so he walked around reciting lines from the podcast to catch a predator. The A24 film is set for release here this autumn. Ariana Grande is seen in a trailer for new film Focker-in-Law being hooked up to a lie detector machine ahead of its release in November.
15: Is your name Olivia Jones?
16: Yes.
15: You love Henry Focker?
16: Very much.
15: Do you have a positive impression of Henry's family so far?
16: Yes.
17: Hello?
18: Hey.
17: The old machine. It's funny to be on the outside. Used to be in the hot seat.
16: Would you like to ask me some questions, Greg?
18: Okay. Olivia, do you think I hold Henry emotionally hostage?
16: I mean, yeah, you call him Wee Wee.
19: Wee Wee!
16: What is that, like a joke about his Wee Wee?
19: Oh, nope, no jokes about Henry's little penis. I mean, not little. You probably have more up-to-date info on it. I haven't seen it for a while, so...
20: Dad, please stop talking.
19: All right.
13: It's 26 years since the first movie in the comedy series came out. The singer's joining the cast as Ben Stiller's character's soon-to-be daughter-in-law. In real life, she's taking a step back from the spotlight after wrapping up her latest tour. EP 2027 is a sellout. Tickets for the festival in Stradbally, County Leash, went on general sale on Friday morning at 10 a.m. following pre-sale earlier in the week. The lineup hasn't yet been revealed for the three-day festival, which will take place on the last weekend in August. It comes less than a week after 80,000 people saw the likes of Zara Larsson, Amble and Fontaine's DC at this year's festival. Casey O'Gorman says he wants to do more TV shows, just not any about love. The former Love Islander appeared on the show three times and won the All-Star version in 2025 with his now ex, Gabby Allen. In an interview with The Sun, he said he absolutely won't be making a fourth appearance on the reality dating show. However, he hopes to return to the After Sun panel after making his debut on the series spin-off show this summer. And the best music to fall asleep to has been revealed. Country and Western songs are the easiest to nod off to, according to scientists. The research by earplugs maker Alpine Hearing Protection found K-pop is the least sleep-inducing music to listen to in bed.
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13: Scattered showers becoming isolated. Patches of mist will form too. Lowest temperatures of 8 to 13 degrees. For more, follow at This Is iRadio on socials.
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0: Let's get back into it. In the mix for the next hour, we have some massive trance Iconic Anthems. 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

Welcome back. It's iRadio's Iconic Anthems. We are in the mix for the next 30 or so minutes to wrap up a show which brings you the biggest and finest old school tunes that have created the foundations of what dance music is today. Got some Blank and Jones on the way, some System F, Paul Van Dyke, Rough Drivers. Let the music do the talking. Take to the dance floors. This is Iconic Anthems on iRadio.

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11: Hey, I'm Annalie. Here's what's happening. Gogglebox UK is welcoming its first cast member with Down syndrome. Two new families are joining the lineup of the show, which sees ordinary people in their homes reacting to the past week of TV shows. Sandy and her son Max, who has the condition, as well as football-obsessed brothers Steve and Mark, will be making their appearance on the latest season of the show. A life-size statue of John Lennon is expected to sell for between €80,000 and €116,000 at auction in England. The bronze sculpture is almost 6 foot tall and shows the musician leaning against a peace symbol bearing the word Imagine. It's been displayed in Liverpool since 2022, where it stood outside St. Barnabas Church on the junction of Penny Lane. It'll be replaced with a replica following the sale at the end of September. Miley has released her new song, Bass Persuades.

the first release from her upcoming album with the same name, which is due to drop on September 18th. The singer, who used to go by Miley Cyrus, has also launched the music video for the track. Miley's not the only one releasing new music. Beyoncé has released a 20th anniversary edition of her album B-Day to celebrate her birthday. She's dropped a remastered and expanded edition of the iconic album, which was originally recorded in just 2 weeks. Her latest release, Morning Dew Donk, also features on the track list.

The new edition has a series of Spanish language tracks and collaborations with Colombian superstar Maluma and Celia Cruz. Fans also get never-seen-before photos shot in New Orleans and remastered videos, including the Deja Vu music video with Jay-Z. Alan Carr submitted plans to turn a potting shed at his castle in Scotland into a community cafe and shop. The comedian bought 19th century Aiton Castle and its surrounding estate earlier this year. Planning documents show the move is part of a wider plan to enhance and improve the visitor experience for dog walkers, ramblers and nature enthusiasts. This song has been crowned Spotify's Song of the Summer. Yeah.

0: Hate That I Made You Love Me by Ariana Grande earned top spot as the most streamed song of the summer. It was followed by Ella Langley's Choosing Texas and Sam Fender and Olivia Dean's track Rain Me In. The official World Cup song Die Die from Shakira and Burner Boy also made the list, which finished with Spend That from Young Miami. Electric Picnic 2027 is sold out. General sale tickets went on sale on Friday morning at 10 a.m. following a pre-sale earlier this week. The lineup won't be announced for a number of months for next year's festival, which begins on the 27th of August. Just last weekend, 80,000 people attended the event at Stradbally, County Laois. And young people aren't buying cars anymore. A new survey by Temp Cover shows Gen Z would rather splash out on holidays and iced lattes instead. A poll of 1,018 to 29-year-olds found 27% are unlikely to buy a motor in the next 3 years. 12% think it's an unnecessary expense. 1 in 10 would rather spend money on speciality coffees.
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0: Scattered showers becoming isolated. Patches of mist will form too. Lowest temperatures of 8 to 13 degrees. 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
5: From an amazing vacation, and we have a lot of catching up to do in this radio show. Coming up, the new Brian Carney, Daxon, Andrew Bayard, Darren Tate, and my collaboration with no other than Astronaut. Our number two is for our monthly resident, Ferry Corsten. But I want to kick off the show with the man that scored the tune of the year many times, and this is a new one. Is it another contender? You can decide. Gareth Emery's new one with Maria Lynn. This is We'll Be Okay. Make some noise!

Freeze. And a bootleg mix I received from Artie as Alpha 9 of Swedish House Mafia's Happiness Is So Sad. You're listening to A State of Trance, live from the back studio in Amsterdam. How we feeling?

0: next year. I really can't wait. Hotel packages and weekend tickets are officially live right now. Make sure to head over to the website and join us. Before all that, we start with A State of Trance, the residency, next Monday at the Universe in Ibiza. I'll be playing there for 5 weeks. And Ruben, you'll be traveling with me, I understand.
1: Yes, I will have the honor to kick off the residency with a warm-up for you. And after that, I'll play in the bunker, because there's two stages, actually. I'll play an Energy 2000 set over there as well with Sapa.
0: All info and tickets can be found on the Universe website. Hope to see you there Mondays on the Magic Island. All right, back to the music. Stand by for Ferry Corsten for his residency mix in hour number two. But first, another one from Gareth Emery, and this time he teamed up with Annabelle and DJ Try. Turn it up for Under the Sky, Broken Tides on A State of Trance.

0: This week, Andrew Bayer is releasing his brand new album. It's called A Light That Guides Weary Travelers Home. It's a must check if you like very cool experimental stuff. We played you this team up with Starseed, If It Kills Me. Congratulations, Andrew, on the release. I absolutely love the album. Before that, happy to see Daxon. After a heavy brain surgery last year, I saw him at Creamfields. He's recovering, and he did this incredible track with J. Cult called Resilience. You're listening to episode 1292, live from a packed studio in Amsterdam. How we feeling, people? The Space Cadets are on their way to the Netherlands and will be ready for shipments shortly. If you're watching the YouTube stream, you can see that two have already were ahead of the curve. 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And join the GIST Discord, chat with us. I'm back from holiday, so I'll be joining the chat myself as well. 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
1: Yes, Aryan Singh from Singapore wishes his most amazing birthday to his wife, Kushbu.
0: And congratulations to Mark and Steph on the birth of their first child, Marlo, from your friend Steven Ziegler.
1: Oh, cool name. Shout out to Amit Sanadi in Hungary for your special birthday.
0: And Francia Correa in Mexico sends a huge shout out to her boyfriend, Luis, who's been a huge fan since 2005.
1: And Andrew Ferguson from Ottawa, Canada, wishes his wife Stephanie a very happy anniversary. Happy wife, happy life.
0: Happy birthday to Emily Borgstein in Paris from your dear friend Emily Wu from Seattle.
2: And lastly, Julian from California, US, would like to give a special shout out to his mom Deborah, wife Tay, and daughter Claire. And the whole family is now in Ibiza, even the grandma, to celebrate with us at Universe.
0: I hope we see grandma on Universe. Yeah. That'd be amazing.
1: Yeah, yeah.
0: Amazing, Julian. Can't wait to see you there. Send all your emails to armin@estateoftrance.com. In just a few minutes, Service for Dreamers. We bring you back to the year 1999 with an absolute stormer of a classic. But first, this one is also a classic done in a new version by Pascal M. and Scott Mack. Travel Bulgarian. Turn it up.

0: celebrated his birthday. This weekend, he's hosting his own massive altitude shows solo in the arenas in Australia. Our friend Marlo, you just heard this. Give me tech energy. Good luck this weekend. You're listening to A State of Trance. Stay tuned for Mr. Ferry Corsten and standing by for hour number two. But first,
1: this music can take you to another world. We want to hear why a track means so much to you. Here is this week's Service for Dreamers.
0: And this week we welcome to the studio Francisco Gallardo from the United States. Make some noise. Welcome, welcome. You chose Libra Presents Taylor, anomaly calling your name the Ferry Corsten remix as your Service for Dreamers. Tell us, why is this track so special for you?
2: It holds a special place in my heart because it made me play vinyl on turntables. So now I became a DJ. And it's very exciting because one time I came into this record shop and I was just looking to the vinyls. I actually wanted pop, but I saw the DJ section and I just started looking through the crates. And I found this one, and so I started listening to it, and it just made me like really love trance, made me like want to do it more. And I basically just went and buy the Technics 1200s, and since then I've been like uploading mixes on YouTube and stuff. So it's been really fun, and it's just like very special to me.
0: When was the first time you heard this track? In 99 or just straight up?
2: No, 19, like maybe like a year ago.
0: Oh, okay,
2: so
0: awesome.
2: I'm brand new to that. So
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4: 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I need to get this off my chest. Started a new job a few weeks ago. The thing is, the boss has a weird nickname for me. She calls me Sausage. It really annoys me. What do? I hate pet names.
6: 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And if she questions and say, oh, I thought it was a game we were playing.
4: 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Once I was an egg, I was cracked and fried. I

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